Geary and Uncle Wayne G. And on Central Stage winner, you'll have some others there. But this is going to be Saturday, December 5th. Yes, Saturday, December 5th, 2026. It's going to be at the St. Gabriel's Anglican Church Hall, 10 Church Street, Maypen, Clarendon. So get ready for this. Tickets are 3,000 and at the gate, 3,500. You know how to get your tickets, right? You know how to get your tickets. I'm going to tell you more about this. I'm sure ads going to be coming out. But right now, the information, the date is that you have to have it locked. Put this date down, Saturday, December 5th. And it's going to be at the St. Gabriel's Anglican Church Hall, 10 Church Street in Maypen, Clarendon. Let me see what time it's going to start, if they put a starting time. Yeah. I think a starting time is somewhere there, but we'll get that. But it's 96.3 FM, Praise House, Gospel Clash, with Dr. Wayne G, our Uncle Wayne G, and Brother Geary. You don't want to miss that. It's Caribbean Gospel HD. All right? So get that. Book the date. Set it down. I wonder who and who will be there. It's going to be a big clash, you know. Get that ready, all right? It's Radio Gospel Train. Up next, it's gonna be DJ and Joe.

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Welcome to Radio Gospel Train. My name is DJ Andrew. So I got like 20 minutes. 20 minutes. So I'm going to just drop and go, drop and go. Want to say thank you, Minister Chin. Central 96.3 FM. A pleasant good night. 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My name is DJ Andrew. Let's go.

0: just want to say thank you, thank you, thank you.
1: That breaks you, me.
0: I might get carried away.
1: Wanna be by your side.
0: So let me say thank you right now.

0: Everybody know about them old time church when they used to use the tambourine. Mighty God, they think they can't come out of style, not you.
1: DJ Andrew.
0: My God.
2: Hold the line, please.

0: Which one you want to repeat?
1: The same one playing now.
0: A DJ Andrew playing, is not me.
1: Oh, DJ. Yeah. Why is doing good?
0: Yeah, I'm bad, man.
1: Yeah, man, I'm bad.
0: All right, this will come up. Yeah, good evening. You can call back later.
1: All right, good evening. All right.

Thank you, DJ Angel. Thank you. It is Radio Gospel Train. Thank you, DJ Andrew. 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

0: Radar Gospel Train, Radar Gospel Train, musically, we all on Dangerous, but right now we have to put off little of the Dangerous and welcome to Radar Gospel Train, our nurse right here. Nurse Gray, good evening.
1: Good evening, Brother Chin.
0: Good evening, good evening, my dear. Glad to have you.
1: I'm glad you're back, Brother Chin.
0: I am here, man. I'm here. I am here. Yes.
1: Yes, yes, sir. Welcome back.
0: Thank
1: Welcome
0: you.
1: Back.
0: Thank you, my dear.
1: Hope, I hope you had you had a good time.
0: Yes, man. Really, really, really a good time. Really a good time. First experience. Beautiful indeed.
1: Yeah. Yes, sir.
0: Yes, but here I am. Here I am with God's people, man. Yeah. Boy, you go away for two weeks and you can't believe how we missed you. I even tried to use the phone, but now I realize where I went wrong. And it's sometimes, you know, it just slip you. Because actually, I'm using a new phone. Not the one that you're on. The other phone is new. So after getting it, you know, you slip you. You know, it's not the one we've been using all these years.
1: It's something new that you have to learn.
0: You have to learn, you know. So, so you know, sometimes we just slip you. But everything is okay now. But so my beloved sister came on, and I know she made some statement. I know all of it is not the you know, but you know, and that
1: sister Dana, she put me into the pickle, right?
0: Yeah, Evangelist Donna. So I don't know why she chose to put you in the pickle, but hey, she says you are the nurse.
1: Yes. So if I can clear up, if I can make it, you know, explain it to her.
0: I'd rather you do it.
1: How it works.
0: Yes.
1: Yeah. So I don't know if I should. If I should do that, I should give her a one-on-one.
0: Here's how we go now. She make it public. Maybe you could do it one-to-one, you know. Maybe you could do it one-to-one.
1: Yes.
0: Yeah, maybe you could do it one-to-one. All right.
1: I could just do that part.
0: Stay on the periphery. Stay on the periphery.
1: Yes.
0: Yeah, stay there, sir. Don't go too deep. Stay where you need to stay, yes. Right now, you know?
1: Because said that in Psalm 71.
0: Yes.
1: He said, by thee have I been holding up from the womb.
0: Yes.
1: Thou art he that took me out of my mother's bowel.
0: Yes.
1: My praise shall be continually of thee.
0: Yes.
1: But when I go to the contemporary version, it says, I have relied on thee and you from the night he that took me out of my mother's bowel.
0: Yes.
1: My praise shall be continually of thee.
0: Yes.
1: But when I go to the contemporary version, it says, I have relied on thee and you from the day I was born.

0: You see, for us women, we have three canals. So the bowel, when they talk about the bowel in the Bible, they're talking about the abdominal cavity.
1: Yes.
0: So the abdominal cavity and a whole is everything within the abdominal region. So in the abdominal region, we have the bowels. And we talk like the bowels is the small and large intestine. Then we have the ureters, which come from the kidneys, comes out. That's where we the pee comes out. The bowels and the small intestine is where the poop come out. And then the womb, which leads out into the vagina, that's where the babies come from.
1: Well, no come for mash up radio gospel training a big Sunday evening, man. but you have done well. You have done well. I have the same information right here that was sent to me too. You have done well.
0: Yeah.
1: You have done well.
0: So for us women, we have three canals. Like the men, you have two.
1: Tell the world that's why you're the nurse. You that's why you're the nurse.
0: Yes, so the male have the rectum and the urethra.
1: Yes.
0: So to clear that up for Sister Dana, so when they talk about the bowels, it's just the big abdominal cavity. And all of this, all the bowels, the kidney, the bladder, and the womb comes out, and the womb, which is called it comes out into the vagina. So the baby is not into the small or large intestine. The baby is into a sac by itself, the womb.
1: Yes. Which is called the uterus.
0: Yes, which is called the uterus. So maybe that we clear up that for.
1: Me think you clear up the whole thing, you know.
0: Okay.
1: I think you clear up the whole thing, you know. we're glad for that. You know, Evangelist Donna wanted you to stay in there and mash up the whole program. But very good. Thank you, Evangelist Donna.
0: Thank you for including me.
1: Yeah.
0: Okay.
1: Yes.
0: So I hope that is cleared up, that is understood.
1: Yes, man. I would imagine so. The explanation is very good, and for those who did not understand the operation and the functional, you have just laid it out. I mean, she did well too. She just laid it out.
0: Yes.
1: She did well because it's basically that's what she was saying. Just a little area of concern, but But she has done well, and you have done well as well.
0: Thank you, Brother Chin.
1: Yeah.
0: So, the last time we spoke, remember we talked about the mask.
1: Uh huh.
0: For when we're doing mouth to mouth
1: resuscitation. Yes.
0: If that person, you know, faint and not responding. So I got some information which I can share with us if we have that time tonight.
1: Yes.
0: So I would go through it. This is just for you know, informational purposes only.
1: Uh-huh.
0: So Father in heaven, we thank you that we are here again this evening. We are still in the land of the living.
1: Amen.
0: So God, we thank you for life. We thank you for loved one. We thank you, Lord, when we can come together and share with each other. All right, so the CPR, it is called a CPR mask. A CPR mask, also known as a pocket mask or a rescue mask, is a small, portable, and reusable medical device, and it is designed to provide a barrier between the rescuer and the patient during cardiopulmonary resuscitation, which is called CPR, specifically during rescue breath

0: or mouth-to-mouth ventilation. It is a key part of basic and advanced first aid, and it is widely used by the layperson, the rescuer, first responders, and medical professionals. CPR mask. It protects both parties. The mask prevents direct contact with the patient's mouth, nose, and face, thus reducing the risk of transmission of infection, such as, you know, HIV, hepatitis, between the rescuer and the patient. Deliver effective ventilation. It is designed to fit over the victim's mouth and nose. It directs air into the patient's lungs more efficiently than mouth-to-mouth, especially when the victim is not breathing adequately. So the features of a CPR mask. It's a one-way valve. Most CPR masks have a built-in one-way valve that allows breath to enter the victim while preventing their hair, their breath, or their saliva, blood, or vomit from reaching the rescuer, the person who is using it. It is flexible, it's flexible and clear. The mask is usually made of clear plastic, so you can see the patient's lips and mouth. It easily conforms to the victim's face. Oxygen, it has an oxygen inlet port. So some models have a port for supplemental oxygen, or which you can give for a tank or a bag that increases the concentration of oxygen delivered. It is compactly designed. It folds into a hard plastic carrying case, small enough for a keychain, first aid kit, or the pocket. The CPR pocket mask can be used during cardiopulmonary resuscitation whenever you need to deliver rescue breathing to an unresponsive patient who is not breathing normally. So we say how to use a CPR mask. You're going to position the patient, lay the patient on their back, open the airway, and tilt, and do a head tilt. So this is a tilt chin lift. So you attach the mask, you place the mask over the patient's nose and mouth, ensuring that they have a good seal. Mm-hmm. So you're going to kneel beside the patient, tilt the patient head back, and lift their chin to open the airway. So we're going to deliver the breath. So you breathe into the mask, and this is a one-way valve, and you watch for the rise of the chest to ensure effective ventilation. So advantage of using the CPR mask is for safety. It reduces the risk of disease transmission. Efficiency, it provides a better seal and more efficient breath than mouth-to-mouth. It's comfort, more pleasant for both the rescuer and the victim. Versatility, it can be used on adult, children, and infant. So this CPR mask is a life-saving barrier device that provides safe and effective mouth-to-mouth ventilation during CPR, protecting the rescuer and the patient from infection. It's an essential tool for everyone trained in first aid or CPR and highly recommended for inclusion in emergency kit. Thank you, Brother Chin.
1: Thank you, my beloved. Thank you. And as you say that, so to have an emergency kit, can that be had without a prescription?
0: Yes. Yes, you can go on Amazon, you can buy it, you can go in the pharmacy and buy one. You doesn't need a prescription, and it's very good for us to carry with us.
1: That's what I said, you know, the last time I said it would be nicer, you know, if people who live not just here in America but in communities, at least one or two person in our community should have it, and the community should know that too. That
0: yes.
1: Should, in case something like this happen, instead of trying to get a taxi or whatever to take them to a hospital, which is at a distance, they could maybe
0: do their
1: first aid. Yeah, so yes. This is so important why it is raised. Very, very important. And for all who are listening, especially we have Central 96.3 FM in Jamaica who is listening, and persons around the world who is listening via Radio Gospel Train, it is so important that if you are living in a community, right, if you want to take the initiative to be that person who maybe you was a nurse and you retire, or you are someone who had went to one of those, because if you do swimming, lifeguard swimming, you would also be trained to do that. You know, and persons who may have done it for other reasons, you know, couldn't have that kit available for the help of someone else. Because if you need it, you can't help yourself.
0: No.
1: You know, but even somebody then, maybe somebody is right there in your house who could use the same thing that you have to help somebody else to help you.
0: Yes. And even on the street, you don't know who... You don't know, you know, what you will, what will happen.
1: Yes.
0: Maybe you are in a place where somebody of an emergency.
1: Right.
0: And you just have to use a rescue mask.
1: You know, if I tell you something, right, and I'm only whispering this to you because I don't want nobody to think I still have it. Eh? So no, when in my early youth, I used to walk with a bag, and they thought it was a doctor's bag, right? Mm. But it used to have money. But irrespective, I've always had a lot of medicine stuff, like painkillers and so on, just should in case somebody I know is in pain or something. But I've always had that in there. So they always have it, say, doctor coming with his bag. But I've always had something like that. Not just for myself, because I had to take painkillers, but I always have it for somebody who have always been crying out of pain and asking for medication, and they don't have any, you know? So I've always had that. So,
0: and next thing to have, Brother Chin, is to walk with gloves.
1: Yes. Yes.
0: I always walk with my gloves. And some time ago, somebody broke into my car. I have my bag with everything, with my blood pressure machine, every little thing I have in there.
1: Yes.
0: And somebody broke in there, maybe think money was in there, and they took it out.
1: They took the gloves?
0: They took the bag, the entire bag.
1: Oh, okay.
0: They took the entire bag. So now I have to go again, get me another bag and restock it.
1: Right. Wow. Wow. Wow.
0: So it's good to carry with you. And the thing about it, with instruction, when you buy one, you can get the instruction. And learn to use it.
1: And yes.
0: And for those in the community, find where they have a CPR class.
1: Yes.
0: And get enrolled, and because it just take a few hours.
1: Yes.
0: Maybe 3 to 4 hours, and maybe not even that long, to learn to do the CPR.
1: And it's something that you may have to keep adjusting to, because I did it, you know, I did it 2 or so times already when I was much younger.
0: Yes.
1: Because, as I said, if you were studying to do lifeguard or something like that, you'd have to do it, you know. So those are some of the things that some people did, and just did, so they might not remember the full thing, but now you give them a little heads up, you know, as to the how you position the patient and how you position yourself, which is also crucial. You know, you don't stand up and bend your back to do it.
0: Mm-mm.
1: You know, the kneel down is so important. So all of that. You listen. Radio Gospel Train is doing some great things, and I thank you on behalf of Radio Gospel Train, Central 96.3 FM, Adoration and Gospel, Praise Radio, to be our nurse, to tell us information like this. And we thank you.
0: Thank you, Brother Chin.
1: God bless you.
0: I'm really delighted to do it. I don't know how long I'll be around, but whatever I can do,
1: yes,
0: you know, small things I can, what information I can give by the grace of God.
1: Thank you, my dear. None of us know how long we're going to be here, all right? None of us know.
0: And if I can just help one person,
1: then my living,
0: along,
1: uh-huh,
0: then my living will
1: shall not be in vain.
0: Lord,
1: have mercy. Go ahead with your bad self. God bless you. God bless you. Take care of your good self.
0: Thank you, Evangelist Donna. I know you're listening.
1: Imagine I sleep it. God bless you.
0: Okay, Brother Chin. Have right, a good one.
1: All right, let's take a little quick break. Let's take a little quick relaxed break. So wherever you're sitting, and just relax and, you know, just relax. Take your thought of something that is stressful and just...

So if you're not aware, then maybe I should make you aware that today, the legend, Slinger Francisco, other known as Mighty Sparrow, passed away. He said he was born 1935, so he died today, the 27th, yes, of September 91. So he passed away 91 today. We send our deepest sympathy and condolences to friends and loved ones and family of now the late Mighty Sparrow. I remember when we had our function and we had him there. And man, he did his thing. So, Justin, as now I've just gotten the information, thank you. Thanks to those who have sent those information to me. Thank you. Let me play a song or two that I normally play from the one and only, the late Mighty Sparrow.

The late mighty Sparrow passed away today, 91. 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I remember a few

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1: I heard his voice, he told me.
0: Mend your ways.
1: Otherwise I'm going to scold you.
0: Mend your ways.
1: I'll let the police hold you.
0: Mend your ways. Mercy.
1: And I'll make your wife control you.
0: Mend your ways.
1: Follow my commandments.
0: Mercy.
1: And the Lord's covenant.
0: I gotta pull back in.
1: So no
0: I gotta pull it back. Mend your ways.
1: Hallelujah.
0: Watch this. Sister Monica, good evening. Reader, somebody say Reader, nice.

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2: This is Dennis the Bunch of the Australian General Ginger. Alongside Dennis Jin. Dennis Jin of the artist who went down. Rather than in
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4: Oh my god.
5: We're just doing the system here. We're just kind of remembering the late Mighty Sparrow. We play even when he was getting baptized. We played right here on radio. We played live right here on Radio Gospel Train. I tell you, those are some of the things I look forward for. I can tell you. Sister Brenda, good evening. Sister Esther, good evening. Sister Meslin, good evening. There's a miracle. I said there's a miracle. Watch this miracle.

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Good evening to our beloved Sister Edwards and Brother Edwards. Good evening. Sister

0: So I could stay with a complete album of the late Mighty Sparrow. It's Radio Gospel Train, that's how powerful we are right here. Musically, we have the music for you, and we also have the word, we have Nurse. That means that is to show that this program is all about the body, soul, and spirit. To my sister Norma, good evening. Sister Michelle, good evening. And good evening to Sister Sylvia and her friend that's right there, Sister Fletcher. Good evening and welcome to Radio Gospel Train. Sister Sister Robinson, good evening. Sister Master Creed, good evening. Yeah, it's Radio Gospel Train. Who we left out? Sister Sister Enid, Sister Pat, good evening. Uh-huh. And as I keep going on, Jojo and the family, good evening. Catch up with me this evening. Sister Cecile, everybody's saying, I miss it because I had something wrong with my app, but I do the best and get some of your apps going. Sister Cecile, welcome to Radio Gospel Train. Those who, so we're going to go over to Central. Brother Evangelist and Sister Morgan, as I said, we haven't heard from you for a little while. I saw the phone was ringing. I don't know if you were the one that called in, but Minister Terrence was on this can call. Even now, if you'd like to call and just recognize her. Yes, Brother Leonard, good evening. Yes, welcome to all the listeners at Central 96.3 FM. Yes, Sister, let me see if I can get some of those names in right now on Radio Gospel Train, right? We're going to get them in. Brother and Sister Maxwell, good evening. Good evening to you guys, yes? Reverend, our beloved Sister Reverend Carty, good evening to you. Uh-huh. Sister Nadia, good evening. Andar, good evening. Sister Joan, good evening. Uh-huh. I can tell you, my Uncle Delroy and his wife Judy, good evening. Sister Patsy, good evening. Sister Graham, good evening. I can tell you. And you just get crazy, I can tell you. Sister Maurice, how are you? Yeah? Good evening, Sister Maxwell, good evening. Sister Chong, good evening. Sister Bev, good evening. Sister Evangelist Carr, good evening. My beloved Sister Alexandra, good evening. Sister Imogene, good evening. Good evening, Sister Train. Good evening. It's Radio Gospel Train, I can tell you. And Sister Harvey, good evening. Sister Vince, how are you? Good evening to you. DJ Robert, good evening. Sister Paula, good evening to the young people. Yeah? The young people. Matthew, yes? And Golden Princess, good evening. Good evening to you guys. I can tell you it's Radio Gospel Train. Sister Normaline, how are you? Sister Tia Blake, good evening. Uh-huh. It's Radio Gospel Train. Dr. Wayne G and the family, we talk about Radio Gospel Train. So so I have the songs for you tonight. We're gonna keep it like this just for another 15-20 minutes. And then we slow it down. Alright? Alright. Calls are coming in. I have a song to play for Sister Sister Sylvia. Her mother, her late mom, would have been 102 today, so heavenly birthday. And so we send joy to the rest of the family. I know it's a time of reflection, and sometimes the heart aches. And I go through that because actually this month, the month of September, would have made it 5 years since the passing of my mom. And that was the 18th, yes, of September. All right. So it shows you that there are still those moments when you reflect on your loved ones who have passed away. And so, again, we want to encourage every one of us, if you're parents are still alive, you know, do the right thing and love them in spite of, yeah, be there for them in spite of. I have to be, even this week I have to be talking with a young lady who was adamant about her dad, and so she can't find place within her heart for her dad. And you know, and so when you listen to what it is, Lord have mercy. But it's not as bad as one may think, but she's just angry over it. And so I was just trying to encourage her that in spite of, you see, this is how we have to treat things. In everything, we have to treat in spite of. Things might not be what I'd wanted it to be, but in spite of. You see, that's what Jesus did and the Father did. He looked beyond we because of his love. He looked beyond. Because really, there's nothing good in us, you know. But he loved us because we are his handiwork. And he loved us, man, but we just choose to go our way, and he just wanted to make a path for us to come back home. Because he could have said, I died for you, so you all are saved. But no, we have our part to play. And so just as how we have to play our part and go, run to the Lord for salvation and run to him for help, we have to recognize our parents. God has put parents in our lives, and I've said it here and I've said it elsewhere. It's not by chance that you're with this parent. You know, you might not be the parent that has it, but that's a parent God put you with. And it might not be that perfect family or parents, but that's the family you were born in. It couldn't be nobody else. It couldn't be nobody else. Even if you say, I would rather to born in the family of the Chins. No, it couldn't be. Because you can't get into God's prerogative. That's God's plan, you know. So you're not here by chance. And if God has put these people in your life, they may not have been perfect. They may not be the person fully, in spite of. Because when God looks at us, he sees his son. And in spite of our waywardness and our wickedness and all of that, God says, I love you with an everlasting love. You can't beat that. So no, here we are. Here we are. Again, I give my sympathy and condolence to the family and friends of the late Mighty Sparrow. We play a lot of his music here. We had invited him to our events, and he turned up and did his part as well. We also invited that same function. I had invited Sister what's her name now, Calypso Rose, and I saw her on social media the other day. And we have to pray for them. They are getting older. She's in a wheelchair as well. And so, you know, we pray. But this is a journey, you know, beloved. It's a journey. Don't make no mistake. Life is a journey. And you may look good in your face and your body and feel good right now. But if you live for another few, I don't know what that is. Because things change so fast. The person you saw yesterday don't guarantee to be the same person today. So just let us so, beloved, just realize that, man, time is short, and we just need to love each other in spite of, and be there for each other in spite of. It's not easy, but we must do it, all right? So love your parents, yeah? Don't neglect them. Don't abandon them. Don't just put them in a nursing home or just leave them at home with somebody to take care of them, and don't turn back, you know? I'm not going to challenge you and tell you that just think about what they did for you. It's supposed to be natural. This is not something that I'm supposed to tell you what they did for you. You know what they have done for you. You know, and just even if they haven't done anything, just realize that you could not be here without them. And that's my point. Glory be to God. And so we being saved, you know, we being saved. It's through the death of our Lord, the shedding blood of our Lord Jesus Christ. It's nothing more. It's nothing more and nothing less. Without the shedding of blood, there's no remission of sin. And us coming here and labba-labba talk without the shedding of blood, wouldn't be here to tell you that there's something different being saved. But no, I want you to get into my head. I want you to get into my head. So I was thinking today, what should I do? And I'm only going to do one because of time. I'm on my way. I'm on my way to heaven. I am on my way to heaven. So I want you to tell me, get into my head and tell me how I'm planning to get there. You tell me how I'm planning to get there. And I know it might sound tricky, so to make it easy, all right? Some people say them a swim them way to heaven. You tell me how I'm planning to get to heaven, all right? 718-841-9962. 718-841-9962. Or you can text me at 917-519-6993. As I say that, may I play one of my song? Can I do that? I'm searching for it right now as I'm waiting for you. 718-841-9962. I am on my way to heaven. How am I planning to get there? Yes? It's a song too, so don't think it's hard. It's not hard. Just think of question. Where is the song I'm trying to get now? Right here. It's Radio Gospel Train, and let me do this. Can I play one of my songs? That's not the one, man. Where you get that? All right, I see they're coming. They're coming. All right. Hold the line. Winner with Jesus. Hold the line, everybody. Hold the line. Oh, this is it, man. This is it. I don't know why I'm so troubled this evening. All right, so let's take the first call. Good evening.
1: Good evening, Brother
0: Chin. Good evening, Sister Michelle.
1: Yes.
0: Glad to have you.
1: Nice. Wow. It's the Hallelujah Train?
0: I know you'd go there, no? I figure everybody would go there because we are on Radio Gospel Train. and Radio Gospel Train is heading to heaven. Yes? But it's not the train.
1: Okay, Brother Chin. All right. I'll try again.
0: Try again, man. 718-841-9962. Sister Monica said through the train. Not through the train, Sister Monica.

Tissa Smith, good evening. So I'm on my way to heaven. What a day of rejoicing that will be. But I'm planning to travel there. Not by the sea. Not by the radio gospel train. Not by faith, Sister Monica.

0: soon. Good evening. Good evening.
1: Good evening, Brother Chin.
0: Yes, good evening.
1: Is the airplane right?
0: Airplane?
1: Yes.
0: Your work, man. Your work. You're working. You're working. But keep working. Keep working.
1: All right, Brother Chin. Okay.
0: Keep working. So it's not the train, it's not the plane. What could it be? I'm on my way to heaven. And I'm telling you how I'm getting there. Get in my head. 718-841-9962 or text at 917-519-6993.

0: good evening. Talk to me.
1: And the wings of a dove.
0: You're right there, you know.
1: It has something to do with wings.
0: Yes. Yes. It's right there. You're right there. You're almost. If I was given
1: and
0: a
1: the school, wings of and the wings of
0: no
1: something.
0: No. You're singing about the wings of a dove. Yes, on the wings of a snow white dove, he sent his. You understand? But me different.
2: You're right there.
0: So. You give it away because I know people go and get it. No, you give it away.
1: Okay, all right.
0: Well, you're
1: okay.
0: close. You're right there, okay? A matter of fact, you're right, you know. You're right. But give me the right thing, no? Give it to me better.
1: I can't. I know it has something to do with wings.
0: Yes.
1: I'll fly away to something.
0: Yeah, that's it. That's it.
1: I'll fly away.
0: That's it. You're right there. No, you're right there. Mm-hmm. Right.
1: I'll fly away
0: to glory. Fly away home.
1: Yes.
0: Some glad day when my life is over.
1: Fly away.
0: That's right.
1: Okay.
0: So, that's right. So there you go, my beloved. There you go. That's it.
1: So
0: you were right there.
1: I get into your head tonight.
0: You got in my head tonight. Finally, you got into my head. Thank you.
1: Okay. Good.
0: Yeah. All right. So all. Thank you, Sister Gray. All right, my beloved. So I'll be running. But I'm not running tonight. That's a good one, too. All right. Let me play this while I'm gonna play this before I come back to the song, Sister Gray. So my beloved Sister Fletcher, she called this evening. She said she loved 4 days late, and I said, you know what? I'm gonna bless you with 4 days late. So Sister Fletcher, here's your 4 days late.

This is where we're gonna get almond dangerous now, all right? Sit back, relax. I can't tell you. For me. Beyond the sky. If you feel like crying, cry. If you feel like just shake your head.

family. Tabetta, Nicholas, Denise, Gabby, good evening. The Gillespie family, good evening. Charles and Michelle, Lorna, Colin. It's really a gospel train. I can't tell you. So I have my elderlies, they are in the nursing homes, they are in the hospitals. And for some way, they are able to listen to Radio Gospel Train and also via Central 96.3 FM in Jamaica and Adoration Gospel, Praise Radio, and those streaming Radio Gospel Train on their network, they are able to listen. And I said, Brother Chin, we are here. And I know you're here for us. And I know you mean well. And you're not going to kill us off tonight. But if you have to hurt us, just hurt us. Play the song and hurt us. This will hurt us. So don't ease up.

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Central 96.3. With our Savior, who have gone before. Sister Sylvia, you want to cry? Cry. Don't stop.

0: You know I'm leading you up though. You know I'm leading you up to somewhere, right?
1: Beyond the sunset, no clouds will gather. No storms will threaten. No fears annoy. O day of gladness. O day unending. Beyond the sunset, eternal joy.
2: Somebody said, just release him. Release him. Let him go. Let him hurt somebody with music tonight.

0: Texas is loud. Texas is there. Everybody listening down there in Texas. Welcome, my dear. Welcome. So Texas say I'm loud and clear down there. Georgia says I'm loud and clear down there. Florida say I'm loud and clear down there. Mercy. Jamaica say I'm loud and clear down there. England say I'm loud and clear over there. Go ahead and your butt self.
1: Blissful moment.
0: I gotta give you some brata tonight, man. I'm telling you.
1: Face to face.
0: The mood I'm in.
1: Know and see.
0: Yes, sir.

0: You guys make me want to cry. It just sounds so good.
1: We're
2: far beyond that starry sky.
1: Sister Victoria, good evening. Sister Bromfield, good evening. Sister Bernadette, Sister Pearl. Brother, Sister Barl, good evening.
3: I shall see him.
2: I shall see
1: Pastor Janelle. Oh, sorry, Sister Bourne, man. Sorry, man.
4: Sorry, my dear.
1: Sometimes I don't see it. Forgive me, man. Forgive me. You know if I see it, what would I
2: do?
1: God bless you, my beloved.
2: Sorrows will see.
1: Mercy!

0: Cancelio. 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
1: There'll be a meeting.
0: Weird. Talk to me.
1: Up in the sky.
0: Tell me what's gonna happen.

happened, brother? What happened? You don't feel good. You don't feel good. It hurt bad. Yeah, man, music with that tear, brother. Music will do that to you. I said music will do that to you.

Brethren and friends, it is written that perilous times shall come. And how true this prophecy is. Prophecies like this one and many more has been written centuries ago. Some have been already fulfilled, while some are only now beginning to shape up and to fulfill right before our very eyes. There's only one conclusion that we can draw now, and that is our dear Redeemer is near. Well, in the words of this song, I've got your message. And it's a message we must all take heed, for it's undoubtedly true that the end is near.

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0: Hey there, my friend. Where are you heading to now?
1: Well, I'm heading to Church Without Walls. 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
0: Church Without Walls? 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
0: Really? 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

0: You, yeah, man, Pastor Jabez, bless up every time. 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
1: 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So you know you're not afraid. Yeah, man, this is Ryan Mark representing for Dr. WNG.

0: guys, this is your girl Marjorie from the Portmore Vision Gospel Choir. 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
1: WNG, are you turning it up in the sip on Sunday? 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Keith Campbell, see, I hear me. 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
4: Ladies and gentlemen, the captain has switched the fasten seatbelt sign off. You may now move around the cabin if you so desire. We do recommend, however, that while seated, you keep your seatbelts comfortably fastened in the ward in the event that we may encounter any unexpected turbulence. Thank you.
5: WNG, remember when the man at the gate called Beautiful did park? You play good music and give him a push start. Go on, play good music, live up the people them art. Standing in your mercy, lick the ball out of the park.

0: was stolen is returned to you a hundredfold. 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Is that all right with you? Is that okay if we return this a hundredfold back to you? Try it in the fire. Tell them, try it in the fire.
1: Try it in the fire.
0: But you're coming out. Go. Grab them by the hand and just pull on them gently. Just say, you're coming out. Don't you dare stand there. There's the veterans and there's some young folks. And maybe some of you weren't raised in church all your life, so maybe you might relate to what we're saying here a little bit better. If you remember the words of that prophetic song by Diana Ross.
2: Hi, Aaron.
0: What'd she say, Marcus?

right. Good morning, good morning, good morning. Hey, good morning to you. It is another Sunday. Can you believe it? We're on the last Sunday in the month of September. So we say happy last Sunday, family. Great to be here again. But as a friendly reminder, we are broadcasting live out of New York, where it is raining on the outside. Matter of fact, it rained all night long. Can you believe it? The Northeast is expecting a storm, and it is going on with himself. A lot of things are happening outside, so in case you drive and your car park on the outside, please check. Check it out pretty early. So if anything, you can put in your insurance and so. Not you. Hey, let me say good morning from the microphone of Adoration Gospel FM. Do you feel here in wet, wet New York? To our wonderful radio family around the world. Good morning. Happy Sunday. I wonder. Also, let me say good morning to those of you locked in Jamaica, the Caribbean, and the rest of the world. And Big Bad Central 96.3 FM. We say good morning to you. Thank you so much for joining us. Gotta say good morning to our global partner, International Bread of Life Ministries. And of course, all the members of Church Without Walls Global, led by our servant leader, Reverend Melva Carty. Good morning to Minister Dennis Chin. And the wonderful listeners joining us on Radio Gospel Train. Here in the city, good morning. And just in case you're joining us for the first time, we say welcome to Sunday Morning Breeze. My name is Uncle Wayne G. I'm going to be taking you all the way up until midday here in New York and 11 o'clock in Jamaica. It's great to have you joining us. Good to have you in our company. So don't forget to call a friend, tell a family. Uncle Wayne G is on the radio. Matter of fact, let me say two more days for the early bird tickets to be out. Yes, two more days for the early bird tickets to be out. So don't forget to go on out and purchase your ticket to support us here at the local radio station in Jamaica. We're looking forward to your support. So, we have two more days, as I said, for the early bird tickets to finish. It's two or three. Three more days. Monday, Tuesday, Wednesday. Yeah. Yeah. Monday, Tuesday, Wednesday. I hope you all are doing great. Matter of fact, before we start, have you all seen the new KFC commercial? Mighty. I'll talk more about it later on. But the new KFC commercial? Man, it's scary. Scary gone to bed. Anyway. So let me remind you, about 8 minutes or so before the top of the hour, Sister Maxwell will join us with poem. Good morning to you, Sister Maxwell. And at the top of the hour, it will be time for a story from the Bible, courtesy of Paris Minimart. And then about 25 minutes after the hour,
On the other side, we will have scripture reading and prayer. So thank you all for joining us. God bless you all. Let's get the show underway. It's praise and worship time.

you imagine how that sounds to the Father when we say to Him, all I want is you? We live in a nation that seems to want to turn its back on God, but there's a people who are crying out and saying, all I want. I'm not after the blessings, I'm not after the things, I'm after the presence.

Yeah.

0: Come on, do you know it? Just sing it with me.
1: My soul sings.
2: As we worship him this morning, as we rise to another special day. Come on, family.
1: Where you lead me, I will follow.
2: Hey, Nikisha, wake up, Nikisha.
1: Oh.

0: Can I take it again?
1: Where you lead me, I will follow. When you call me, I will answer.
0: Good morning to Cousin Patsy. I see you.
1: Please.
0: Oh, the, how about I tell you? Early risers are out this morning in their numbers. What? Sister Lou over there at Fabulous at Spat, good morning.
1: Ever you want.
0: I see you, Sister Maggie.
1: And you choose.
0: Good morning to you and the family.
1: Ever you plan.
0: Hey, Rose Donna Parks, I see you, good morning.
1: Let your will.
0: Sister Marie over there in James Hill.
1: Please.
0: I see you, good morning, ma'am.

0: Let me take it again.
1: So be my light.
2: Be my light.
1: And be my guide. Be my way. Be my way.
2: Sister Terry and Francis Johnson, good morning to you, man.
1: Come.
2: Hey, Sister Gertrude Harvey, good morning.
1: My soul
2: say yes.
1: Say it.
2: Oh, yes.
1: Say it.
2: Oh, yes, oh, yes.
1: My soul
2: say yes.
1: Everybody.
2: Say yes.

praise, what a praise. What a worship going on here this morning. Come on, family, come on in the room. Come on, let's hang on together this morning. Last Sunday of the month.

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Whatever you say. Give it up this morning, give it up. Whenever you want. Yes, Jesus. Do

0: if you promise to abide with me, Lord, then I will serve you for the rest of my life. If you promise to stay with me through all the darkness in life, just give me a word that you stand by me. You're the helper for the helpless. You're the shelter for the homeless.
1: Praise God.

0: Ride out your storm.
1: Right there with you. Yes, he
0: is. Because he is right there with you. I tell you, good morning again, family. And it is time for Poem for the Morning. Sister Maxwell is here with us. Good morning, Sister Maxwell.
2: Good morning, Uncle Reggie.
0: Hey, how are you doing this morning? It's a rainy, rainy morning.
2: Yes, sir. I'm giving God thanks again for life.
0: That's right. You heard the rain all night, or you feel the rain. What happened?
2: Sure. Look through the window and see little star. You never hear them, never feel it.
0: That's the thing about this place. You're not going to feel it. So, you're going to hear it so easily. But it rained all night, Sister Maxwell. All night.
2: Wow.
0: I'll do a day and a light. Day light out yet?
2: Yes, sir. I can see a little light outside.
0: It's true.
2: Through the window.
0: Where I'm at, it's dark inside here, so. I can people see some little light outside here. Light out now.
2: Yes, sir.
0: When we get what you call it? The time gonna change. Is which month?
2: Daylight saving time.
0: Uh-huh.
2: It's supposed to maybe in November. It's always November.
0: Always what, the second Sunday in November? The first Sunday in November?
2: Yes, sir. Yeah. And that will be the first of November.
0: What? It normally changes so fast?
2: Yes, sir. Always the first week.
0: Uh-oh.
2: Like the first Sunday, yeah.
0: Okay. I see. Anyway, so how are you?
2: I'm giving God thanks, sir. As I said, I'm giving God thanks for life.
0: That make a lot of sense.
2: Yes. Yes, sir.
0: All right. Let's hope that we don't get too much rain, continuous rain, that people can't go out and do what they have to do.
2: That's it, sir.
0: All right.
2: That's it.
0: With that said, let me turn it to you, ma'am, for a poem. Take it, please.
2: Thanks, Uncle Reggie. I must say a pleasant good morning to you again, sir. A pleasant good morning to the global world. My name is Lelia Maxwell, and I'll be doing another poem this morning. And as always, I pray that something from this poem will be a blessing to someone. The topic of the poem that I will be doing is entitled, Work From Your Heart. An elderly carpenter was ready to retire. He told his employer contractor of his plans to leave the house building business and live a more leisurely life with his wife, enjoying his extended family. He would miss the paycheck, but he needed to retire. They could get by. The contractor was sorry to see his good work a go and ask if he could build just one more house as a personal favor. The carpenter said yes, but in time it was easy to see that his art was not in his work. He resorted to shoddy workmanship and used inferior materials. It was an unfortunate way to end a dedicated career. When the carpenter finished his work, the employer came to inspect the house. He handed the front door key to the carpenter. "This is your house," he said. "My gift to you." The carpenter was shocked. What a shame. If he had only known he was building his own house, he would have done it all so differently. So it is with us. We build our lives a day at a time, often putting less than our best into the building. Then, with a shock, we realize we have to live in the house we have built. If we could do it over, we will do it much differently. But we cannot go back. You are the carpenter. Each day you hammer a nail, place a board, or erect a wall, life is a do-it-yourself project. Someone has said, your attitude and the choices you make today build the house you live in tomorrow. Build wisely. At this time, I have great pleasure in handing back to you, Uncle Wendy.
0: Thank you, Sister Maxwell. But before you go, have you seen the new KFC ad?
2: No, sir.
0: Wow. I am going to send it to you and you look at it when you get the chance.
2: Okay, sir.
0: All right. Thank you, Sister Maxwell.
2: You're welcome, Uncle A.G.
0: Bless you, ma'am. Good, good. All right. That was Poem for the Morning. Let me say good morning to everyone waking up this early, early time of the morning. I remember when my grandmother was alive, you know, and I think we wake up, even though we had to wake up for school during the week, I think my grandmother wake us up a little bit earlier on a Sunday than the normal days. Well, than the other days. Pretty early. And I think one of the reasons for that is she wants us to wake up and have prayer meeting before she start to stir around the pot in the kitchen. So she would wake us up pretty early and say, come, children, come. Time to have prayer meeting. And sometimes my other cousins are not even there. And if it's me and grandma alone, she having prayer meeting. Yes. I'm not sure if families these days wake up and have that awesome time with their grandchildren, with their children. It's an exciting thing, you know, Radio Family. And if you haven't been doing it, I think it's a great thing to adapt. You know, by the way, did I say good morning to Minister Chin? Yes, I did. You know, it's something great to adapt, you know, and grow your children under the principle of the Bible, you know. So I think if you haven't been doing it, you know, start doing it, man. When you wake up your children in the morning, have Bible, let them read a Bible verse. You don't even have to do the necessary by yourself. You know, let the child read and, you know, you sing a little one song or two song. It don't have to be long. It don't have to be this long, drawn-out thing. But just get together as a family. Because sometimes we wake up, you know, and we don't even have that gel with the family anymore. You know, we don't gel with the family because you wake up early as a mother, as a parent. Yes, as a father. And when you wake up, you get yourself together and you, you know, head to the kitchen, whether they have to go to school or not. And you head to the kitchen and you start to prepare their breakfast, or you prepare your breakfast, Aussie breakfast or whatever. Aussie have to prepare breakfast for wifey and vice versa kind of thing. Yes. And by the time you know it, children start getting ready to go to school and up and about, and everybody get ready. Mommy ready for God to work, and especially in these first world countries. And, you know, so everybody get ready. Some might be dropped off by the, you know, the family. Some might be taking the bus, the train, whatever. Or even some children might walk to school. But in spite of what is going on, you know, everybody just gone out. And they pray their own prayer while they wake up in the morning. Maybe not, maybe even not praying their prayer either. So when you get the opportunity, especially on a weekend, you know, a Sabbath morning or a Sunday morning, have that kind of gel with the family. It doesn't matter how many of you. Wake up everybody and say, look, we are going to have prayer meeting. Bring back that into the family. It's only good. It's not taking anything away from you. It's only gelling the family together. And I surely believe that is something that we need to bring back in the homes. It's time for Story from the Bible. And Story from the Bible this morning comes to us with the kind courtesy of our proud sponsor on this side of the world.
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5: How does it end?
6: All of Jesus' friends knew they were in an amazing story. The story of God's plan to rescue us from sin and evil and reconcile the whole world.
7: What does reconcile mean?
6: It means to make things right again. Ever since Adam and Eve sinned by trusting that sneaky snake instead of God, our friendship with God has been broken. But God made a way to fix our broken friendship with Him.
7: To reconcile. To make things right again.
6: You got it.
7: Okay, but how?
6: Well, it all started with Jesus.
7: Oh, I remember. By dying on the cross, Jesus paid the price for all our sins.
6: That's right. Jesus took our sins so our friendship with God could be made right again.
7: What a great story!
6: Yes, it is.
7: But how does it end?
6: Now that's a big question. And it's also the question John was asking before he wrote the book of Revelation.
7: Oh, that's the last book of the Bible.
6: Right. John was one of Jesus' friends. After Jesus left, John traveled and preached for many, many years in many, many places, which meant that
8: more and more people started following Jesus.
6: John was happy. The new Christians were happy. But
7: someone else wasn't happy?
6: The leaders of the Roman Empire didn't like what John was doing, so they arrested him and sent him away.
9: Where am I?
10: Patmos. It's an island.
9: But, it's tiny and, well, there's nobody here.
10: Right. Bye.
7: So they left John on that teeny tiny island?
6: For a long time. Time he spent thinking and praying. Then, one day, John asked God a question.
9: How does it end? How does all of this end?
6: He was asking that question when all of a sudden,
11: let me show you.
7: What did God say?
6: Oh, God did more than say. He showed. God showed John what was going to happen in the end.
7: Ooh, what did God show?
6: Amazing, awesome, surprising things that had amazing, awesome, surprising meaning. There were lamps on stands, and lions, and a lamb, and strange creatures with wings, and a dragon.
7: Whoa, that sure doesn't look like a friendly one.
6: It wasn't.
7: And what else did God show?
6: Stars that fell down from the sky, giant hailstones, and big rumbling earthquakes. And if that wasn't enough, God showed John visions of
7: crazy creatures.
6: Locusts with long hair.
7: Look at those teeth.
6: God's answer to John was full of symbols.
7: What's a symbol?
6: A symbol is something that represents something else. Like a lamb is a symbol for Jesus. God was giving John pictures that told a story of all that would happen before God makes everything right. For all time.
7: Okay, but I have a question.
6: Go right ahead.
7: Well, why didn't God just tell John what was gonna happen? Why did God use all those strange pictures?
6: Well, God's message was like...
7: a treasure map?
6: Yes. In the end, God's enemies will be defeated. In the meantime, God tells his people what signs, or symbols, to watch for. So, like a treasure map...
12: let's see, where am I? Ah, that cliff has the same shape as this one on the map. I'm close to the treasure, and I'm on the right track.
6: As we get closer to the end, this vision will make more sense.
7: Okay, but...
6: yes?
7: Some of those things look a little scary.
6: Yes, they do. But remember, God is always with us. And someday he will destroy everything that is evil and make things right again. That sneaky snake Satan will try and hurt God's friends. But that snake has already lost. He's been beaten by...
7: Jesus!
6: Yes, the Lamb of God.
7: Wow-wee!
6: In the very, very end, everything will be made right. In John's vision, he saw a new heaven and a new earth. God will make a new city where everything will be restored, and we will live with him. And in the center of the city will be the Tree of Life.
7: Whoa! The Tree of Life?
6: Yes, and the Tree of Life will bring healing to all God's friends. You see, the story that started in a garden ends in a garden city. The City of God, where there is no sickness, no tears, no bullies, and no death. The Kingdom of God in full bloom.
7: So the end of the story is like the beginning of another.
6: The beginning of forever.
7: Wow, I can hardly wait.
6: Neither can I. But in the meantime, do you know what we can do?
7: What?
6: We can tell others about Jesus and invite them to join us in a world without sin and evil, where we will live, work, eat yummy food, play, sing, and dance with the God who made us and loves us so much. Don't you want to come along?
7: I sure do.
0: All right. That was a story from the Bible this morning, courtesy of Perry's Mini Mart. Good morning to Mr. Perry. I say good morning to you, sir. Good morning to the wonderful staffs over there at Perry's Mini Mart. Also, let me say good morning to Chin. Good morning to you, Mr. Tufton and the family. Good morning, Sir Andrew and the family. Good morning to you. Good morning, everyone. Thank you so much for joining us on another Sunday morning.

the road and hit me and take me home. Right there and then, God spoke to him and he started to write. And this was what he wrote.

0: I'm wounded. I'm telling you, fine pledge. The bishop himself, Bishop C.L. Thompson, out of Waterhouse in Kingston, Jamaica.
1: So when you are lonely,
0: I am what?

0: When you cry, I'm telling you. I'm going to take it back from the top.
1: Thank you.
0: It's now time for scripture reading and prayer. And Pastor Gaston Harris is here with us this morning. Good morning to you, Pastor Harris.
2: Good morning to you, Bishop. How are you?
0: I am blessed, sir. I am blessed. How about you? How are you doing?
2: I am doing great. Thank God.
0: Awesome. Happy to have you. Another raining. A matter of fact, it's raining here in New York. I know.
2: We just had a light drizzle just a while ago.
0: A matter of fact, we haven't rained from as far back as yesterday.
2: I heard.
0: there was a storm, I gather. We're expecting a storm. I'm not even sure if it passed because we heard of all of that pretty late. So,
2: yeah.
0: But God is good.
2: I look at the news and I saw that. Yeah.
0: Yes, sir. Yes, sir. Bless you, man. Thank you so much for coming again. All right.
2: Anytime, my brother.
0: Let me turn it over to you, sir, for our scripture reading and prayer.
2: Thank you. Good morning. Good morning, saints of God. Good morning, people of God. Welcome to a new day, another day. We have not gone this way before, but God will guide us. Let me take this opportunity to wish everyone who have joined us today a beautiful and peaceful day. I greet all of you with the love of God from a sincere heart. Special greeting to Bishop Dr. Wayne Graham, Servant Leader Reverend Mel Vacati, and Evangelist Dorothy Kerr. I also greet with love the global family and all connecting partners and friends. Grace and peace and mercy be unto you from God our Father and our Lord Jesus Christ. This morning I want to read one verse of scripture to you, and I want you to pay special attention to this scripture because this scripture, I believe, concerns us. This is from Jeremiah chapter 29 and verse 7. And this is what it says. Also, seek the peace and prosperity of the city to which I have carried you into exile. Pray to the Lord for it, because if the city prosper, you too will prosper. So God wants us to pray for where we are. We, most of us who are listening this morning, are descendants of those who went into exile. Most of us are descendants of those who went into exile. And God is saying, also, seek the peace and prosperity of the city to which I have carried you into exile. Pray to the Lord for it, because if it prosper, you too will prosper. And I'm reading from the NIV. The King James Version said also, and seek the peace of that city where I have carried you to be captive, and pray to the Lord for it. For if in it is peace, you too will have peace. God has promised us peace and prosperity only if we pray for that peace and prosperity. So I want to encourage you this morning, every day you pray for the peace and prosperity of your city, of your country. And God says, if we pray and that peace and prosperity come to the country, it will come to us also as individuals. May God name me praise. Now join me in prayer. Gracious God, we offer you our heartfelt gratitude for all the blessings you have bestowed upon us, your saints. Thank you for your unconditional, never-ending love and care, which have sustained us through every trial and challenge as we journey through 2026. Thank you for your grace and mercy, which have been our constant companion. Thank you for your presence, O Lord God, in our lives, which bring us hope and joy. We are so grateful for all that you do for us. Lord, help us to always show our gratitude and appreciation through our words and actions. Lord Jesus, thank you for the countless blessings you have bestowed upon us. Thank you for the love and guidance you have provided, and for the strength you have given us to face each day. Thank you for the gift of life, and for all the experiences, both good and challenging, that have shaped us into the persons that we are today. We are forever grateful for your presence in our life, and our prayer is that we will always strive to honor and serve you. Abba Father, you are the Alpha and the Omega, the beginning and the end. You are the Christ, the Son of the living God. You are the creator of everything, the heavens, the earth, the seas, and all that is in them. And you guide us daily in making wise decisions. Lord, you are our comforter in sorrow. You are our comforter in pain. You are our comforter in distress. And we praise you for drawing near to us when we draw near to you. Lord, you are the father to the fatherless, a shelter to the homeless, a husband to the widow. You are bread for the hungry. Lord, who is like unto you? Whose work like unto thy work? There is none your equal, my God and my Father. You are holy, O God, yet you make a way for us to enter into your secret place. We praise you for being our helper and for your Holy Spirit, conviction, correction, perfection, protection, and help in our lives. You are invisible, but with the eyes of faith, we see you all around us, directing and controlling all situations and circumstances that we encounter. Lord, you are our King, who is the King of Kings. Lord, you are our Lord, who is the Lord of Lords. The name which is above all names, not only in this age, but also in the age to come. With all our hearts, we give thanks and praise to you, our God and Father. We praise you because you are trustworthy and true. We love you, Lord God, and are zealous for you. Lord, we give you thanks as we delight in giving, as you delight, Lord, in giving us our heart's desire. Lord, we continue to look with hope and expectation, even as this year comes to a close, Lord God. Father, double your delight in giving, as you delight, Lord, in giving us our heart's desire. Lord, we continue to look with hope and expectation, even as this

people all around the world to be influential in their communities, to do the work of the evangelists for Christ's sake. Lord, we ask that you would greatly bless those you have chosen to lead this great ministry of Church Without Walls Global. Pour out in great abundance, extraordinary grace and blessing, wisdom, knowledge, and understanding on Servant Leader Mel Vacati, on Bishop Dr. Wayne Graham, and Evangelist Dorothy Kerr. May your grace be even more abundant in their lives, leading them to the fulfillment of purpose that you have called Church Without Walls Global to accomplish in this year of 2026. Also, give them the capacity to love, to care, and be compassionate as they share their faith with those they encounter on their journey. Mighty God, I pray that you will cause them to see many lives get touched and transformed by the power of the Holy Spirit as they labor in your vineyard. May they be greatly encouraged by the many testimonies of deliverance, protection, and provision through your overcoming power, defeating principalities and powers and might and dominion and every evil force that has kept your people in bondage and addiction. Father, today we thank you for the one whom you have chosen for the hour to declare your word to the global community today. I pray, O Father and our God, that you will give to them the spirit of wisdom and revelation in the knowledge of our Lord Jesus Christ, our Savior, so that those who hear the word will immediately gain understanding and their heart will be enlightened with the truth. Enable your servant to go forward in your strength and let them never grow weary of serving you or honoring and glorifying you. Mighty God, I pray this morning, Father in heaven, that you will bless your people, Lord God, as the word come to them today, not only on this blessed radio station, Lord God, but in churches and in other radio stations around the world, on television. Lord God, I pray that you will bless your people wherever they find themselves, that your word will go forth with power and authority, bringing conviction of sin, righteousness, and of the judgment of God. That your word, Lord, will bring edification to your saints, Lord God. That they will move from being just converted to become disciples of yours. Touch your people everywhere, mighty God. I ask your blessing upon this wonderful, godly radio station, Lord God. And I pray for the employees, Lord God, for all the radio personnel, Lord God, that you will touch them and encourage them and bless them. Lord God, meet their every need and their every obligation, that they will be standing firm, Lord God, on your word. Lord, I pray that you, O Lord God, will protect them from embarrassing situation and shame, and help them, O Father God, to continue to share the good news of the gospel in this dark and dismal world. Father, again, I pray that, Father God, that they will be fruitful in every good work and bring glory and honor to your name as we give you thanks for Christ's sake. Amen. And amen. Saints of God, people of God, may God bless and keep you in this new week. May he provide for you. May he strengthen you and show you his ways as you go forth on this journey of life. Good day, and may God continually bless and keep you for Christ's sake. Amen.

0: Thank you. Thank you so much, Pastor Gaston Harris, there with scripture reading and prayer this morning. And if you're just waking up to a wonderful Sunday morning like this, we say, hey, how you do? How you all doing today? I pray that you all are having a glorious morning. You know, we're almost at the end of the month, right? With 3 months to go to the end of the year. 3 months to go. Have you been using your hours, your minutes, your days wisely? Don't just go through a year, you know. And at the end of the year, you say, the time done fast yet, but you have not done anything with the time that you have gotten. Make sure that you make use of the year. Mm-hmm. Don't just go through the year and you don't, you know, have anything to show. And I don't mean anything financially or otherwise. I'm just saying, you can choose whatever you want to do with the time, but don't just waste it, man. Don't just live and just live and just live. And not even saying, oh, I remember the day I accept the Lord and I start walking with him. If you are not yet saved, you know, and, you know, you said, oh, you know, this is the year I'm going to take up the cross and follow Jesus. Mm-hmm. So for those of you who have, you know, given your life to the Lord as you continue this work of faith, just an encouraging word here this morning. Don't give up. Things, I must remind you, you know, every now and then we have to also remind ourselves that Christianity is not an easy road. And I have to tell those of you that have not yet started out with the Lord, Christianity is not an easy road. Anybody tell you so? Tell them I need the secret. I need the secret for that. And there's no secret. So I'm just saying, for those of you who have not yet given the Lord that opportunity that you need to give him in your life, when you start out, it might seem like it is easy, but it's not. And don't wait too late, because we don't know the minute neither the hour when the Son of Man shall appear. We don't know. We can't, because we can't fathom the mind of God. Mm-hmm. I mean, this morning you wake up and hear that, hey, this person is not here with us anymore. Hey, that person is not with us anymore. That person is, and it keep going, and it keep going, and it keep going, and it will never stop. It will never stop. Uh-huh. It will never stop until God come for his world. It will never stop. So Christians, look, continue this good walk of faith. Don't give up. It's rough, but continue. Those of you that have the mind of giving, accepting the Lord and what he did on the cross of Calvary, he said to you this morning, and I'm not here to scare anyone. I'm not here to scare you, but I'm just here to tell you the truth. You know, I would rather somebody tell me, let's say I have a friend, and let's say John, for argument's sake, went to a place like, let's say, Colombia. And John spent like a month in Colombia, come back to where I'm at. And where he went, he had to go through a lot of different things. And it was rough. And John came back and said, hey, I've been to Colombia. It's good, it's nice. I'm excited. I want to go. Go there myself. And after going there, I realized that is, it wasn't the better for us. It was rough. How you think I would look at John? But look at John, I'm going to say, man, you couldn't tell me it was this rough? I mean, look, man, this is rough. I wasn't expecting it like this, and you could have at least said to me that it is rough. Good morning, caller. Who called in so early? Hello, good morning.
1: Dr. Wenzi, what's going on, brother?
0: Morning, man. I you just wake up and just dial the number like that?
1: I heard you said something that caught me, man. That's why I called.
0: All right, come on over. Help me out, man. Help me out. Go ahead, help me out. No problem. How are you doing, by the way?
1: Yeah.
0: How are you doing?
1: I'm doing good. And how are you?
0: I am blessed, you know, my brother. I am wonderfully blessed, giving God thanks.
1: Yeah, man. Uh-huh. I mean, you're touching some very important topic, you know.
0: Mm-hmm.
1: Because in these days, you know, people are living their life.
0: Mm-hmm.
1: And living their life in this world in wealth and vanity.
0: Mm-hmm.
1: And that's what they focus on, and they are living comfortable.
0: Mm-hmm.
1: No, there's a consequences behind that life that they are living.
0: Mm-hmm.
1: But when we think, and when we are saying that Christian, it is not an easy road, will we get them to understand and turn from their life that they are living comfortable and wealthy? If they get an impression that Christianity is not an easy road, and there's not much to gain in this life, living a Christian life.
0: I love what you're doing. I want to understand what you're saying, though. But are you saying that we shouldn't be saying that Christianity is a hard road to travel?
1: No, it's right to let them know, because when they know the truth, when they get there, they won't understand what to expect.
0: Right.
1: But one of the things that I would like for us to say to them is the way Christian life can be easy.
0: All right, help us out. Talk to me. Tell us.
1: And
0: you are correct. You are correct. It can be easy if you walk the walk to make it easy, but it is not an easy road. In spite of it sounds contrary,
1: right.
0: But it's
1: right.
0: Inside, you know.
1: It's not. You know. Mm-hmm. Let me tell you something, Dr. Wenji.
0: Mm-hmm.
1: It is the way that you go, the way that you walk, the way that you are focused. When people focus in and what Jesus, as information that Jesus gives, it can be easy. Because when you trust God, God, like the prophet of the whole, Elijah and all those men, they trust God to take care of situation when they fall into situation. Elijah was fed, even though he was leaning on his own understanding. Elisha won the war, won the battle. When the enemy surrounded him, he sent the servant to look twice Sometime when we look once, we will see Red Sea, we will see army surround us. But when we look twice and go to God twice, then he will show us the easy way and make it easy for us.
2: Mm-hmm.
1: We must always, I would encourage us to always think twice what we had to present to the world.
2: Mm-hmm.
1: Think on it again. Go through it again.
2: Mm-hmm.
1: Rehearse it. And mm-hmm. then we will see it easy.
2: Mm-hmm.
1: As Jesus said, my yoke is easy and my burdens are light.
2: Mm-hmm.
0: You know, as you said that, I think about a couple of days ago, I got an email, and the person said, I make Christianity sounds pretty easy, and but he have never heard me saying that it is easy. Now, then he asks a question, and I know it's a male. He asks a question, what can he do to make his Christian life easy? I said, that's not something that I can tell you. But what I do, though, is that I trust God and whatever the Lord, anything I tell the Lord I am going to do, we slip up, we slide, but I am going to try my utmost best to do it. And if the Lord see that I am trying, you know, and let me say this, none of us is perfect. None of us.
1: No,
0: absolutely
1: not.
0: Not at all. None of us is holy either. None of us is holy.
1: Yeah.
0: And so I said to the person in the email, we are not holy, we are not perfect, but we are not to stop, keep on going on. And the moment you tell the Lord that you're going to do something, and if you ask him for something and you tell him that you're going to do something, he will give it to you. Don't allow him to give it to you and you stop along the way. Do your part. And the moment we do our part, as you said, if we follow the instructions that the Lord laid down for us in history, in the Bible, then we just can't be wrong, you know, brother.
1: Never, never, never, Dr. Wenji. We will never. Because if we look at the prophets of old, all they are successful, then they have to pay the way for us, you know, Dr. Wenji. They have paid it. They have done it. So where they fail, we don't have to go to that direction and look on their failure. We have to go look on the positive, what they have gained from it.
0: Hold on.
1: So we don't.
0: Hold on.
1: We don't.
0: Hold on. Yeah. Here you drop another powerful earthquake. They're right. So you say where they have failed, right? We don't have to look at it. No. The good thing about their failure is that we have it as an example. We now, you know.
1: Exactly.
0: We are in a better position than those prophets of old. They had nothing in history
1: to look to.
0: They are the one that created history for us. So where their failure came in, then we have an opportunity to make our path straight. So that's a powerhouse you said there just now. We
1: that's
0: survive. We have over 2,000 years.
1: My God.
0: Over 2,000 years. They never have so much.
1: We have such. they don't have satellite and all those things.
0: We have satellite media.
1: We have so much technology and device. And let me tell you something. A lot of people are worried about AI and all those things. Dr. Wenji, honestly,
0: about
1: I'm
0: what?
1: Not worried.
0: Worried about what?
1: About AI. Yeah, okay. About the AI, the artificial intelligence and all the device. Dr. Wenji, let me tell you something. When we look at what God has done to Babylonian.
0: Babel.
1: Is the same God today? Babel.
0: Mm.
1: When we think of what he does when Syrian attack Jerusalem in one night, one angel slew thousands. Let me tell you something. Is the same God today? This king was frustrated when Paul frustrated Agrippa. You understand? And Agrippa said, "You almost persuade me to become a Christian." The Bible declaring in Acts chapter 17, verse 6, he said, the church turned the world upside down, frustrate kings and kings. It's the same God we are serving today, and we have all this technology to help to inform a lot of people. But a lot of people are become paranoid, frustrated, and timid by what is taking place. No, God never timid. God placed us here and placed us the energy, the information, everything we need to defeat the enemy. The enemy can be defeated by the church, and the church is the one who's going to defeat him, not the world. The church is, we are here to fix earth, Dr. Wayne G. We can do it through the help of Almighty God. The Bible declares, greater is he that is us and he that is in the world. What are we doing with it? That great power and authority, awesome power in us.
0: I'm not sure if I agree with the last part you said. Did you say we can fix earth?
1: Yeah, through Christ.
0: What he said, you know.
1: Mm-hmm. What Second Chronicles, remember Second Chronicles chapter 7, verse 14, he said, you know, if my people, that's what he said, you know, if my people were called by my name, if we'll humble ourselves and pray, seek my face, then will I hear from heaven, forgive their sins and heal the land.
0: Yes.
1: Isaiah 55:7, you go back and he said, call upon me and I will answer you, so that the wicked will forsake their wicked ways and the unrighteous man their wicked thoughts. In Ezekiel chapter 11, verse 19, he said, we should pray that this the heart of stone will change to the heart of flesh. So we have so many methods and technology and ways to change these things. We can do it. Greater is he that is in us and he that is in the world. That's the way.
0: Bless you, man.
1: Without a doubt.
0: Bless you,
1: without
0: sir.
1: A doubt, brother.
0: Bless you, man.
1: Yourself, Dr. Wayne G. You're doing an awesome job, man.
0: Bless God.
1: Yeah,
0: for
1: man.
0: That.
1: And the team that you had is a strong team, Dr. Wayne G.
0: Bless God. Bless
1: we are God. Here. We are here,
0: bless
1: but God. We are here.
0: Bless
1: central
0: God.
1: Adoration.
0: All right. Thank you, Brother Leonard. Thank you so much, man of God. Thank you so much, man. We really, really appreciate you calling through so early to give us such a powerful instruction. That's good. Anyway, let me say good morning again to you. If you're just joining us, you're just waking up to the sound of our voices. I say good morning to you, and thank you for joining us. Caller, good morning.
3: Dr. Wingy.
0: Good morning.
3: Good morning to you, sir. And how are you this morning?
0: I am blessed, my sister. How about you?
3: Today me get old. I'm getting older.
0: Older. Older.
3: I'm 16 today. I'm 16.
0: 16. 1 6.
3: Yes. I'm 16, he said. I'm not 61 either, because I don't know if I live this day, but I love this day, because the Bible says 3 score and 10 and reason of strength. But to walk one here, no, we don't know what can happen, but I beg God to live this long life.
0: Yes.
3: I never talked to you for such a long time, but then thief my cousin go them and kill him, so me I go through a rough time. Then thief 30 and go out and then give him 6 gunshot.
0: Hmm.
3: I go through a rough time and then
0: sorry to hear that.
3: Yes, sir. And then one of them got clarinet. You know, anyway, you get the work, you got clarinet and the bike when they pan running around bus. I mean, if you see it and they dead on the spot.
0: I don't remember seeing one yet. No,
3: I think a couple of days.
0: It.
3: I think a Thursday that happened.
0: Wow.
3: Thursday.
0: I think I think I heard about that one, you know. I think so.
3: Yeah, he come up every fortnight. And a Friday, if you come up,
0: yeah,
3: I never make you. So like, but anyway, that's why I tell you, say, I'm happy. Me happy this morning, say, me live to see one more here.
0: Jesus.
3: Joshy, if Joshy gone already, you know, Joshy, happy belated birthday to you, because he gone already, and you and your wife bless up yourself. Yes, sir. Yes. Sir, what may I ask? Well, I Vanessa, me fi ask on you. Because Vanessa, I sell ticket. How may I reach a meeting?
0: Ask me. You mean the Vanessa? No, man. Vanessa normally sat that out. You know, talk to Vanessa, man. Vanessa normally sat out ride, man. A lot of vehicle in the area. This is another opportunity for the minibus in the area, the taxi drivers to earn also.
3: They will charge. I tell everybody.
0: Yeah, but them can't. Remember, them can't drive the car, go there without gas. Not you.
3: I mean, I say no, so they can't drive without gas.
0: Yeah, but them have to just say, look here. Our concert, we are support the radio, it's a radio family. Let's put together. And this person put that person put that. I mean, we still have good people around, you know, clear. I just a matter of asking the question.
3: Pay me, like when me I got me yard and me pay me, pay me fear, you know. I mean, I have no problem with that, you know, sir.
0: Yeah, man, I just a matter of asking questions and do it early that you can say, Vanessa can check this
3: person. What kind of early, Dr. Wingy, what kind of early I talk about, I mean, that if you buy a ticket yet?
0: Then
3: me no buy no ticket yet, no come in. See me, I come, me I go. How much you say at the gate? 4,000.
0: No, it don't reach so much. I get at 3,500.
3: Me I go, you know, sir. If I one day before, but me no see no money yet because me a funeral. I come up the 25th. I went the 25th of next month. I'm about that. I feel me from me cousin. I buried the 25th of next month. And you know, so if you got a funeral, it costly, and then me have. In a November again. When are the concert?
0: Yup, me I gotta ask you, clear. When is the concert, clear? Take your time.
3: Remember, sir, right? I know me head. I know this man. Me get up with me head. I hunt me. No, sir. Me no member. God say I know. But me know say me. Anyway, if I have one day before Venice,
0: is
3: I can never. Can't left Barrow Bridge without me.
0: Is the 5th of December concert? Is
3: the 5th of December?
0: Yes.
3: That's which one day? Which day that? Which wait?
0: It's a Saturday night.
3: Saturday night event.
0: Yes.
3: Oh.
0: It's a Saturday.
3: Miss Silvera, bless up yourself. Aki Bud, bless up Mama P. Aki Bud, me not hear from you, but I saw life go. I saw female look still. Me and people are friends this moment, and then.
0: All right, Claire. Thank you, Claire. Thank you. It's a Sunday morning now. Thank you so much. Take care of yourself.
3: Yeah, before you go away, uh-huh. Bless up this man. You're coming on
0: yes,
3: your
0: go ahead.
3: When you're my child from the hill, coming on your listen. Bless up yourself at me day here, man. I'm wake up with just a little bit of headache.
0: All
3: but
0: right.
3: But by now, until the day if you go away, may I go happy today, you know, trust me.
0: In the name
3: may
0: of happy, Jesus.
3: One reason, the most reason,
0: yes.
3: To wake up this morning.
0: Yes.
3: Second reason, me have one test we go do Tuesday, sir, so pray, may I tell you, pray one complete, you know, complete test?
0: Yes.
3: Well, if I'm money that, you know, sir?
0: Well, trust God. Just trust God, man.
3: No, the money. No, man. The money come for you to the test. The result, I tell you, say, you pray.
0: Yes, man.
3: Good morning. Good result. Me I pray for good result, too, sir.
0: Amen.
3: But pray help me pray for good result when me get the
0: result.
3: I know the money, sir, because God up I will say, I know for me, son, no matter where I was any come.
0: The result is going to be good,
3: sir, and a fasting test. It's a fasting test. So, they might test for every little thing. Show me hypertension.
0: Yeah,
3: I'm gonna test everything. I live everywhere in my body. So me now go hear the sense tomorrow and Tuesday.
0: Okay. All right.
3: Yeah, cause you know me watch her like me like the life thing. So
0: okay.
3: Yeah.
0: All right. Morning. Bless you.
3: So, all right, so you have keep a bless you. Me I listen how much somebody will call me today, you know. Me I know my real friend them.
0: And I'm gonna
3: off the radio.
0: And I am gonna bring you up in prayer for that, and God is going to be. God got you. Don't worry. God, you know God got you.
3: Yes, sir. Good result, you. Sir. Good
0: bless
3: result.
0: You. All right. Take
3: yes,
0: care.
3: Yes, sir. All right. All right, sir. Good. Bless up. Yeah, all my listeners.
0: Yes.
3: Morning. All right, sir.
0: All right. Good, good. All right. Let me say good morning again to you. We have the phone line not open yet, you know. In case you didn't know, it's not open. I open the phone line. Yeah? It's not open. I open the phone line at all. I just won't answer those two calls. Let me get back to the music. Let me say good morning to everybody joining us, all the ministers, the pastors, the members of the clergy, the church community, the Rastaman, those of you who have not yet given your life to the Lord, I say good morning to you. Let's continue here.

Brother Stanley Barrett, good morning to you and the family. Because there, Manchester, good morning. The devil hit. Summer Field, Frank Field. Good morning, Evangelist Morgan, Sister Morgan. Oh. Buck Penance. Good morning, Mama B. Lady Asburn, good morning to you. It is 8:30 minutes after 8 o'clock. 13 minutes after 8, making 13 minutes after 7 o'clock in Jamaica.

0: I'm gonna be talking to sister Carty later on this morning. Matter of fact, I get to understand she's like in her 90s. Yes. Good morning, Sister Carty. Good morning to you. Gonna wait until she get up, wake up properly. Later on this morning, we chit chat a little bit.
1: I believe my trials are more.
0: This is one of my favorite from Bishop C.L. Thompson. Home free.
1: But if life crush me,
0: hey,
1: on my knees.
0: Oh.

0: man.
1: I'd have all free. Oh. Never say good morning to Evangelist Scar. Good morning to you. Sister Edwards, Brother Edwards, good morning. Mr. Maxwell, good morning.
2: Got this dream.
1: Sister Brenda, good morning.

Bishop. Sister Mackenzie, good morning to you. Desario, hey, good morning. Hey, Destiny, good morning.

0: happy birthday going on to Claire over in Barrow Bridge.
1: We'll be my guest.
0: Today's her day, man. We celebrate her this morning. I'm going to play your song later on this morning, Claire. Happy birthday to you. Before. I'm going to play it back again, man. Lord of mercy. 19 minutes after 8 o'clock in New York.

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Please, Bible Radio, oh, thank you, Jesus. Radio family, listen to this song. I am not going to say I do anything. I'm just going to relax and listen like yourself. I don't know if I can keep it out. I don't know if I can carry it out because it is so powerful. He said, someday in paradise, I won't be dreaming anymore. You see, today is like you're dreaming as to what will happen when you go to heaven. Have you ever said, I mean, we as human, we I remember the days past. Hold on, Bishop C.L. Thompson. I remember the days past. Back then, when I've tried on so many occasions, and I go to the United States Embassy, that time there wasn't an Old Hope Road. They were further down in New Kingston area. And if you want to get a visa, you'd have to be up there pretty early in the morning. Pretty early. Like all at one stage, you have to be. People are there from all 12 o'clock in the midnight. Because I was dreaming back then as to coming to the United States. And the same thing I can say about Canada. Never try to go to England. I always said the distance is too long. And I never learned to like the distant. But you dream sometimes as to what you want to do in life, what you want to, you know, achieve in life. And you dream, and those dreams becomes reality. Have you, as a Christian, ever dreamed as to how you're going to behave when you get to heaven? When you physically now see Jesus, and you see Jesus and you walk and you look on him, physically looking at him, look, you never know, so you're going to physically see him. Oh, you are going to physically see Jesus. Yes, you are going to. And when you physically see Jesus and you have the opportunity to touch him now, hold on to his hand, just like how you can hold on to your children and are you hold on to your husband and are you know what I'm talking about? Physically. Not spiritually now, but physically. Have you ever dreamed of sitting down and like a stone somewhere, and you and Jesus have a reasoning, talking about life? How, Jesus, how did you do this? I'm not sure if we're going to remember the things that we have done in the past. I'm not sure, but I'm just saying, this is a dream now, so don't take it to reality yet. Hold on, go too fast. But I dream of the day when I see Jesus and I can get my opportunity to sit down with him. Not sure if I can get a minute or two because it's going to be so much of us. Oh, glory to God. Going to be so much of us. So much of us. I just dream of getting an opportunity for myself. If that is not even the case when I get there, but my dream is that I will also get an opportunity to sit down beside Jesus and have a rest for a little while. And I can say, Jesus, if I remember these days that I'm going through now, because I don't know, don't ask me, oh, heaven going to stay, I don't know.
Don't ask me what Jesus is going to say. I just don't know. Maybe your minister, your pastor, your prophet, they know more than I do. I just don't know. But my dream is that I can be able to sit beside him and ask him questions. Jesus, how did you walk through and get inside the room with those guys? And they didn't realize that you were there with them. Jesus, how did you do it? Telling Peter to come to you. And Peter start walk on the water. And it wasn't you. Jesus, how did you do it? When you tell the guys, just give me the cup of fish that you have. And a 2 liter piece of bread. How did you get to feed so many people and still have remained alive? Are you understanding what I'm saying to you this morning, people of God? Well, I dream that I am going to be having the opportunity to say, Peter, come on here, man. Sit down beside me, man. Make we chat a little bit. Let me tell you how we used to do it when we the parade back in the days in Jamaica, in the United States, in Canada, all over. Let me tell you how we do it. Let me tell you how we operate when we go to a concert. You don't know about them thing there, Peter. Paul, come on over here, someone. Come listen to this conversation. I don't know if it is going to be that way, but I dream that I will have an opportunity to talk to these guys, these giants of the gospel, these men of old, these apostles. Yes. Yes. I dream of those days that will come my way. I have to live it up, though. I have to put in, ensure that I do all that is required of me. That when that day come, I will be able to get that opportunity. Let me play the song, Undisturbed.

Oh, glory to God. 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Oh, my God. I got to take it back from the top. I hope you hear this song. It was penned by Bishop C.L. Thompson over there in Waterhouse in Kingston. Now you hear what I'm talking about. Listen to this song again. Come on.

0: Sister Parchment, good morning. Sister Lorna,
1: will be my death.
0: And the family, good morning.
1: I've got this dream.
0: Sister Kay Johnson, good morning. Look here, no man, look here, no bother me this morning. I have that dream. Somebody say, I have a dream. Somebody say, I have a

0: this is Sunday Morning Radio. Sister Gloria, good morning. One and two.
1: My wounded heart.
0: Auntie Jan, good morning. Daddy Model, morning.
1: Since the day I've been set free, my dreams have turned.

0: you're going to the vault with that wonder this morning. We're down.
1: Tell you, my sister. I'm telling you, man. I'm telling you.
0: Yes, sir. Realize that this morning. Jesus.
1: And
0: God.
1: You know,
0: it's free.
1: I'm free. Look here. As I said before, you know, Evangelist Scar, that sometimes some people dream of getting married. Some people dream of owning a car. Some people dream of owning a nice house. A matter of fact, some people dream of even owning a bigger house. And some people have a car and said, I dream of having a bigger car than what I have.
0: Mm-hmm.
1: And as I said earlier, that I dream time and time again of me need my time with Jesus. I've talked a lot about him enough. I've encouraged so many people around this world to accept Jesus as their personal Lord and Savior.
0: Yes, sir.
1: And the only thing I would love to do is when I get to glory,
0: hallelujah,
1: is get my chance and my opportunity to even sit beside him. Just a look. I don't know. I would want to open the phone line and you somebody tell me what you'd hope for when you go to heaven. What your dream of? What's your dream? What your dream is about? Huh? What kind of dream you come up with every now and then of going into heaven? Because we dream so many negative things sometimes, you know, ma'am.
0: Negative things. Hallelujah.
1: So, look, sometimes people tell you the dream, what them dream, and them dream somewhat negative dream about you. They never even tell you, say, them dream see you in a heaven one at a time, you know. Look here, nobody me. Look how you're going on with Jesus, and nobody can tell you. Say, you know, some dream see you in heaven. Let me see you talk to Jesus. Anybody ever tell you that yet?
0: No, sir.
1: Them always come to you with a negative dream. Lord, me dream see you. I do this down. So me dream see you. I do that down. After me a Christian so long, you can't see me with Jesus too.
0: Thank you, Lord.
1: And what make Jesus couldn't give you one dream? Say, look here, your dream see me a serve communion in a heaven. Well, you can't see that there too.
0: No, sir.
1: You couldn't say your dream see me a teach Bible.
0: Hey.
1: You sit down and listen to Bible studies every Wednesday night or every Tuesday night sometime or Saturday nowadays. You can't say your dream see me a read the Bible to Peter.
0: Hallelujah.
1: I mean, I read what Peter and I say.
0: Why?
1: Eh? You know, me see, me dream say, you read the Bible, and Peter just sit down and listen to how you tell him, but you read the Bible about him, and you just read about him, and you just read about him. So, you couldn't, I mean, I tell people about Peter. Look how much are the disciples there, me tell people about.
0: Yeah, that's right. That's right.
1: Eh?
0: Mighty God.
1: Jesus.
0: Hallelujah. But they would have seen you down the road.
1: Yes.
0: They would have seen you down the road.
1: Yes.
0: They dream see you down the road. It's money.
1: Jeez. Talk to me now, man.
0: I'm in Kishan.
1: Yes. Yes, it's true.
0: Lord, have mercy.
1: The brother and the sister, every day you're going to church together. Every day you're going to church together. And here is this sister. I come tell you, say, look, me the dream say, you the dung that's a witness, you sit down last night and all of that. You can't dream say, you see me at church, me and you sit down. All along me and you got church together every day. You not dream that. How for your mind God dream them negative? Eh?
0: Sometimes I don't dream, you know.
1: I'm if you tell you. I'm if you tell you. Hey.
0: Hallelujah, Jesus.
1: Me
0: hear
1: that church. Yes. Me hear that church yesterday. And you go to your bed last night. We're going back a fasting today. And by time fasting for done, you know, say me dream say, you did dung. They sit down and a chat me last night. Chat you for what? And me hear you just come from fasting. And me hear that church yesterday. You could have dream say me a talk good about you too.
0: I'm here, you sit down and read Bible and I discuss the scripture.
1: And I discuss the scripture.

0: semina tele bo pal.
1: Hey.
0: Hey.
1: Mighty God.
0: Jesus. Me glad I feel me dream this. Me glad I feel me dream this.
1: Yes, sir.
0: Me glad I feel me dream this.
1: Yes. Beside the Lord Jesus Christ.
0: Yes.
1: And holding his hand and looking at the scar.
0: Yes. Oh, yes. Yes.
1: God.
0: Yes. One day in paradise. I
1: one
0: won't have to be dreaming anymore.
1: Glory to God.
0: Glory to God.
1: Thank you, Jesus, this morning. Yes, sir. Glory, hallelujah.
0: Hallelujah. Thank you, Evangelist Carr.
1: Pull up back your song, sir. Pull up back the song
0: here,
1: please.
0: One more time from the top, my sister. One more time.
1: God bless you.

You gotta open the phone line to take your calls. I really would love what your what your dream would be like. What will you be open for when you get?

I tell you, good morning, good morning, good morning. And you know, Brother Leonard said something there earlier, you know, and kind of have me a little bit, you know, kind of pondering on it a little bit here. Because he said that AI is something that persons are not to be scared. And I think I agree with him to a point, but, you know, it's not about that either, you know. Because not to be scared, well, how do I put this? There are people in this world that truly work for a living. And in that I mean, they don't want to beg people for stuff or beg for a living. They want to work honestly. But Brother Leonard, have you noticed that AI, the robots, so to speak, are taking away jobs? Just recently, here in the United States, in one of the papers here, we're told in no uncertain term that Amazon, one of the world, I would say Amazon employs so many people, and they are planning, or maybe it already happened, to cut jobs for about 500,000 jobs. You think anybody want to know that they have a job to go to? That's what pay their rent, that what take their children to school, that's when they want a good vacation, they might go on to vacation. Or they pay their car notes and take care of the responsibility. And then they get a letter in the mail to say that we don't need your service any longer, all because of AI. Nobody want to hear that, Brother Leonard. So we have to think clearly and to see. You know, it's not something that is going away, I would add. It's something that is coming. But I must be honest to you, it's not something that I just can't. You know, too many people are going to lose their job and lose their income and so to speak. Anyway, it's a Sunday. It's the last Sunday of the month. We say good morning to you. If you're just joining us, hey, good morning. And thank you so much for stopping by. Let me say good morning and welcome our sister station down there in Florida, Caribbean Radio HD. Good morning to everyone joining us here on Caribbean Radio HD family. We say good morning to you all. Thank you so much for joining us. Let me say good morning to Brother Shaw. Good morning to Brother Shaw. He just exited the building and I am now in place. So let me say good morning to you, sir, and your family. Good morning to you. Good morning to you. Good morning to Brother Gary. Good morning to you. Happy Sunday to you, sir. Happy Sunday to you and the radio family. Good morning to Sister Sharon. Happy Sunday to you and the radio family. Good morning. It's great to be here again on another Sunday morning. You know, it's the last Sunday of the month. So we have like 3 more days to go. And then September is out. Then we are into October, then November, then December, and life goes on. Let us, as I said earlier, let us do the best that we can. Let us take the best care of ourselves and each other. You know, if you see your brother falling, by the way, just stop and help if you can. If you see your sister falling, by the way, and you can't help,
just try to help. Let's try to do our best, because our best is really good enough. You know what I mean? And so forth. My name is Bishop Dr. Wayne Graham. The program is Sunday Morning Breeze. We're going to be taking you all the way up until 12 o'clock here in the U.S., 11 o'clock in Jamaica. Do the maths around the world. Of course, Uncle Wayne G is the same person. And we say good morning to every single person joining us on a Sunday morning like this. Some people might be going to church. Maybe you're home. You're not going anywhere. Some people are at work. Some people just getting off work. Some people just heading to work. Whatever you're doing this morning, we hope and trust that you will have a safe, peaceful, restful, and a blessed day. Let me say good morning also to the chat room family. I'm coming over there momentarily. But let me say good morning to beautifully me. Good morning to you, ma'am. Good morning to you and your family. Original Cher, good morning to you. Good morning. Servant David, good morning. Anywhere you are, good morning to you, sir. Good morning going out to Sister Real Mobay. Good morning to you. Good morning. Good morning to everybody. Let me jump in the chat room and check it out. Hey, yeah, Sister Cynthia, good morning. I see you. Good morning. Sister Norma over there in West Palm Beach. Hey, good morning to you. Good morning to Princess Diane. Good morning to you. Welcome. Good morning to you. Going out to Brother Clifton. Good morning, Sister Patricia. Good morning to you. Good morning, Sister Jacqueline. Good morning. Good morning. Going out to, I see some people there. Some more people there, yes. Sister Velma Gale, good morning to you. Yes, yes. There you go, original Cher. Good morning. Good morning. Good morning. Good morning, everybody. If you're in the background in the chat room, of course, we say good morning to you. One big family. Sister Annette, good morning to you. Good morning. Good morning. Good morning. Good morning. Good morning. It's great to see you here. Sister Melrose, good morning. Where did I miss her? I see Cher say, Sister Melrose, I didn't see her. Did I? Yeah. Sister Melrose, good morning. Good morning to everyone. Sister Louise, good morning. Good morning. It's one big family here when we get together and in the chat room, you know. Yeah, man. One big family. We say good morning to you. Good morning to you. Of course, we're going to be opening about the phone line and take your calls. As a matter of fact, I didn't even open the phone line from morning. People just think that they should call. That's what it was. Yes. Yeah, people just think that they should just jump in and call, and that's okay. As I was saying, what is your dream when the Lord comes for his church? As I said, there are people that dream to have a big house. People that dream to have a big car, you know. People that dream to get married, you know. People dream to do a lot of different things. What is your dream when you get to heaven? Brother Palmer, good morning. Welcome. What's your dream when you get to heaven? As I said, one of my dreams when I get to heaven is to sit down and have a chat with the disciples. Yeah. I don't know how it's going to be. I'm not even sure if we're going to remember what we are doing today. But my intention is to sit down with the disciples and say, hey, John, come on over here. Let's have a chat. Hey, tell me what you used to do when you were going around with Jesus. Did you slip up along the way? Hey, in my time, John, I slip up so many times, but he still forgive me. He still forgive Mr. Andrea Williams. Welcome. Good morning. Empress MJ, good morning. Welcome. I slip up along the way, but he forgive me. Tell me something. What did you do wrong? Did he ever call you one side and we didn't see it in the Bible where he called you one side and he talked to you real hard? Huh? Did you ever
do anything. And he called you and he said, you're not to do this. But we didn't see it in the Bible. John, I've messed up so many times, but my hope is to see Jesus and sit down and talk with him. I want to ask him a couple of questions because he came into the room with you guys and you guys didn't even know that he was in the room. Huh? You guys didn't even know that he was in the room with you. What happened? Tell me how excited you guys were. Did you guys scared or something? Huh? My dream is to sit down. I'm not sure if I will get a chance to sit down because it's going to be so many of us. But I have a dream to sit down if I get that chance. Jesus, I really want to sit down with you. Remember that, Jesus, please. Remember, I want to sit down with you. I want to hold on by your hand. I want to walk a little bit with you and talk to you. Yes. That is one of my dreams. When I get to heaven, if it is any way like this where I can remember what I'm talking about, I want to say, Jesus, you know how many people I encourage to come and serve you? Huh? Some of them I've never seen them. I don't know, but it's a lot of people I encourage and introduce to your ministry, Lord Jesus. A lot of times, you know, Jesus, I ask you for things and I'm not sure if you're going to give me, but I ask you anyway because you say, ask and it shall be given. And I get it. I want to say thank you for bringing me to this point that I won't have to worry about those things anymore. I don't have to worry about car note. I won't have to worry about car payment. I don't have to worry about children going to school. I don't have to worry about going to gas station not taking gas. No! Look, Jesus, you are the best. You are the best thing that ever happened.

0: I will sing.
1: I will sing. Hey. You are great.
0: Almighty.
1: Almighty.
0: All honor.
1: All honor
0: to you.

It is about 26 minutes after 9 o'clock here in New York. And a lot of rain has been falling since yesterday, so be careful out there, please. A lot of places flooded out. Yeah, Queens, Brooklyn, set me free. Lot of different areas flood out. So why give you it? So please, my people, just be careful out there. No holding back. His name is Kevin Downswell. And Jamaica. Yours, December 5, you'll have the opportunity to worship with the worshiper over there in Maypen.

0: Jonesville. And May Pen, he is coming.
1: I'm searching.
0: Oh my God. Kevin Downswell in May Pen on December 5 at the Anglican Church Hall. You just can't afford to miss it. I have to play another one from Kevin Downswell. This was my first favorite from Kevin. Good morning, everybody. It is now 8:30 in Jamaica. 9:30 here in New York. Florida, good morning.

0: I tell you, Kevin Downsell, man. So looking forward to you seeing this one for us over there in Maypen, Kevin Downsell. Good morning going out to Brother Ezekiel and the family over there in the Cayman Island. Good morning to you, my brother, Sister Sharon Barras. Good morning, Sister Christine. Good morning. Good morning to you, Brother Palmer. Good morning. Good morning to all the chat room family and everyone listening to us. We say good morning as we continue all the way up until 12 o'clock.
1: Sometimes discouraged.
0: Brother Vashon Mitchell. But not

0: around for me.
1: It's turning around
0: for me.

I want my tomorrow to be better than my today. I want the way that I relate with God, the way that I communicate, interact with Him, to be on another level. I want this to be your prayer as well. That even if some way, somehow you strayed, you've trespassed, you've gone contrary to God's words, there's still a higher ground for you to go to. Be encouraged to do more for God than you did yesterday. Amen.

0: Dana. 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
1: Heart has no
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0: 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Good morning, Brother Gary. 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
1: I need.
0: Oh, Jesus. I say, I gotta take my time.
1: Every hour. Most gracious God.
0: I'm sorry.
1: No tender voice like thine.
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1: Stay thou nearby.
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0: Glory to God.
1: Because you bless and you add no sorrow.
0: Yes.
1: You bless and you add no sorrow.
0: Yes.
1: And promotion comes from you.
0: Yes.
1: So I come
0: to you.
1: To thee.
0: Yes.

0: He gonna get messed up. Jesus, don't mess him up. He gonna get messed up. Lord have mercy.
1: I am trusting thee, Lord
0: Jesus. He gonna get messed up, I say.

0: trembling so.
1: I know, you know, you all know it still, you know.
0: And
1: even though a long time you all don't hear these songs, don't you? But you don't know it. You don't know it straightforward, they hum it. Don't you? You remember the days when we grand

good morning to our elders who know what we're talking about here this morning. Hey! I'll tell you. Good morning, Sister Beautiful in me. Good morning to you. Somebody say pull it up, please. Pull it up. Of course.

0: look at the chat room. Everybody say pull it up. I told you you're gonna mess up. Mr. Louis say pull it up. Sister Susie says stay right there, so. 10 minutes after 10 o'clock in New York.
1: Jesus, keep me in need.
0: Pastor Devon Brown, you can't go in a church now, man. Don't do that, man. Don't do that. Don't make the people them blame Central 96.3 Caribbean Radio and Adoration. Don't do that, man. Go in a church, man. Church, man.
1: Stream.
0: Sorry, I shouldn't call out your name that loud, but it's alright.
1: From cow.
0: Everybody else in that church, they're not here.
1: Mountain, Jesus King.
0: Just stay with me, man.
1: The cross.
0: Stay right there, sir, brother.
1: There, a precious fountain and free.
0: Gotta say good morning to servant John.
1: A healing stream.
0: Good morning, brother.

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That's where we chat.

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0: more.
1: Lord, feed me till
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1: no more.
0: Feed
1: me till.
0: Oh God.
1: Me till.

0: I'm not done. I'm not done. I'm not done. Let's go.
1: We will anchor home.
0: Where?
1: In

0: Yeah, it's 24 minutes after 10 o'clock.
1: We have an anchor
0: to do what?
1: That keeps
0: us awesome. Glory to God.
1: Stay.

0: in the sun.
1: What if I tell you that it is a chat room family run the program this morning? What would you say? Huh? What would you say? The chat room family is out and doing it this morning. I'm telling you. Don't blame it on us, Servant David. That's how you go. Forgive us, sir, please. Forgive us. Forgive us. Mommy, good morning to you. Thank you for staying with us.
0: Your wings of strife.
1: At least once in a while, right?

0: What a worship. Good morning, radio family.
1: We have an anchor.
0: It's now 10:31 in New York, that is. 9:30.

0: indeed innocent.
1: Just want to go and we change the pace.
0: Grounded
1: firm and indeed innocent in the Savior's love.

Mama Joy, it spells L-O-R. That's it. That's the name, L-O-R. That's her name.

there you have it. Matter of fact, let me say good morning to you again. Thank you for joining us. The name is Uncle Wayne G. I must say thanks to your mom, Servant David, for sticking and staying with us through the course of that segment. Let me say good morning to every person in the chat room here on Caribbean Radio HD. Good morning to you all, and thank you so much for joining us. Those of you listening to us on the frequencies, good morning to you. Or elsewhere on the internet, we say good morning to you. It is great to be with you this morning. It is a Sunday. We're going to be taking you all the way up until 12 o'clock here in New York, 11 o'clock in Jamaica, do the maths around the world. If you're listening to us elsewhere, we say good morning, and it's great to have you here this morning. Brother Gary, good morning to you. Brother Gary, you know, say, hold on a second. Sister Sharon, good morning. Somebody do this song that I hear you playing in reggae, you know. And I think I hear kind of people them, you know. I could have think I hear kind of people them, you know. Anyway. It's all right. It's all right. Let's continue here. Good morning. Oh.

مرسی. 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

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Look here, man. I gonna pull it up. Good morning, family. Caribbean Radio HD. Central 96.3.

don't cut the phone line. On the other hour, we'll open the phone line. Hold on. Please bear with us. In the last hour, we'll take your calls.

0: I tell you, what a Sunday morning, what a worship, oh my God. God is in the building. He's at your workplace. He's in your car. Anywhere you are this morning, He's there with you. Evangelist Scar, here you go.
1: In the search of many answers that my troubled soul couldn't
0: see. Sorry, Sister Cynthia, pass it. Sorry about that one. Oh, here you go anyway.
1: Well, I saw a flower blooming where there was no rain.
0: Take your time, Brian.

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1: If Jesus comes tomorrow,
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I just want to remind you that just a couple of days to go. Just to tell Praise House, October, down in Florida. If Jesus comes, so let me remind you, if you're heading into Florida, from anywhere around the world, it's a great event to look forward to. The sky turns black. Every month, there is a Praise House. So now you can always plan. You knew that Jesus to worship the Lord at Praise House on his way. From January to December. Not you? Would you have to pay? Wear a touch of blue. Praise House coming up. You reach out and take his hand. In October. If Jesus comes. That's October 2nd. What then? Hold on, so isn't it this weekend? Hold on a minute, man. Beautifully me. She must be busy, because that's not her. Is it the second? Isn't that the second? All right, Sister Patricia, I'm going to take it back from the top. But Praise House is not this weekend. Praise House, hold on a second. Let me see. No, man. Praise House is this weekend. Right, Mama Joy? Sister Patricia, Praise House is this weekend, right? Sister John over there in Round Hill, good morning. I'm waiting on somebody to respond in the chat room. Praise House is this weekend, the 2nd of October. Hold on. So, let me try something, because

0: at church. Shh. Everybody silent. Everybody silent.
1: Hello?
0: Brother Gary, you're on the radio, sir. Good morning.
1: It's radio. Oh. Oh, are you? No.
0: I say that.
1: Yo.
0: You're the party radio.
1: Good morning, sir. Good morning.
0: Good morning. Sorry, sorry. Oh, I would never call you wrong
1: time. I would never call you wrong time. I would
0: never call you wrong time. I would you
1: No. Good morning, Dr. Wendy. How are you doing?
0: Good morning, my brother. I am doing awesome, sir. I'm doing wonderful. Thank you. How are you and the family?
1: And ladies and gentlemen, let me tell you for now, it's not me calling because some people are sending me a text saying, oh, yeah, the good, but I'm going to miss the man I go on good panel with the music sweet. So Mr. McCudno says, not me disturb the music, is him call me.
0: Yes.
1: I'm going to say, but again, you got to disturb the man.
0: Me call you, sir. They heard when
1: somebody
0: the phone was ringing.
1: Get around 5-10 texts. The music then this morning loud, loud. The our event, I put out some flyer.
0: Okay. But this weekend coming is Praise House, Friday.
1: Yes, sir. Friday night.
0: Yes. Remind us again, Brother Gary, real quick, where it will be happening.
1: It's 151 Civic Center. Royal Palm Beach Civic Center. Online tickets are $20.
0: Yes.
1: And in the building, 40. And it's 2 comedians and 2 DJs. So it's Laugh and Praise.
0: They don't say it now, go normally. Can you see the lineup in it? Now, go normally.
1: Mad out. It's just a time for people enjoy themselves and know say God is good and we can go dance ourselves after yes. a week work.
0: Yes, that's true. Is tickets still selling online, Brother Gary?
1: Yeah, man, they can go online, they can sell me, they can do anything. They can call myself when I get the cell info. And then both say.
0: Yes. Remind us the cell number again.
1: 305-305-6494. 305-305-6494. And just call me and text me and say, Zell, I'm going to send the info.
0: Yes.
1: And then when I send the link.
0: Yes.
1: And that's it. We make it easy.
0: Pretty easy, man. I love that, sir. Even though we'd love for everybody to be in the hall, but it's okay. You can at least you're supporting the initiative. That's good.
1: Yes, sir. Looking forward. We can't wait for Friday to
0: right.
1: come.
0: That's right.
1: And then after Friday is the practice for Jamaica. And the ear heard a drop.
0: I am not saying nothing.
1: We just know say. We're
0: listen.
1: A big practice.
0: Right there, sir. Right there, sir. Right there, sir. Leave
1: right
0: it right there, sir.
1: Right there, sir. No, man. Hey, Doc.
0: Yes.
1: I'm telling this publicly, man.
0: Yes, sir.
1: That we never get to say it, but more I said this publicly.
0: Mm.
1: Since we joined together.
0: Yes, sir.
1: Between me and my people who tell me numbers.
0: Yes.
1: The radio has been more than double.
0: Mighty
1: thank you for Queen Bee, Lexi, yourself, and all the broadcasters from Central and everybody. But that's why I'm going to know you guys have brought something to us that, and you know, one of the things I think that I say, just imagine if the churches can come together like all these two radio come together.
0: Yes. Wow.
1: I don't get the world come together because me and you come together.
0: Yes.
1: And we are win.
0: Yes.
1: Just imagine if two little small church come together.
0: Yes.
1: What going to happen?
0: But Brother Gary, as you said that, you know, look how funny it is. Even though the pastors at the head of the church don't come together, it's the same membership of the church. Celebrating Jesus right here, you know.
1: Uh-oh, that we never see. That
0: yes, the same membership of the church. Tell God, say, look here, God, anything you do, me want involved in it. And they don't, it don't affect their worship at their church. And they worship with us every minute of the day, every day just the same.
1: And you, my dear, didn't you say something, man, I'll go back in and something, but... Reverend said to keep an event yesterday.
0: Yes, sir.
1: The the forgiveness seminar.
0: Yes.
1: Doc, they couldn't find a place to put people.
0: Mighty God.
1: And just as what you just said, we don't have a church, and not our church people come out.
0: That's right.
1: You just say it to me. We know at the same church, them are support we, where the pastor and now come together.
0: Yes. It's just the head whopping. I hope they take, I hope they look into it, as we say it this morning, and start to think different and start to do the right thing.
1: Brother, it's a prayer. Them members go back and tell them, say, Pastor, please run to back foot.
0: Hold on. And hold on. Better than say, go back and say, there's something you're not doing right, Pastor.
1: They can't say that.
0: Why you mean they can't say that? You have members that why they can't say, Pastor, look here.
1: Uncle Angie, stop it.
0: Oh, Jesus.
1: Uncle Angie, the only people that were really not Christianity are the ones that listen to me and you. And them really focus on really Caribbean, really. Then it's not church.
0: Jesus.
1: When they realize that they're not after good on they're not going back to the family. This is where a Christian can be their self.
0: Yes. Remember, it's God you're serving.
1: Not doing it.
0: Did
1: you look at people who can't tell Pastor say, you know, right? I might be Evangelist Morgan and I can't call nobody else. Everybody.
0: Yes, everybody else have to keep it to themselves.
1: Yeah, Evangelist Morgan just want to pick me where God of him and him just. He just knows they are theme church, the Central Theme Church.
0: Yes.
1: Caribbean Beauty, Central of Fear Church, where she don't give a rat.
0: Yes.
1: Caribbean Beauty, we tell them to, yeah, Caribbean Beauty and Evangelist Morgan. But, honest, yesterday surprised me.
0: Yes, sir.
1: It surprised me.
0: Awesome.
1: Doc, when we say it surprised me, because I know I want church event, if I keep it up.
0: Yes.
1: And one lady asked me yesterday at the event, she said we should announce it that you know, have to be, you know, me never think it.
0: The party.
1: She said, but again, why you guys never announce you, you have to be a Christian to get forgiveness?
0: Jesus.
1: She said, she's not Christian, but she come and she feel like she's forgiven.
0: Jesus. Bless God. Bless God.
1: So I didn't think that we are talking about this. Them two radio stations now.
0: Yes.
1: We are here to tell the people who know save say Jesus still love them. You know, baptize say Jesus love you.
0: Just point them the way. That's all. That's all we have to do. Just point them the way and say, this is the direction. Whatever you do is up to you, but we say you can't say we never tell you the direction.
1: Me tell them every day, me say, listen, me not invite you to our church, but me go to church, because church I'm in life.
0: Yes, sir. Likewise.
1: I'm in love with you. We not invite you to our church, but church, we are Africa church.
0: Yes, sir.
1: But we tell you, say, we only invite you to Jesus.
0: That's the man.
1: We know, if you want to go to our church, you know, I feel business, but we just invite you to Jesus.
0: Yes.
1: So we just prove it to you. Said going to a church is one sweet thing, but Jesus is a life thing.
0: That's right, sir.
1: Brother, I just want to big you up.
0: Bless you, man.
1: So people then, up to now, people don't realize, say, I know me get the goal, you know.
0: Gotta get the glory, brother.
1: You know what I'm talking to. Ladies and gentlemen, it's not me get that goal here. It's Uncle Wayne G. Carney and say, Mike, we come together. Minister, I couldn't know because me is one of the miserable old people. But Uncle Wayne G did come to me. Any man come to me, how will I give me yes then? He must say, don't talk. Let me say, no, man.
0: It's true.
1: He said, me don't talk. No.
0: It's true.
1: Say, yes. Everything he said. He said, yes.
0: It's true.
1: He knew I'm God.
0: True.
1: It wasn't him, not me. It was God.
0: It was God. God's doing, sir. Yes.
1: It was God, sir.
0: Yes.
1: Brother, I just want to tell you, thank you.
0: Bless
1: and
0: you.
1: Let me look for you. As a matter of fact, the first, when we change the radio to 24-hour gospel, we come to you and say, Doc, you know, you have a feel about you, you know.
0: Yes.
1: But we make a little move today and put it to 24-hour gospel.
0: Yes.
1: And I don't remember what you did say. You said, Brother G, if God tell you to do it, I'm still with you.
0: Yes. Yes.
1: I say, you said to me.
0: There you go.
1: If a God tell you, you never said to me, say, glad you change, you know. You said,
0: if God
1: tell you to do it.
0: Yes, Brother Gary.
1: You never said to me, say, the God change it to our gospel, you know.
0: Mm-mm.
1: You say, if a God tell me to do it,
0: yes,
1: you're still with me.
0: That's all. Right, it's a sir. Bless you,
1: and
0: sir.
1: Again, thank you for being real.
0: Bless you, man. God bless you, man. All the best. All the best.
1: Man, family. Bless up.
0: Yes, sir. Good, good. I tell you, that's Brother Geary right there, man. I tell you. Wow. Awesome. I tell you, no, God is doing a new thing. And whatever I said, Brother Geary said, and I am going to say it again. When I hear him say it the morning, I said, Brother, me, I take that for myself too. And you alone. God make you say it, but it is for me too. Anyway, God I go. Anyway, Jesus I go. That him say, Jesus, me no know where you are going, but anyway you go, me I follow you, and you are leading. And I say to Brother Geary, say, Brother, and are you alone, Me I take that from for myself too. Him only tell you if you tell me that. I take it for myself. Good morning and good morning again. Good morning, Reverend Sent Up. Maybe you can't wait this morning. Reverend Soap Sent Up, good morning to you and the family. Good morning. So it's this coming Friday. Don't forget, all roads lead to 115. What is it? Yes. You just get the address. Anyway, so in case you are, you need to watch, and you need, this is it pretty easy. Just text Brother Geary or WhatsApp. Yes? 305-305-6494. That's 305-305-6494. And said Zelle. And he will send you the Zelle number. Right? 305-305-6494. That is 305-305-6494. And Brother Geary will Zelle you, will send you the Zelle number, and you send your Zelle. Because some of you are in New York, it's difficult for you to get down to Florida, but that's a way you're going to support. Yes? You're supporting your local radio station. Yes? That's a great way to support. Show the support, man. 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And Brother Ivan, Reverend Sent Up, congratulations, man, on the work that you are doing for the Lord. And all the presenters. Yes, thank you so much. Thank you, CTR. Yes. Thank you, Sister Christine. Thank you so much. So it is this weekend, October 2nd, Praise House. Wear a touch of blue. Wear a touch of blue. The doors open at 6 p.m. The show time is 7 p.m. Tickets are for at the door, are if you buy your ticket online, it is $40. And if you're going to watch it, the program, the show online, it is $20. In order to get that $20 in link, just send a text to 305-305-6494. That is 305-305-6494. And if you are in Florida, all roads lead to Royal Palm Beach Cultural Center, 151 Civil Center Way, down there in Palm Beach. All right? The zip code is 33411. That's 33411. So come on out as we celebrate Jesus in a different way. Good morning, everybody. We're getting ready to get on out of here and turn it over to Styles FM. But you know what? We can't close off like, hold on a second. There's a song that they do over the song for Brother Geary sang in by the way, anyone see the anyone of you see the KFC new ad? Anyone of you see the new KFC ad? Something wrong. And that don't look like AI. And if a AI, it worse. Me no know, me no know. Because this is what happened. This is what happened now. I watched the ad, the new KFC ad, right? I watched the ad, and something not going on right about it. Yes? Something not going on right about that new KFC ad, right? Because what I see in this ad is that the KFC came out with a new promotion for the commercial, right? And in this very commercial, I'm going to find out, point out something that when you see it, you will realize what I'm talking about. Yes? Because it looked demonic to me. I'm being very honest. And the reason why I said that, you know, and people need to open up their eyes, because something is not right. In the video, you have a young man walking through the woods, right? And as he's walking through the woods, he see a chicken, right? And the chicken staring at him with a bloody eye. And then a woman just, out of nowhere, a woman just come out, just like that, yes? And then you see this young girl just leave this, you know, sleep or something. Because it's some, it to me, it looked like some ritual is going on or some ceremony going on there. And then they form a circle around him, the young man. Then what you see next is that they start to meditate or to levitate off the ground. Then you see a group of people carrying a gold egg. I mean, that's a tell you what I saw. And I write it down, I must be honest. And they begin to carry it towards a river. Right? They start to carry it towards a river. And then when they get to the river, you see the young boy being picked up and being carried by the woman into the water. But it wasn't water as far as I'm concerned. Yes? And she dipped this young man into the water as if she was baptizing him. And when the young man came up, yes, he appears to be a chicken. And that's why I said this looked demonic to me. Huh? I don't know if KFC really want to put that out there. Because if you were watching this and you didn't see the information, say KFC and so forth, you would think that this is a ritual going on here. Hmm? And then it look and it appears like it symbolizes a baptism. Yes? It is very important, family, to be careful of to where you are eating from and who you are eating from. I'm not sure if this commercial hit the Caribbean as yet, but it is now out in the United States. Look for it and watch it for yourself and see what I'm talking about. Something no look good. That look dangerous. That no look good. That demonic thing. Hey, Brother Gary, hear your song here. But that's a get a little play on fire. I hear your song here, brother. Let's take a little play. Let's go. One day.

0: this year one, yeah.
1: Motor, come
2: carry
1: on.
2: Carry up better, carry
1: come
2: up,
1: beat. Come beat, my boy. Come beat.
2: Carry up better, carry.

0: gotta say good morning again to Lizzie B. Good morning to you.
1: God in the morning.
0: And it's 6 degrees here.
1: The evening.

And me, Uno in the chat room. Uno BM, sir. My energy come off of all of you in the chat room this morning. Believe me. Believe no man.

Pause that for A! Mama Yvette, good morning! Oh God, Mama Yvette, we don't have no time! Jesus! And it hurt me now we are there. Jesus, Mama Yvette, man, why you waiting so long, man? Well, next time, don't worry, we got you. You know this is your place.

The curtain down on another Sunday morning, on another mountain Sundays, the last Sunday of the month. Matter of fact, it's the 27th day in the month of September. If today is your birthday, we say happy Earth Strong to you.

You think we forget you? Today's Claire's birthday over there in Jamaica. And she is celebrating. Why you Jonah? Jonah, Jonah, why?

0: I cannot afford to play anything else but Revival for Claire this morning. Claire, we're not slowing it down. So get ready. Soldier, why am I to go? 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Soldier, how am I to go?
1: Oh, Jesus.
0: Take your time.

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Hey, on the rim of that life. Happy birthday, Claire. Borough Bridge on fire! Original Bones, good morning! Unfortunately, we were unable to take some more calls. Things change. That's how the Lord do it.

I gotta go. My time is up. Coming up next. 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The legacy continues with the late Bishop Dr. Gigi Cooper. 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Hold on! Running up the heavenly road. Hold on there!

I'm sorry for behaving so bad this morning, guys. But guess what? Ladies and gentlemen, thank you so much for your patience. Bearing it out with me for all these hours. I appreciate you all over yourself. 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Thanks going out to Sister Maxwell, taking care of Poem this morning. Thanks going out to Paris Mini Mart, taking care of Story from the Bible. Thanks going out to Pastor Gaston Harris from St. Kitts and Nevis, taking care of scripture reading and prayer. Let me say thank you all for joining us. If you don't have any home church to go today, don't forget to join us in Church Without Walls Global live broadcast. It comes up at 1 p.m. this afternoon, led by our servant leader, Reverend Melva Carty. Let me say thank you all for joining us. Big up to the chat room family. I tell you, I get the energy from right there. That's my closest family on a Sunday morning right here, man. I'm telling you, the energy coming from the chat room family. Very respected people here in the ministry, I tell you. God bless you all. God bless your family. God bless your finances. God bless your support. Everything you do here, it is really appreciated. Brother Gary, bless up yourself. Big up yourself every time. Sister Sharon, God bless you, ma'am. And don't forget, this coming Friday, all roads lead to Praise House down in Florida. All right? All roads lead to Praise House in Florida. I will be back on Monday evening to do it all over again. Whatever you do, though, let me say thank you so much for joining us again from all over the world. But whatever you do, take care of the elders. Look out for the children. Don't forget they are the future of this wonderful and this awesome world. Good morning, good day, good afternoon, or good night. Bye-bye. Take care of your good self. Until then, peace. Peace be with us all. I'm out.

0: Yeah, well, as far as I can remember, it was always about being in the dance hall. All about listening to reggae music. You know? That's where most of my influence come from. Yeah, my friends them used to hang out and, you know, we used to go out dance, we used to go out fit from high school days, and after a while it elevated to me end up a play for the top artists then, you know.
1: Believe all you!
0: Them end up to be all my brethren them and thing. It was nice for a while, you know. Play its course. For real. But as you say, you know, God work in his mysterious ways and send his divine intervention, and just one day.

was a signal in the realm of the spirit. Lucifer had gathered his angels. What can we do to confuse the world and the church? I will go respond to the spirit of division. I will build a wall of partition among the Christians, cause division among the nations, and trouble in the families. Go forth, Abaddon, divide and rule. But alas, thou Abaddon, the Lord Jesus is against you. Thou wall of partition, come down.

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5: 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Achieving your goals isn't easy, but it's worth it. 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The goal won't achieve itself. 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It's always about hard work, sacrifice, and discipline. You may not be the best, but you can outwork everyone. When you find your why, nothing will stop you.

0: want to say good morning. Good morning, Auntie Camille. Good morning, family. My God. Good morning. Sister Sandra, good morning to you and the family in Jamaica. Good morning. Good morning, East, West, North, and South. Can I say good morning to everybody all about? Can I say good morning to my TikTok family? Good morning, TikTok. Good morning. Good morning to East, West, North, and South. Everybody all about. What a way to start your Monday morning. It's a Talisha. Pull it up again, baby. Princess Davis, good morning to your family. As we do what we do great. The music that bless your heart, change your mind, fill your spirit. Good morning. If it's your first time here, my name is Brother Gary. I'm the host of the Brother Gary Morning Show right here on Caribbean Radio. Not just Caribbean Radio, and a few more radio all over the world, including Jamaica 96.3, Central, Styles FM 96.5, in Portland, in St. Thomas, and in St. Mary. Good morning. Clarendon, good morning to you. And the rest of the surrounding parish listening to Styles FM Central. Good morning. And then we are live all over social medias. Yo, we're twanging nice, don't talk it to social medias.
1: Begin singing the spirit, come on.
0: Good morning. We are live on two social media right now. TikTok. Bro Gary Radio. On Caribbean Radio HD. Oh. Facebook, good morning to you.
1: I plead the blood of Jesus tonight. Come on, agree with me. I plead the blood of Jesus tonight. I plead the blood over every lost soul tonight. I plead the blood of Jesus over everyone who's suffering with sickness right now. I plead the blood over this building. I plead the blood over your mind.
0: Yes.
1: I plead the blood over your families. I plead the blood, the blood, the blood, the blood. The blood that speaks a better word. I plead the blood tonight. Oh, Jesus, with the hyssop tonight of faith as they anointed the two doorposts and the

Good morning, good morning, good morning, good morning. Them say pull it up one more time again, the brother Gary. Good morning. 17 minutes past the hour of 6 o'clock.

Good morning to my TikTok family. Good morning, UK. Good afternoon. Good morning, Auntie Jackie. Karen Everstrong. Good morning, fam. Jojo Chin. Good morning. My God. Where the blood reads. And where do I get?

Auntie Velma Gill, thank you for your service right here, girl. Always a part of this radio. Good morning. Wait, reach.

0: want to say thank you to everybody who pressed the follow button this morning. I really appreciate the idea.
1: Come on, church, sing this.
0: That's all we ask if we don't ask if we no money, because we're a radio station. 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That's where you can see the lineup of the day, and the lineup look awesome. Major and Debbie, good morning to your family. I'm a Barbados family, good morning. Susie M, good morning. Read my bae, no play play. Good morning, fam. How was your weekend? Sammy Jazdale, good morning, Timmy J.

we're talking about the real blood. Want to say good morning to everybody on the Facebook page. Good morning. My God. Everybody sing.

0: You mean I lie? I thought the Consul General of Jamaica did Up America did busy. One end of Florida. Yo, the man busy in New York is a shame. Good morning, New York City. Jesus, good morning, good morning. God, I just feel fresh. Hey, fabulous good morning to your mama. Good morning, girl. Good morning. Good morning, Sister Sharon Foster. Good morning to you and yours. I don't know about nobody. When you wake up and you know that you do a good thing over the weekend, you're all right, and you feel fresh, you can't drop a song like this. Come, Sister Melrose, the one that's familiar. I need around 5 worshippers. How many are 5 people? Let's come worship with me right now for the next 15 minutes. How many are 5 worshippers? 5. Jesus, your faithfulness is good to us.
1: Your faithfulness to us.
0: Come on, Sister Karen. Come, girl.
1: Thank you for your consistency. Your faithful, your...
0: I don't know why Facebook has said out of Sydney.
1: Faithful, your...
0: Baker, good morning to you, my family.

0: He put up some event on Facebook. I don't know why Facebook has sent out texts.
1: Thou changes now.
0: Come on, share the YouTube page. Good morning, YouTube family. Evangelist Price, good morning. I see some worshippers. I see Sister Anne-Marie Ida and her mother. We see Sister Velma, Sister Roxanne. Good morning, Den. Good morning, Sister Christine. My God. Good morning.

0: remember our YouTube show there now. If you're on TikTok, remember, head over YouTube, Bro Gary Radio. That's where the show is going to be. I remember when you go over there. Sister Brown, good morning. My God. Good morning, Palm Bay. Yo, I forget Palm Bay one show. I forget Palm Bay one show. I swear. I forget Palm Bay one show. I never see a set of people in can support Brother Gary, so. No matter where we go. Pambi Moa say good morning to them and love them. I forgot to show this year, you know. I wish part of you every day.
1: Summer and winter, springtime.
0: I was Shelly in church name. Shelly and a few church where I come. Mama 45, good morning. Mama 45, at a church you go. Be a command in me general. I want to say good morning to Mr. Big Voice. We call him none other than Mr. Alan Lewis. My God, good morning, fam. Beka! Beka, you have the app? Beka, you have the app, don't? Beka, you have the app?

0: to us.
1: I'm talking about Jesus.
0: There's not been one time when you've dropped us. You've been faithful to us.
1: God, the moment I almost done that. You say praise us on Friday, right?

0: tis so sweet
1: to trust in Jesus. I love you, Jesus. Come on.
0: Just
1: Sister Beverly, good morning. Sister Valerie. Hey, Brother Clifton, good morning, sir.

0: is.
1: Come on, share the YouTube page for me now. Share the YouTube page.
0: And to me, the same.
1: See my verse now.

davanti, proxy. Sister Marty Charlie, Sister Marty Bennett, good morning to you, baby.

0: 6:30. You have to reach our work at 6:30.
1: Need.
0: You are minister. Good morning. Thank you for blessing me this morning with this song. Thank you, minister. Good morning to you. Minister Seven, are you that? I waited for my dear sister. From where they may not see you nowhere now. Are you there? Or you just left me kill this out of the road, sir? Good morning to you. Who just left me out of the road kill this, sir? Good morning, good morning, good morning, good morning, good morning, good morning to you and yours. And good morning to you. Good morning. Come on. Good morning, Sister Carleen Mary Brown. Good morning, good morning. Oh, you're going to school. All right, mama.
1: Things don't look too good right now, but give us grace.
0: Praise us this Friday. What a weekend it's going to be. Madhouse. Insane house for Jesus. TC Flex.
1: Give us grace.
0: Yeah, nothing wrong with that. Nothing wrong with that, mama. You have to do some things where the devil expect you to do. Chew the Backers, good morning, fam. Chew the Backers, I'm not going to live in Florida.

God, my God, whatever I take. Sister Faith, good morning. Sister Carol, good morning. Boston, Massachusetts. Hey, Mr. Thompson, can I say good morning to her?

0: Lady Andrea, good morning. My girl, make it be a vessel with the dancing. You can dance. It's a show off. Auntie Jet Union, can we sing this same song with me right now? It is well. Sammy Jazz Deal, if you are drive, go work, sing that song, you know. Yeah, me say my headphones sound good, you see, man. Dying for go out a road with it. Me dying for go out a road with it. I should pass first, go.
1: Father, in the name of...
0: Come on, I need everybody who planning to go to work, who know them are going to work this morning, you know now go out, and you know it rough out there. We don't know where we are going to expect. Let us pray. We not have, don't lock we eye in every drive, you know. But if we not lock we eye, if we not drive, we can't lock we eye. But if we not drive, not lock we eye. If you're up on the bus, look where you go. If you're up on the train, keep your eye open. But we are going to pray in our heart. We're not locking the eye upon that one. We are vigilant. Let's go.
1: Jesus, I pray for those.
0: Come, Brother Ryan. If you're driving to work this morning, if you're leaving out, Sister Jane.
2: Help me, my soul.
0: Sister Marcy, I'm a pool lady. Pooley. Good morning.
1: Father, in the name of Jesus, I pray for those discouraged.
0: My God.
1: I pray for those
0: frustrated
1: confused.
0: With life.
1: I pray for those who have no more hope, who are angry, who are frustrated, who are tired, who are enraged, who are asking questions, who are looking for you. Father, I pray just by your power, by your spirit, that you settle their souls, Father.
0: Settle their soul, Jesus.
1: Settle our souls.
0: My God.
1: Before you can do anything outward,
0: settle
1: work on us
0: soul,
1: inward.
0: Jesus.
1: Settle our souls,
0: yes,
1: Father,
0: my God.
1: To be able to manage what you're going to do. Settle our souls.
0: Woo!
1: To be able
0: my
1: to
0: God.
1: Be enlarged and stretched and
0: settle
1: have the capacity for what you're going to do. Settle us, Father. Settle us. Settle the nation. Hallelujah. Settle the... Woo, yeah. Settle the angry.
0: Come on, press it. Tap the screen for me now.
1: Settle the tired. Settle
0: the
1: frustrated. You said, come unto me. All of you who are tired, who are weary, who are tired of fighting, who are tired of yelling.
0: Vice Boss, good morning. Reverend Sentwip, good morning.
1: To me, and I will give you rest, Father. I thank you for...
0: Sandy British, I love you, girl. Sister Marty Bennett. Oh, my God. Sister, I'm afraid.

0: your fear. 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And Ossi Auntie Louise, yeah. God, a good day.
1: That allows us to fight and still sleep, yeah. The rest of the Holy Spirit that allows us to still speak out.
0: I got some requests. If me get, no, tap it, make your prayer go on a bit again. Tap it talking. Tap it talking, the man. Jesus.
1: But still not have anger. The rest of the Holy Spirit. The rest of the Holy Spirit.
0: Jojo, good morning, baby.
1: It allows us to be angry, but
0: sin not. Jojo, chin.
1: The rest.
0: Come on, press the YouTube. Share the YouTube for me now, please.
1: That doesn't allow what people may do to us.
0: To us.
1: How people may hate us.
0: My God.
1: To affect what you're doing in us.
0: My God.
1: Woo! But the rest of the Holy Spirit.
0: The rest.
1: And Father, we release your power. We release your word. We release your spirit. We release, we release, hallelujah. We release the axe, your axe, the hammer, the sword of the spirit. We release that even to every evil spirit that is lingering in every space.
0: My God.
1: The work environment. With
0: my God.
1: Church, Father, right now in this empty room, we release your sword of the spirit. For you said it's not by might.
0: Sister Wright, good morning to you.
1: It's not by our words, but it's by your spirit. Yes. So Father, Holy Spirit, do what you need to do in the hearts. Do what you need to do in the minds. By your spirit, move. By your spirit, move. By your spirit, move. Turn the hearts of men. Transform the hearts of men. Father, by your spirit, move.
0: Move, Jesus. Move, Jesus.
1: We're not praying empty prayers, but we're standing on your faithfulness, man.
2: Yes, Lord.
1: Woo!
2: Lord.
1: Woo!
2: Have your way.
1: You've carried us.

0: standing on.
1: My God.
0: Carried us through the silverware. We're standing on your faithfulness.
2: Yes.
0: Your consistency.
1: My God.
0: Your never changingness.
1: Never.
0: That's what we're speaking and praying from.
3: What a God we serve.
0: Some of us may not have all the hope we need.
3: No, for we.
0: May be discouraged. But we thank you that there's an authority that is so much stronger than our hopelessness.
3: Mama Ava.
0: There's an authority that's so much stronger than our discouragement.
3: Good morning.
0: It's the authority of our Lord Jesus Christ, who reigns on this earth. Yeah, who reigns on this earth. Father, have your way. We will trust you.
3: In every way.
0: We will trust you.
3: In every way.
0: We will trust you.
3: In every way.
0: We will trust you.
3: In every way. Give us strength.
0: Grace.

0: A Bridget sent me a voice note yesterday. No. Saturday. And he's one of the biggest DJ in Jamaica. Biggest radio broadcaster. And I was so excited. I'm not excited, but I know who Obed Agiri is. And he sent me a voice note. Hold on, what's going on? Somebody sitting in there. Let me see if my God. He sent me a voice note. And when I got the voice note, I was listening to the voice note. Okay, I look at him in a computer. I was listening to the voice note, and more want to hear the voice note. This is what the voice note said. And the voice note said this. This is what the voice note said. Hold on. This is what the voice note said.
1: Yo, Brother Gary, what go on, man? You blessed? Yo, Gary, what you go on with? You know something that I said to myself, how come nobody no clock the song in the
0: Lord, I really can't go out. That's how we're talking now. And everybody perfect. Well, Anna, where the song there? Where the song there? No. Hold on, where's song there? Hold on.
1: The nice. Oh, Sheryl Rose Green.
0: Oh, no, man.
1: Yo, Gary, where you go with? You know something that I said to myself, how come nobody...
0: Another song there. Where's song there? Hold on.
1: Yo, Brother Gary Wagwan.
0: And good morning. How can I find a song? I'm going to fight this.
1: Yo, Brother Gary Wagwan, the man.
0: And how can I find a song?
1: If you can send me the high quality MP3 or the WAV file, Brother Gary, I would really appreciate it. Me send them an email link, right? You know, me know her from she has sing.
0: The thing about it, me can't find a sitting one. Me look at me find it, but what happened? Me can left with the argument. Good morning. He was asking me for a song. And, but the thing about it, at the same song, but when Brother Gary played the song, different. I mean, just want people to know, say, you're anointed. I feel make a difference in anything we do. If body play the same song, I know song the perfect. The only song you have, you can say, and you can't even say dub plate. I alone play dub plate, but sometimes now everybody just play every kind of dub plate. And this man more and play a song for anybody who knows somebody was sick. One lady who know near and tell Anta, I can't remember what she name. One little lady up, I think her brother Tony's sister. I think so. I'm more and play a song of here. I'm more and play a song of my brethren where get a strokes yesterday. And in wife get a strokes last night when she here. More and play a song of them because yo, only tough can survive that's something, you know. I'm more and drop a song of anybody out there who have any sick people in them life. That song. Yeah. If you're feeling sick this morning, I'm gonna tell you one thing. I'm going to bring your name to Jesus.

0: Hey, Brother Lee Craft, good morning. Sister Brooks, good morning, family. 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
1: some are crying in the night. Some are carrying heavy burdens.
0: Some people is stressed out.
1: And hard to make.
0: Do you know, like when you're good at what you do? Because my brother get a stroke, sir, and the man great at what he's doing, and the man can't get no work, you know. And it frass him out. And this man, I just want to big up the people who know, say you're good at what you do. You're great at what you do. And it a bother you. God's still in control. Hey, Pretty, hey, brother, Pretty, we husband name again, Pretty. Let me put your name together. 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

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Good morning, Brother James. Good morning, sir. May the Lord bless you, your wife, and your family, sir. Good morning. Everybody, share it.

0: silently.
1: Some of we are fight back silently.
0: Crying in the night.
1: Some of we are crying at the night.
0: Some are carrying heavy burdens.
1: Some of we are carry every burden.
0: Trying hard to make it through.
1: Trying hard to make it through.
0: But before you judge my journey.
1: Before you judge me, and before you judge Pretty No, and before you judge Big Ten. Let me tell you no this. Let me tell you no this. Let me tell you no. Good morning.

0: And pray for me during the day. Good morning, Mr. Gospel Sweetness.
1: Blessings, my brother.
0: Blessings.
1: Yes, pull up that song for me again, please.
0: One more time for you, Sita. And to the minute, yes. Knock your thing, yes, sir.
1: Yes, sir.
0: All right, good morning.

0: Leakey's Brown. Good morning. I can't pronounce your name here. Remember, go over YouTube. Listen to what you do for me now. Everybody on TikTok, go over YouTube and write in where you're listening from. I may give away 5 Lexi this morning. Before you leave TikTok, press the follow button first, please. Before you leave TikTok, press the follow button first. 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And yeah, I see you support the radio station here. Yeah, good morning. Press the follow button first when Lee Keisha. I know that name there. I wonder if the girl is from the new Golden. Not the new. The phone. Lee Keisha, good morning from Golden Cross, my niece. Hello, good morning.
1: Good morning, Brother Gary.
0: Good morning, young lady. How you doing?
1: Not bad. Could you pray for me, Sister Sharon?
0: Pray.
1: My name is Sharon Mason. When you pray for me.
0: All right, baby.
1: Bless could you play about that song for me, please?
0: Well, I'm going to pull it back the song for you, girl, and ask God to cover you and your family and your house. Where you calling from?
1: I'm calling from Connecticut.
0: Connecticut. Say it. Twang it. Make a yena. Say it in Connecticut. You have to twang it. Connecticut. Good morning. Good morning. Good morning.
1: Good morning,
0: good morning. Ladies and gentlemen, let me say good morning to you. I just want, me say, one Golden Cross, I do want sitting, Lord God. Ladies and gentlemen, I'm going to tell you about it later. One Golden Cross, down a lake, down a West Palm Beach, I do want sitting. Me think a fool, them a fool. You go down there and pick up a food and put it one plate and weigh the amount. Yo, we now about to cook on Sunday. And that me I tell you no. Me I go tell you about that something there. You know hear me say? We now about to cook. How we cooking I go? Papi sure. Zen Marnie. Let me see if me find Zen Marnie in morning. Yeah. And good morning to everybody. Let me know do again. When I'm look for that something here. Yeah. Good morning to everybody. Good morning, good morning, good morning. I will do something there. Good morning to you. And good morning to everybody all over the city. Good morning. When you kneel to the Father. I want to do something here. Something that takes a long for play. I'm going to restart my computer. I don't know why it takes a long for play. Good morning, good morning.
2: I have to tell you many, many, many thanks for producing this product. Words cannot express because my dad got a stroke. I didn't know he was so bad because I haven't been down there in a while. But because of what I heard, he could not get up out of the chair without help. So I brought the product down and he was a bit reluctant. When I saw my dad getting the motor, he actually jumped out of the chair when he started taking this product because my dad is jumping around the house, boxing, doing his hand like Cassius Clay, and saying to his wife, "Dad, look at me. Look at me, dad. Look at me. I can move my foot." The man is asking if he can take it 4 times per day. His wife, my mom was so elated. I tell you, I can't tell you. This product is like a miracle in their lives.
0: Good morning.
3: Good. Top of the morning. Top of the morning.
0: Go
3: top
0: ahead.
3: Top of the morning.
0: Mate, how you give us some top of the morning? Come here, I can finish this go on today. Good morning. Go ahead, sir.
3: All right. And thank you again, Brother G, for having us. And you know, I text them over the warehouse a while ago, you know, make them approve something for me. Because we all know that it's Monday, all right? And we're coming closer to the end of the month. It's the last Monday in September. So at the end of the day, we have to look out for each and every single individual that's tuning in, especially if they're suffering from medical issues like diabetes, hypertension, cholesterol, fibroid, prostate, lupus, even cancer. Because this morning, here what I'm going to do for every single individual. I'm going to give every single person that's tuning in opportunity to get any product of their choice to $79 this morning. 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The only catch is ladies and gentlemen, you have to have the answer to a very simple and an easy trivia. Now, listen carefully. This is one you want to finish the saying, all right? This is saying here, the last word finish with a T, all right? And if you can fill this blank with the T, ladies and gentlemen, with the word that starts with a T, that's the only way you'll be able to get this deal. Listen carefully. In a Jamaica, them say we little, but we what? Think about it. We little, but we what? We not tall, all right? Not because we say start with a T. We little, but we what? Finish that saying for me this morning. If you can finish that saying, you're going to get any product for $79, or you can get $62.99. Just finish the Jamaican saying, boy, them always say boy. Them say we little, but we... And the word start with a T. Tell me what word that is, all right? And it's not tall. The number to call is 866-628-5433. That's 866-628-5433. That is 866-628-5433. Once again, them say we little but we what? Tell me what them say we little but we what? Talk to me. Tell me. We're not tall, we tall. And on a little, we little. But then say we little but we something else. Talk to me, ladies and gentlemen. If you can finish that Jamaican saying today, remember, you're getting any product for $79. Yes, any single product is $79, or you can get $62.99. But you have to call me now. Finish the Jamaican saying. We little but we what? 866-628-5433. That is 866-628-5433. That is 866-628-5433. 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But you have to call me now at 866-628-5433. That is 866-628-5433. Pick up the phone, dial the number, finish the Jamaican saying. Them say we little but we what? Finish that and you get any product for $79 or six products for $2.99 this morning. The number again is 866-628-5433. That's 866-628 and the last four numbers is spelled life. So pick up the phone, call me now. Until the next hour, me and you go link again, brother J.
0: Ready when me ready and I gone, me gone. Tell Squeeze for checking voice note here. Me send him a voice note.
3: All right.
0: Good morning, good morning, good morning to everybody wherever you are. Remember, get your product, or your product, you need it to make sure you live longer. Good morning, good morning. No, you can't write in the answer. Yes, sir. Good morning. Yeah, give them the answer, my girl. You can't give them the answer. Good morning, Servant David. Good morning. Everybody start sharing the YouTube page. Everybody on TikTok, remember, go over YouTube. And when you go over YouTube, write in where you're listening from. I will give you a free Lexi courtesy of our good friends of Caribbean Radio. Good morning. Yo, good morning. Good morning. Good morning. Let me send my voice note. You say I give me five drops. I know me not give. You say I want a video. You easily promise people things I not give them. I know me a boy me have malice. Just send Squeeze one voice note. So again, me say a brethren, hear me a play one song. Let me hear. Listen voice note now. Listen to voice note. I'm not going to hear. Listen to voice note.
4: Morning, my G. Wagwan.
0: Can't tell you how we
4: know. You know, say yesterday, I listened to you. And actually, I tuned into your life. And I hear you beat a song. My tomorrow is greater, must be greater than today. I have the David Ikeeli version.
0: And the same person singing a song about you see Two Better Gary. Anointed, different, and the same song they mean I play now.
4: Must be greater than today. I have the David Ikeeli version, the African version. But who did the version where you play yesterday? The Jamaican brother, what you're talking about. I think we like that version there. Probably a little more than how we like the David Ikeeli version.
0: Yeah.
4: So
0: I my player, the David Ikeeli, that my player. But yeah, you see, anointed, ladies and gentlemen, it's a whole different level of things. Everybody play the same song, a better gay player. I'm not going to look for a next girl now, call me yesterday, and I beg me one song, I'm a player. And she sent me that one here and said, I have this one, but I don't have yours. She said, me have this. So she have that one here. But she don't have that. She don't have my one. I know this people here. Anointed.
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0: pray you do. Please call my name, lift my name. Ladies and gentlemen, let's go for the news and come right back. Keep it locked to the Bernard Gay Show.
1: From all criminal courts across the island today. The protest is in response to what they describe as the rigidity of the Firearms Act. The attorneys say they will continue their protest tomorrow by withdrawing their services from all gun courts island-wide. The decision was finalized yesterday at a meeting, which included a vote on the way forward. President of the Advocates Association, Tamika Harris, says a decision will be made at the end of tomorrow's protest on the next step.
2: And that is because we are cognizant of the fact that there are vulnerable persons who are before the court that may necessarily cause too much disruption. And whilst we are actively advocating for changes, we do not want to contribute to the backlog that we are complaining about. So it's 2 days for now. Well, we will sustain our advocacy until we have changes.
1: President of the Advocates Association, Tamika Harris. And human rights lobby group Jamaicans for Justice is throwing its full support behind the attorneys continuing their protest over the controversial Firearms Act this week. Executive Director of JFJ, Mikkel Jackson, says the organization supports the move, given the urgency of the issues confronting the criminal justice system. She says the government should make clear when the sections of contention in the legislation will be addressed.
3: We take note of the meeting that was held with the Justice Minister and the associations last week, but a meeting in and of itself is not reform. If no definitive timeline was given for the amendments, the government itself said are under review. So I think very clearly the government needs to take heed and set a timeline within which the review would be done, and ensure that due consideration is done of the proposals that the associations will be making.
1: Ms. Jackson says JFJ has submitted a letter reiterating its concerns about the Act, along with proposals for changes. The letter was sent to the Ministers of National Security and Justice, as well as members of both Houses of Parliament. Ms. Jackson outlined some of the JFJ's proposals.
3: The Act should ensure that children are not subject to the prescribed minimums. That's one provision that JFJ, we will be calling for and we raised in our letter. Secondly, the plea negotiation framework that allows a judge in appropriate cases to go below the prescribed mandatory minimum should be addressed, because right now, for example, Section 5 is excluded from being considered for the judges to be able to go below the prescribed minimums. And the government can't, on one hand, asking for more pleas to be entered, but at the same time tying the hands of the judge.
1: Executive Director of JFJ, Mikkel Jackson. The organization is also calling for a general safety valve that restores judicial discretion where the interest of justice requires it. The first set of Ghanaian healthcare workers to arrive in Jamaica will be deployed to regional health authorities across the island after landing last night. The government welcomed the Ghanaian healthcare workers as part of ongoing efforts to strengthen the country's healthcare workforce and support the delivery of quality services. Health Minister Dr. Christopher Tufton says the 43 nurses arrived at Norman Manley International Airport in Kingston following the signing of a bilateral health cooperation agreement between both countries earlier this year. He says the agreement should eventually see 400 healthcare workers being deployed to Jamaica.
4: This is an important step forward in what has been announced in the past, which is to help to develop local capacity through initiatives like the Barrowin Scholarship, but where we don't have the specialist nurses or doctors, as the case may be, we would exercise our options to engage our friendly foreign partners, and in this case, South-South cooperation through an MOU with Ghana and Jamaica. So this is the first. It will not be the last. We will, however, manage the process and hopefully we'll see the integration being smooth.
1: Dr. Tufton says progress is being made in other areas as well, with additional arrangements being made for specialists from overseas.
4: We have MOUs now with India. We have a technical delegation that's coming from the Philippines, and also an MOU signed with Nigeria. And all told, what this will mean is, again, more collaboration through South-South cooperation, because we have a problem, we have a challenge. The challenge is we don't have the local expertise at the level of specialist nurses in this instance, and we just can't train them fast enough to fill some of the gaps in the system. And so this is the option that we have to exercise. As we build out more hospitals, provide more beds, more operating theaters, more ICU, whether it is at Western Child and Adolescent, Spanish Town or otherwise, we are going to need the personnel.
1: Health Minister Dr. Christopher Tufton. 6 in every 10 Hurricane Melissa insurance claims from Jamaica's tourism sector remain unresolved, according to a survey by the Jamaica Hotel and Tourist Association. The finding comes as the insurance industry reaches its own end of September target to settle most Melissa claims. Details from Prince Moore.
5: The JHTA says more than 8 in 10 tourism operators surveyed submitted claims, and only 39% say their claims have been fully settled and paid. The association says 7 in 10 claimants report deductions above what their policies provide under the average clause. Around one-third say those deductions exceed 40% of the value of their claims. The JHTA says two-thirds of operators expect to recover less than 75% of their losses, while only one reported an expectation of full recovery. The association says delays are being attributed by insurers to the complexity of claims and a shortage of licensed property adjusters. JHTA President O'Brien Heron says the issue is not access to insurance, but the speed and amount of payments being made. The association is calling for insurers to publicly report outstanding claims and provide affected businesses with timelines for resolution. The JHTA also says 28% of hotels are yet to reopen following Hurricane Melissa. Prince Moore, Radio Jamaica News.
1: Thank you, Prince. And finally, water levels at two major water storage facilities serving the corporate area remain under pressure, with the Mona Reservoir still below 40% capacity. The National Water Commission's latest figures show Mona at 34.1%, holding about 275.6 million gallons of water. Hermitage Dam is at 40.3%, with approximately 158.4 million gallons in storage. The reduced storage comes as the NWC continues to manage water supplies during the current dry conditions. The utility provider is urging customers to conserve water as it monitors storage levels and the availability of water across the corporate area. And now to end this newscast, the main points. Members of the legal fraternity following through on decision to withdraw services from all criminal courts across the island today. First set of Ghanaian healthcare workers to be deployed to regional health authorities across the island after landing last night. JHTA survey shows 6 in every 10 Hurricane Melissa insurance claims from Jamaica's tourism sector remain unresolved. Water levels at two major water storage facilities serving the corporate area remain low, with Mona Reservoir still below 40% capacity. That's the 6 o'clock news, brought to you by Courts, bringing value home. It's now 10 minutes after 6.
6: News next at 7. Radio Jamaica. Stay in the know.
0: Good morning. Brother Clifton, good morning. So how you do?
7: Bless you, sir. Good morning.
0: How are the family this morning?
7: So far, so good, you know, sir.
0: Everybody wake up?
7: No, them still asleep.
0: How time long they now?
7: 6, about 10 past 6.
0: So the school now go on? And I work.
7: No, school now starts about 8 o'clock, roughly 7:38.
0: Okay, all right, go ahead, sir.
7: Yes, sir, thanks. Family, let us pray. Oh God and our Father, Lord Jesus, Lord, you are the true God. You are the only one God. You are holy. You are miraculous. You are excellent. You are eternal. Lord, you are everything that we can think about good. You are even more than that, Lord. You are more than our thought that we can think, Lord Jesus. You are excellent in everything, Lord God. You saw, oh God, what you made good, and you said it was good. So this morning, oh God, we thank you for this privilege, oh God, to come before you, to bless you, and to honor you, and to give you thanks. Lord, we thank you for keeping us through the night, Lord Jesus, helping us to see another day. Father, as we come before you this morning, Father, oh God, Lord, we know that everyone that have our ears to hear this morning will hear, oh God. So we have to put your word, oh God, in Brother Gary's mouth one more time. Lord, don't let it stay there, but let it go forth and establish what, oh God, what you intended to apply to do. Oh God, we ask the Lord Jesus that your word will go forth during today, that it will touch those that are sick. Oh God, remember those that are old, oh God, that come up in age. Remember David told you, Lord Jesus, that remember him when he's old and gray-headed. Lord, remember those, oh God, all we call our elderly, remember them, God. Oh God, when children walk away from them, remember them, oh God. Remember those that are in the hospital, oh God, those that are behind bars. Oh God, we pray for them this morning. We also pray, Lord, that you extend your mercy to Caribbean Radio, Lord Jesus. Oh God, every equipment in every state, Lord, in every area. Oh God, put forth your hand and touch it, oh God. That the enemy cannot touch it, oh God. Lord Jesus, you know that you want to crush this thing now, but you said that, you just said in your word, upon this rock you build your church, and the gates of hell cannot prevail against. Lord Jesus, we ask you for a special blessing upon Brother Gary's life today. Lord Jesus, that whatever is do and say, Lord God, will be acceptable in your sight. Lord Jesus, we pray for everyone that listen, oh God, and hear today. Open their ears, we pray, Lord God. Have your own way today. Oh God, for this and other mercy, we ask it done in the name of Jesus Christ, our Lord and Savior. Amen and amen. Thank you, Lord Gary.

0: Hello, friends. 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
1: If yo, let me say this to you, ladies and gentlemen. Hey, Mr. Cool, you don't know the app yet, Mr. Cool? You have an app yet? Let me know if you have an app, Mr. Cool. Caribbean Radio HD. Good morning, good morning, good morning to you and yours. Good morning. Mr. Cool, you have an app? Let me know if you have an app, no charge. Brother Gary, jury duty this morning. Juice me, that me, I want a song for you. Don't left. Juice me, that me, I want a song for you. My youth, you know, say this morning, get up and say, like, come to say Juice Media, boy, I listen every day. My youth, I have a song for you. Juice Media, may the Lord go with you this morning. Don't know, you have an app with you? You have an app, Juice Media? We now put on nobody, you know, that song you have fear, no, brother. My youth, I go in my box and I look for that song and say, are you me I played for? Only Juice Media alone. Nobody else never rock. Me have it. Yeah. See ya. Juice Media, that song you have fear, me general. Hey, you see that man, me telephone, you see that man on Juice Media? Again, me at the first man bust me at Palm Beach. Him and DJ Quest. Then time there, him and... Then time he never had no picnic. He never me and my wife. He run up me and him and the... Yo, that boy is to promote me like crazy. I'm glad to me and him the back in our business again. Never say that. Him the back in our business. Juice Media, big up yourself, me general. That song, yeah. Ladies and gentlemen, good morning.
2: Thank you, Lord, for what you've done for me. Thank
1: you. We are the only gospel station that play Bob Marley music. No other gospel. Because them anointed can't do that. Good morning. It's Monday.

0: Wallander, Wallander, Wallander. Now, that's a solid on that man. Wallander, man. That's a solid on good morning, sir. That's a solid on good morning to you. Me can't pass it like me, no, see you. Good morning. Good morning. Dr. Sullivan, why 911 I give 119 I give it to you? It take me no year. Can I get good morning? Go over YouTube, me say. Dr. Sullivan, good morning to you. Just look for me a work pan Dr. Sullivan for the pan Caribbean radio. In the clean talk show. Me take me a take one day from Mr. Teddy and give Dr. Sullivan one day. Dr. Sullivan, tell me which day you want no come. I forget upon Caribbean radio. If you come talk up him one thing Dr. Sullivan radio show. Anybody can listen no cuss. Nobody no cuss pan anything. And then I hear that thing. So that me like with him thing. No cussing can go on. I imbus Jojo. Cause Jojo imbus and when Dr. Sullivan endorse Jojo, yo, gone, Jojo gone. Good morning. I wake up this morning and I miss to talk to myself. I say, God, you have been good to Brother Gary.
1: Thank you, Lord, for what.
0: Everybody on the TikTok, do me a favor now. Go over YouTube.
1: Thank you, Lord.
0: Bro Gary, the kind of like a TikTok at 7:30.

0: Somebody said, if you're a Christian man, how do you know about 119 and Sutherland? Hi, Brother Gary, good morning. If you're a Christian man, how do you know about 119 and doctor? I know my youth, what do you think? Until me sooner me at the time when my wife not did it, she gone do her coaching anyway. Me just get up and find sitting upon TikTok if me not upon the road. Can you know? TikTok is the most craziest. As a matter of fact, I can't even go as far as telling you say one little boy for Africa named Demons. Me not like him name, but him ugly. Yo, I swear to God, I have never seen nobody ugly so in my life. But in my power with Swiss beat them, said so the boy rich. She said, me no wag one though. When the things become me a Christian, me no in a wag one. When the become me a say Jesus, me office no wag one. Me afi in a everything, me afi in a like salt. You see the one virgin call me and he say, yo, you know, you see a thing pan the radio where they and me and my pastor talk about it. And we never had a seat that way there. When you say devil rich, like rich. And my pastor, in calling pastor and in pastor say, who said that on the radio? He said, Brother Gary. He said, the pastor said to him, say, and everything Brother Gary said, every fella. Then he said, Brother Gino, say, me and pastor, me come to church this morning, and pastor come back to me and say, Brother Gary, no wrong, you know, he never reach with you, you know. Because I mean, tempt Jesus, said, that whole heap of sitting. And I know, teefy, I have it. But sometimes they say some things, you know, say the normal thing. Everybody mad at you. But when they go back and read it, they say, well, on, but that's true. Boy, I'm money like a crazy devil. So all I want to get up and have one man. Boy, devil have girl and he have man and he have boy and he have everything he have. All care. Lexus, Benz and Beamer. Good morning. Thank you, bro. When we Christian want you that.
1: Thank you, Lord, for what you've done for me.
0: 100% Christian in the one you that. The man said, no, but I give you cash
1: for
0: that.
1: You
0: never not have nothing. So I will take care of me for the past 50 years. And when I turn 50, I start follow Jesus good. Lion teeth and wicked, yeah. Lion teeth and wicked, yeah. And me that. Goodbye. Say it to me, sir. So all the girls you see there, they need no panty. I was a Christian. I don't know. Tanya Glamour, where she was? Christian? I don't know. I never bought that.
1: Thank you.
0: Might left. The yeah, lady saw, say, I like song, never she have. I never give them. Papi, sure. Good morning. One more time. Lord Jesus. Let me tell. Take off your baggy. Oh, be careful. My bad. Sorry. Sorry, ladies and gentlemen, I apologize. I cannot say that. It's Dexter that said, and it came out to my mouth by mistake. I apologize. Made upon Christian radio. God forgive me as I sit in this chair. Me never did want to say that. A Dexter that said that. Please forgive me. Already real. Stop it. Somebody say me. Stop it. Calm down.
2: Brother Gary,
0: stop it! Calm down! Brother Gary, stop it! Please calm forgive down. Me. Hey, hello. When you write in, you forgive. Just say, if you forgive me right number two. If you forgive me right now, right number two. I mean, shouldn't say that. Because yesterday, this morning, because my wife, I'm my engineer, you know. And she said, I love what you're doing in the morning, but you talk about too much sex. You talk about too much this. I mean, I said, what do you talk about? And she said, you talk about too much sex. So me not talk about no sex this week, yeah. I promise you, no sex. Zero sex we are talking about today. Eco solo cuta. Pure Spanish. I go and kill in the back foot with Spanish. No sex we talking about today. Which man call a woman name he sleep with?
1: Thank you.
0: If you don't pay you. Your mouth too slippery. Good morning, I know. Good morning. What is that? Good morning to everybody. So, you know, watch me mouth this week, yeah? I mean, I try my best not to talk nothing about no sex, nothing. Sister Carol from West Palm Beach, good morning. Yo, I hear it. She's like, oh God. So, I can't make a familiar matter, so. good morning. All of you forgive me. See, pretty no. Master James and pretty no, so they forgive me there. Yeah. Good morning. And I went. I'm come back good now, come God, forgiveness something. And hello, good morning.
2: Well, I say good morning.
0: Morning, Minister you Sandra.
2: See you? Lord. Put you in a problem.
0: Sister Sandra, I'm a wife, beg me now. She said, turn on the sex argument.
2: Brother Gary,
0: yes, ma'am.
2: That's
0: the way
2: you said, oh,
0: that's the
2: way you said,
0: oh,
2: you soon jump and land over
0: this. How are you, the baby? How is Mr.
2: Husband? Tell him,
0: Mr. Morning. Mr.
2: Husband, sleeping.
0: Oh, you know, night. Oh, no sex. My bad.
2: That's
0: sorry.
2: A morning time in sleep, Brother Gary.
0: Oh, you know, sleep at night.
2: Him listen to me program them at night time.
0: Oh, God. Big him up for me. Tell him I love him. May the Lord cover him and digest his system in Jesus' name. Good morning.
2: Thank you very much.
0: Good morning. Those are my people. Lord, please forgive me. Please forgive me, Jesus.
3: Good morning. Gary.
0: Yes.
3: Eso no es
0: good morning.
3: Buenos días, Señor Gary. Eso no es español. That is not Spanish. Aprende a hablar español. Learn to speak Spanish. That's not Spanish, sir.
0: Yeah, man, I'm so cool. Please, you know, pray for me. Let them check it. I'm trying my best. Good morning. See, Sister Elena complained at all. And the son of my mother, you Angus.
4: Good morning, Brother Gary.
0: Good morning, baby girl. Give me a kiss by my lip. Give me a kiss by my forehead. Kiss me. Say you love me.
4: I kiss you already.
0: Eh?
4: You, I just did.
0: Okay, baby. Wait a second. Me if you curve the more, don't.
4: Yes, your wife is right.
0: All
4: it's
0: right.
4: Too early.
0: Yes, ma'am. It's true. Can't talk about sex so early. Thank you very
4: too
0: much,
4: early.
0: Baby. All right.
4: Curve your mouth.
0: All right, baby. All right. Good morning. I promise you now, we're not talking about... And let me say this to you. Yes, this is a show, a Christian show. And people come for you about Jesus. And they want for you about odd color Lubon dog and then something there. Hello? Good morning. Good morning. Good morning.
5: Good morning, Brother Gary.
0: Pulley! You know what man called me this morning? I say, Brother Jimmy, you hear Pulley for a morning.
5: No man, the pool need to get messed up, man. I mean, I got a pool, man. Pool put off.
0: How am to your pool?
5: No man, the lady is in the hospital, man. She just come out yesterday, so
0: oh.
5: Pool now go on.
0: Oh no, pool now go on.
5: Mm.
0: Okay, how you do? Well,
5: I'm good, sir.
0: Find sickness though. Catch iguana.
5: No, sir. I don't want to shoot them.
0: Take a time talk. That's informing. Good
5: morning.
0: That's
5: informing, man. Shoot them out the door.
0: Which man?
5: They come around and shoot them, Brother Gary.
0: What do you mean shoot them? Shoot the iguanas?
5: Yeah.
0: That's no, you can't go to jail.
5: The guy that come around and shoot them.
0: What do you mean shoot the iguana? Me not understand. I'm not afraid of that.
5: You want me to tell you one picture you shoot when I wall up here? Let me take a picture of him.
0: Me don't want a picture. Ta. You know, saying ask okay. All people. A long time in already. Ready?
5: I'm saying. I Brother Gary, take a picture of him.
0: Picture.
5: Talk about that today.
0: Good morning. Hello, good morning.
6: Good morning, Brother Gary. Pour out your tongue. Talk yes. Your talk.
0: Uno na set me up today. I'm boot you up like a supple gen. Uno na boost me up. Good morning. Me jump back me by Malia. Ladies and gentlemen, if you want to irritate Christian people, play a Rasta song on the radio. Play a Rasta song this morning. Bob Marley Pandem. Thank you, Lord.
7: Thank you, Lord.
0: Everybody, do me a favor. I'm going to go over TikTok, over YouTube for me now, please. And may I give you 5 of the Lexi this morning. What is the Lexi, Brother Gary? There's something you can listen to Caribbean radio on it. Do me a beg, no. Download the app for me now, please. 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Do me a beg, no. Ladies and gentlemen, have an app. Before me talk to Buy Your Life, more want to download the app here for me. 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Caribbean Radio HD. And do me a favor, send me a text and just say APP. Send me a text right now and just say APP. Send me a text and said APP. Please, 305-30. No, man, Jesus. No, write it in. Freeport, Grand Bahama. Good morning, Bahamas. Send me a text on my cell phone. 305-305-6494. 305-305-6494. Just send me a text and just say APP, please. No writing the word up. Jesus, have mercy. God, help me now. On the edge are tough. Hello?
8: Hello, good morning.
0: Good morning, young lady. How are you, ma'am?
8: I'm okay. This is Miss Dolly.
0: Hi, Miss Dallas.
8: Hi. Oh, yeah.
0: Hi, Miss Dallas. How are you, the putos?
8: Me, all right.
0: Yes.
8: I'm calling about the lawyer. I hook up with him about this credit business. And my son is fussing with me and say, I don't know the man. And I put his name in his man and the bank card.
0: Hold on a minute. Let me take you off the ear. I'm going to know all you're there, Jamaica, and I talk about Credit America. That don't make no sense. But anyway, good morning. Let me do this and come right back. Keep it locked to the Brother Gary Morning Show. That's what we do right here. And good morning, you and your wife. Sister Dallas, hold on, may I come to you? Let me go find that something here and play it. And then we'll come back right over here. So, good morning, man of God. Calm down. Good morning. I'm not a man of God. You know me, I like your name already. I want to call me so. Good morning.
9: Many, many, many thanks for producing this product. Words cannot express.
0: Oh, man, I rang something I play, man. What is?
10: I was telling that I buy them already. $800 of product and I throw them in the garbage. Yeah, I threw them in the garbage. $800. That was the first time I said I'm going to try it. Because I just tell myself it's not going to work. But every time I go to the doctor, it's like she said, you have to cut down on your cholesterol. High. So I said, okay, I'm going to try it this time. So I was saying to him, one day I was listening and I heard this lady was giving her testimony and her daughter. I said, I'm going to try this again. LDL is gone down to 113. It was 139 in February. Please request to continue with the current cholesterol medication. No diabetes, no risk of diabetes. Sodium, potassium, calcium, liver, just are within normal limit. That's my testimony. I just read the doctor report. She said, continue to do what you're doing. And I don't tell her that is what I'm taking. She thinks it's this medication that she gave me. What do you mean if I'm happy?
0: To do, send me your number, your information, and I will send it to them for call you. I'm not going to sit here and listen what you are saying and then hear one side of the story. So send me the information in writing and I will transfer it to them. Please, mother, I'm begging you. All right? You don't know. Oh, make your son do it, please. Make your son do it. Please. Good morning, sir. How are you?
11: Top of the morning, the brother G.
0: Go ahead, yes, sir. Morning. Let me go talk to the lady. Good
11: all
0: morning.
11: Right, all right. So, me go and take over in the meantime. And ladies and gentlemen, as you just heard from the unsolicited testimony from a lifer, one who has taken the products in the past, they too, everybody who has taken the products think it's a miracle. I mean, I always tell them, no, it's not a miracle. When your body is getting the nutrients that it needs to operate on a daily basis, that's when you'll know and you'll see the actual difference in your actual body. And that's not a miracle. That's you giving your body a change. So with that being said, and this in mind, ladies and gentlemen, if you are listening, you have diabetes, hypertension, cholesterol, fibroid, prostate, lupus, cancer. If you even don't have a medical issue this morning, today and today only, I'm extending because at the end of the month, you know, at the last Monday of the month. So the last Monday means the last time I can get a product is $79 this morning. And when we say a product, I mean any single product of your choice for $79. If you don't want one product and you say you want a few more products, a few is only two. How about I give you six BioLife products, any six BioLife products, for $2.99. Now, listen carefully, because I'm going to ask you a very simple and easy trivia. This morning, I gave a simple and easy Jamaican saying, all right? Now, this Jamaican saying that I'm about to give you, ladies and gentlemen, all right, I want to make sure that you know, say, you have to have the answer to this one. When rain fall and breeze a blow, then say something for chicken always get left out a door. All right? What something for the chicken always? What is that something for the chicken that always get left out a door, people? Let me tell you now the saying goes. It's a rain a fall, breeze a blow, chicken something get left out of door? Tell me, what is the chicken something? And then a chicken head, and a chicken fed, and then a chicken foot. So what could the chicken get left out of door when it's a rain or fall, breeze or blow, chicken out of door? What is that something? If you have the answer, call BioLife Health and Wellness. The number to call is 866-628-5433. That is 866-628-5433. Let me slow down again, because I don't want to know something. I go fast through the number. Them say rain or fall, breeze or blow, something for chicken get left out of door. If you have the answer this morning, people, you're getting any product for $79, or you can get $62.99. I'm going to talk finky, finky size buckle. 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Brother J.
0: Good morning, good morning, good morning. All right, my charger, good morning. Good morning, ladies and gentlemen, good morning. Jump back that one and a man. As you're rocking to work, you're driving to work, you're coming in from work, do me a favor, drop this one. Drop this one, because I know you're going to love it this morning. If you're driving, wind down your window. Auntie Shelley, good morning to you and the family.
12: Thank you.
0: Brother Gary, please don't take one of Tenny Miller days, please. We look forward to the 2 days.
12: One for what you're doing now.
0: We never said we had trouble now.
12: Thank you, Lord, for every little thing. Thank you, Lord, for...
0: Good morning, good morning, good morning. Drop back that one again now. Good morning.

0: Hey, download the app. Download the app. Apostle Lavona Sanders. Apostle, where you from? Good morning.
1: Good morning, Brother Gary.
0: Good morning, young lady. How are you this morning?
1: I'm doing fine. How are you doing?
0: I'm doing good. I have a great, great weekend.
1: I realized that. Listen to the music that you're playing. Oh, my goodness.
0: How are the music? The music make it know what kind of weekend we have? Back foot. I think I went to a whole heap of things. I go to church. I go something the week. I'm not going to church. I go up on the road.
1: Okay, you got the promotion.
0: You know me, I think that's all I do every week. And that's how I get to stop at different
1: that's
0: church.
1: How you have so much viewers and so much followers and everything. You have to protect your stuff.
0: Good
1: and
0: morning.
1: You're thinking that nobody own, I see you.
0: I'm going to tell you, good morning. But big up the family for me. I'm going to drop back that song. Yeah. And we just want to big up the people. More. Ladies and gentlemen, if you feel like you want to kill yourself, don't do it. You're out there now. Let me say this to you. I am from Mandeville in Jamaica. Oh, send me a text right now. Let me call a lady. She's there about Bahamas. I'm going to have to be a part of the radio from over there. She's from Mandeville, Jamaica. And everybody from Mandeville, bad mind. Depends on your last name. Let me call her and tell her morning. Good morning. That means she over Bahamas. It means if you get some flyer over the Grand Bahamas. Sister Yvette, good morning to you and the family. The app crazy full. Good morning, young lady. How are you, by the way? How are you?
2: I am good. I'm good. God is good. And how are you?
0: I am great. You live in the Bahamas?
2: Yes, I live in Freeport, Grand Bahama.
0: So three different, one place or one are different names? Where you from?
2: We have different islands. I'm from Mandeville.
0: So you talk
2: Jamaica,
0: like...
2: But I live here. I live here in the Bahamas.
0: But you talk like them?
2: Yeah.
0: You're married to an Bahamian?
2: I gotta go with... Yes, my husband is Bahamian.
0: Big
2: but I
0: Aaron.
2: Can talk Patwa way
0: out. No, sir. No, sir. You lose it. You lose the culture.
2: Man.
0: You
2: yes,
0: lose
2: man. And well, my mother live over there in Florida. West Palm Beach as well.
0: So when you get a radio...
2: I'll tell you to send her a shout out.
0: What's her name? Tell me her name. I need to get a radio.
2: Paul. Yes, my husband is Bahamian.
0: Big
2: but
0: Aaron.
2: I can talk Patwa way out.
0: No, sir. No, sir. You lose it. You lose
2: yes,
0: the culture.
2: Man.
0: You
2: yes,
0: lose
2: man. And well, my mother live over there in Florida. West Palm Beach.

0: enough people. You got a church over there?
1: Yeah, I have a church in the Bahamas. I have a church here.
0: You own a church over there?
1: Yes, sir.
0: Welcome. We never, I like God just must it open the door. So we have to come visit you one day. You know much time I pass through there? No, we have to keep the connection.
1: She keep telling me about your radio station here, and I was telling her we would like to support, because I have a program on a radio station here. But when she told me about you, I said, well, we would like to support him.
0: So you go to the radio and do the show?
1: Yeah, I have a relationship program on the radio here, Dove Radio Station.
0: What time?
1: I have a 3 p.m. in the evening.
0: Hold on. Which day?
1: On Tuesdays.
0: Hold on, because might be a thing I go on for you. Hold on. Because we are going to talk.
1: Yes, I don't mind.
0: That would be a blessing. We connect from over there to over here. And we don't play.
1: That's not a problem. We don't
0: play nice, good. Oh, but forget your pastor, though. Your pastor.
1: But
0: good.
1: It's a Christian.
0: Are you not Christian like Brother Gary, though?
1: Brother Gary.
0: No, but I will be the Brother Gary. More some good Christian.
1: Let me tell you something, Brother Gary. Let me tell you what I find out with the Christian world. In public, we are something else.
0: Hey!
1: We are in the scene.
0: Pastor.
1: When you mention about sex, that is how I preach.
0: Hey,
1: when
0: Jesus.
1: When I preach, I have to be transparent, because I know that not everybody dress up. See it?
0: My God.
1: Not everybody come in makeup and wig and cowed suit.
0: Pastor.
1: We have some of the most biggest homosexuals. And
0: Pastor McGann. Pastor McGann. Pastor, bye. Bye, Pastor. Bye, Pastor. Bye, bye, bye. No, sir. No, sir. No, sir. What are that? What is we going to pull up? What is we going to wake up in that morning? The Bible say. All right, Mr. Sir. Me like that. I will come on that time of day. Hold on. Three. What time over there now, Pastor? We had some connection with God, and I got surprised, you know. What time over there now, Pastor? What time over there? Let me say, me at the same time. What time over there now? How we now do? God, I do something, and I got shocked. Hold on. Don't you think God asleep? You know, hold on and watch what God do. 7:45. What time over here now? You know, dead. You know, dead. Lady, me, I go talk to them. I go talk to the engineer for the radio. And we are going to bring your program over here live. And we are going to talk right there, so. Yes. Yes. She come on 3 to 4. 2 to 3. 3 to 4. In there. It in there. We need. I am ready. Me like her. The only thing you can say, gay. You have to say, titty. Chimana, you cannot say those over here. Good morning. Cause FCC will lock you down, but me like her already. Good morning. And then 2 and 2, no better give you can keep on concert over Bahamas. How much people in your church hold? Hey, you think God or what? You think God or Rob? How much people in your church, Pastor? If you have more than 10, we are right. We don't want more than 10, we bring the rest. Come on, somebody, man. Good morning. Bahamas in the building. Right, some people, I said, Jesus, them bus again. Caribbean Radio bus again. Good morning. Thank you, Lord. Ladies and gentlemen. Oh, yes, church, big, you're welcome. Oh, my God. Thank you, Jesus. Yo, let me say this to you. Yesterday, me I drive, and a man called me and said, they find one new station. But me said, me not tell nobody. He said, Brother Gary, how can we advertise? A lie. That one testimony. Yesterday, me there, one lady called me and she said, oh, Super Jams gave me a number. And listen, you know, Super Jams, the one secular station, you know. Super Jams, I'm right, I'm a bedroom name, Blacks, you know. The lady called me and said, oh, Super Jams, tell me about you. And he told me, if you're not advertising with Brother Gary, it's not going to work. Who do that? Auntie Shelley, somebody help me, one other station. Bad up a lady and say, my girl, if you're not promote Pan Brother Gary show, nothing not going for you. You have to promote Pan Brother Gary radio. Hello? Let's go call landlord. Remember, if you call landlord, if you fix the light. Yeah. I have wireless headphones, so you can't get up and go. Hello, come back here, no man. I have one sitting in here. Somebody help me, no man. Tell me, say, God, no real, man. And ladies and gentlemen, I squeeze that back. We no beg so again. Now go your men my talk now. We no beg so again. We cut down it. We fix the bexin. Thank God for Mr. Malcolm who come in.

0: and fix the bexing. Yeah, me and Squeeze start back with no bex again. We the pan normal track now. And thank God for Mr. Malcolm who came in and fixed the bexing. So when I go here, me and Squeeze attack back and we attack normal with no bex again. So Mr. Malcolm could not. I know me a boy, I'm a bexing people in a minute. Yeah. Eh? The lady called me and said, I want you to a secular station. And hey, let me ask Blacks Award here to the cruise. Because we are go up on cruise, me and Blacks. We are doing cruise together. Let me ask Blacks a wish there to the cruise. We no buy blood. Want, and ladies and take me go up on the cruise. Say, light, come on, what happened? You see darkness on something? Me have one light in here. My landlord need to fix it. And me fi call him and tell him. And every day me forget. You were vexed. You know what I mean? Squeezing vex. When he come, he say, go ahead. We never chat. Yeah, come here, boy. I have malice with you, you know. Oh, me malice everybody. Me want the biggest bitch. Give me one. Me want the biggest in here. When it come to me back to everybody. Have my wife. Ask my wife. You know, say my wife a hypocrite. So yesterday she go somewhere. Go look for one sick lady. And you know, woman. When Mr. King, come here. Mr. King. Some wife go look for one sick lady yesterday. Big up Aunt Legra. Allegra she name? One little lady. She's such a bliss. I love her so much. Hello, good morning.
1: Missy, last week, you know, me go for God said, then I just come in, say, not even said nothing, because you did have one little conversation and you know,
0: yeah, we have,
1: input.
0: We did Bex. Yeah, we did have attitude and...
1: You're too much.
0: I tell them, I say, me, I want big black girl. Miss Annette, girl. Miss Annette, you know me. Me and Venma did cool, but me and Squeeze. Hello, good morning.
2: Morning,
0: Brother so, King.
2: Like two girls.
0: You know what? No, yesterday, Mr. Malcolm step in and fix the problem and say, yo, and we reason, it's cherry reason, and Mr. Malcolm fix the problem. Again, I'm me the problem, you know. Me a boy, me a.
2: Brother King,
0: me and my wife.
2: I don't accept
0: No, I told me God the forgiveness seminar. It worked. The forgiveness. Let me tell you. Let's enter again. The forgiveness seminar work.
3: Legal.
0: If me a 60-year-old and there's only one girl ever hurt me. Me not a problem. Me never get no girl never hurt me. And one woman hurt me in my life and a Ezekiel LaRose. Wow. Wow. And the only woman that hurt me. And me a stepper. Man a star. That hurt there from the bar. Me tell me say, yo, I want me to talk to Mr. Malcolm. Mr. Malcolm say, bro, I ain't getting no more hurt. Cause every stepper, every real man, I just look a boy with. Real man get hurt for a woman. When you love a woman and she turn you, from that, no more woman can hurt me. One hurt, yeah, every real man go to one hurt in a relationship, in a dating woman. Because the woman, you know. Yes, ma'am.
4: Good morning.
0: Alicia, Warren.
4: Listen, one more, me here, I'm going to say, no, sir, something not sound right. Right here, just say, okay. Go ahead.
0: Yeah, we did have attitude.
4: I said to me, say, Lord Jesus, I was squeezed the brother Gary now.
0: Yeah, and get by my nerves. And when I get by my nerves, I chat to you. Business still go
4: brother
0: on.
4: Brother Gary, you're the forgiveness program.
0: It work, my girl. It work. Ladies and gentlemen, me go there. And me forgot, me call Flavor today and work out that. Me I call everybody. Yeah, it work. The only person me now call, I want black woman at Palm Beach. You can kiss my... Lord Jesus, make me turn around and tell you to come down and watch me this morning. You are your ugly friend and we're careless like any old underpants and condom can kiss me when I'm dead. Ha!
4: Bye.
0: I feel good. Good morning. No, the forgiveness, where if you have to keep one more, I'm going to get over that one day. But that right now, everybody will be in Madrid. No, the forgiveness work. Ladies and gentlemen, the baddest thing will go for my life. And I know nothing. Terror. Oh, Terror? How come me and Terry never begs? me does not no terror them just no me does not chat to terror. Can't tell lie pa me, I just don't want if me for me if you talk the truth, me have to talk the truth and you go to mash up in private in marriage now. I said me not talk the truth. Me not take the blame. Me no, no. But Flavor, me I go call him today. Me and Flavor good. Rev your something work, and me teleport a door and it work. And me I tell them, ladies and gentlemen, if you keep one more if you go. C Flex, yo, me just have a girl here now. Me just thank you, Lord, for
3: I felt it. I said they must be deaf, blind, and everything because I already felt it. I said to Sister Andrea, I said, listen to that. Them Bex, them Bex, them.
0: But it's not squeeze Bexing on me, Bex. I'm going to just give him attitude because right now, let me tell you if I know. Me different. I'm going to take my business serious. And if you sleep, me I go have attitude. But the business go on. One thing to me, I can do business and just do me good. And so, good morning. Hold on, let me see what time I do now. Good morning to everybody, wherever you are. Let me take a little break here and come right back. And again, more and big up, Mr. Let me do this and come
5: back. I feel very pleased with the service you've rendered to me. Yes, yes. I moved up a bit. You know, but I don't want to get a black card like you have. Yeah, but I certainly would like to try to move up in the 800 number because your one of your workers there told me there's a lot of inquiries on my credit report. Seems to be that's the problem that's holding my number in the place to where it's at right now. But I just want to thank you. I just want to thank you that you're doing so much for the new people out here. Helping us move ahead and get our credits right. You know what I mean? Yeah, so, all praise to you, man. I'm so much appreciative of what you're doing for me and what I hear you're doing for others out there. It's a wonderful thing that you're doing. So, I just want you to keep it up and keep me in mind as well.
6: 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All right. Ladies and gentlemen, once again, this is David Squeeze Anarchy. 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All right. 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Now, listen up, people. Everybody want to listen. I'm going to let you get a. 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
0: Oh, you mean? What you mean?
1: God, you have to. God put give assign you to work.
0: My God.
1: Thank you, Jesus.
0: My
1: look
0: God.
1: At God.
0: My God.
1: You don't have to grow and have nobody nothing. Use
0: God.
1: The head, not the tail. Work. God, God. God, I use you, sir.
0: See, yes, sir. See,
1: Brother Gary.
0: Yes, sir.
1: The world here. The world hearing you. And know that his God is working. So do what God have you to do, Brother Gary.
0: Thank you, boss.
1: Big up Uncle Wayne G. Big up Uncle Wayne G. He's the one of you that start this thing. Spread your wing across the board that everybody can hear. Thank you, sir.
0: We are not

0: Let me tell you how God good, right? Let me tell you how God good. Yesterday I was home. So, well, Brother King, come here. Come here, Brother King, let me ask you. May you tell me if you think this is a spy? Brother King, give me a call, let me ask you a question. Thank you, Lord. Brother Errol, good morning. Alicia, what to my girl? Alicia? Thank you, Lord, for everything. She just cut me off, so. Thank you, Lord. One thing, I'm not lying. I'm not telling you the truth. I don't know about nobody, but I'm kind of a little bit nervous when I feel like a secular vibe this morning. I feel like a secular vibe like this. That's something here. That's how I feel this morning. Let me tell you how I feel. I did this morning, that's how I feel. Ladies and gentlemen, please forgive me. Me tell you how I feel. Me just feel that way at this night, Monday morning, yeah. And me tell you how I feel. This is how I feel in the morning, yeah. Honest to God. Let me tell you. Listen, hold on there.
1: He that dwelleth in the secret place of the Most High
0: shall abide under the shadow of the Almighty.
1: Of the Almighty.

0: Legal! Legal!
1: Good morning, good morning, good morning. Good morning. I saw them steal a long time.
2: Hey, that bullet.
1: Yo!
2: In the seat.
1: Good morning. Kevin Dunn, sir, good morning. Kevin said, let's go to Bahamas. I'm ready. I'm ready too, man. Let's go. I'm popping. My God.
2: God and time.

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Just boss one for me now. Just boss one for me now. Leave!

0: I'm going to talk to Mr. Adam and Lancome right back. Good morning, good morning, good morning. A God on time. You can't tell me nothing. Me say a God on time. Good morning, late. 8:06. Good morning. Come on, man. Good morning. A God on time. Ladies and gentlemen, let me say this to you. Put God first. He's struggling real, you know. I'm not going through some ups and downs, you know. But still, well, I'm panic the everlasting change.
1: Hear that, Billet.
0: Cartel. Good morning.
1: In the secret place of the Most High.
0: No, I don't want a lion. I just want you to give me one. Drops.
1: Hear that.
0: Yeah, well, long time, old time, when you give me a real drops, Georgie.
1: Place of the Most High. Hear that, Billet.
0: Good over evil.
1: Shall abide.
0: Under the shadow. Today.
1: Almighty.
0: Pull it up again.
1: Hear that, Billet. In the secret place of the Most High. Shall abide.
0: Under the shadow. Hey, hold on. Mr. Barnes. And Mr. Barnes know the voice here. You know, me say Mr. Barnes know the voice here. Because one man I beg me one song. See it there. See Mr. Adam. Hey, one thing you know. If me go there. Good morning, sir. How are you?
2: Good morning.
0: Good morning. How are you this morning?
2: I'm good. I'm good. Everybody's up. The dogs are up. The kids are up. You're
0: well,
2: up.
0: It's Monday, man. It's a brand new week. We got to get it. We got to go do it. And one thing about Monday, Monday's supposed to prepare your day for everything. Monday.
2: Well, listen, you know, Mondays are like breakfast. You set the tone. You got to have a good Monday. Although, I think we've all had some pretty crappy Mondays, but then things always get better. You know, the week trends, and by Friday, we're feeling pretty good. So I have a big day today. We have a deposition in a case, a very, very serious case about a gentleman. He's riding his bike in the road, in the bicycle lane in Queens, New York, and he hits a dip in the road, like, you know, almost like a, it's not a sinkhole, but it would eventually be. But it's like one of those dips in the road, not a pothole, but it's smooth, but it just dips down almost like a little crater. And he goes flying. He breaks his arm. He has to have a major surgery to his arm. Terrible injury. And today is the deposition of the company that was responsible for the asphalt paving in the area. It was a Con Edison job. So we sued the city of New York. We sued Con Edison, and then we sued the contractor that was responsible for doing the trench work and then eventually relaying the asphalt. And a deposition is an interview. It's a question and answer session under oath in which we get to ask questions about what happened, what they did, what they didn't do. So a big, big day in the case, and hopefully we'll get some very interesting answers that will convince the other side that they've got a very big problem and need to pay my client. So looking forward to getting through that today for sure.
0: Ladies and gentlemen, if you're out there and you live in New York, New Jersey, or Connecticut, and you want to get one of the most strongest attorney in those city who can represent you without paying a dime up front, that's the catch. Is great, and you do have car. Most of you see a great attorney, you have to deposit to get them. This one, so long as you have an accident in those cities, write this number down. 855-232-6108. 855-232-6108. One more time. 855-232-6108. You don't have to pay them a dime until everything is over. Am I wrong or right, sir?
2: You are right. You are right. Just like these dogs that I rescued, they were free, right? You rescue a dog, it's for free. You hire the case handler, nothing out of pocket. I work on a contingency fee, meaning I get paid if and only if I am successful for you and your family. There's no risk to you. Like it's rare, but there are circumstances that yield a result of nothing in your favor. And that could be for several reasons. Most of the time it's because the client is not being truthful with me and things have happened in his or her past, such as a prior injury or a prior incident, which kind of sabotages my efforts. So usually it's because they're not being upfront with me, but it's rare. But the point I'm trying to make is there's no risk to you at all. If nothing comes out of the case, you owe me nothing other than a handshake. So no risk and no reason why you shouldn't have the best possible attorney fighting for you and your family.
0: I like it. I like it. Ladies and gentlemen, it doesn't matter where you are. Again, New York, New Jersey, or Connecticut. And one thing I want to tell somebody this morning, don't wait until when you need it to put the number in your phone. That's one of the biggest things I see with
2: you. That's true. It's the last thing. If you're riding your, like, let's use this guy for example. If you're riding your bike and you hit a divot in the street, you go flying, you break your arm in many positions, you have to do emergency surgery, plate screws, hardware, you're in pain, you can barely function in your life. The last thing you want to be searching for is a lawyer. The last thing you want to be searching for is a number to contact an attorney. You need to have your game plan before, right? There's an expression, when you fail to plan, you plan to fail.
0: Big
2: you,
0: talk.
2: Ladies and gentlemen, should make your decision now. And hopefully you never have to call me. Hopefully you never have to have a free consultation with me. But make your decision now. If God forbid I get into an accident, or if God forbid somebody I care about gets into an accident, Adam Handler is our attorney. That's the decision that you should be making today. That is the path forward. And then you'll have my number saved and you give me a call. Again, I, from the bottom of my heart, hope that you and I never have to speak about a case, because that's a terrible thing. But the decision should be made now. When you fail to prepare, you prepare to fail.
0: Thank you very much. Ladies and gentlemen, put this number on your phone. We're going to talk again tomorrow morning, same time, same place. 855-232-6108. 855-232-6108. Let me say it one more time. Dial it with me, ladies and gentlemen. 855-232-6108. And how can they find you on social media to see some of your past?
2: 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We're almost at 220 five-star Google reviews. How do you like that?
0: Great. Talk to you tomorrow. Same time, same place. Thank you very much. We talk again. That is Mr. Adam Handler, ladies and gentlemen. 855-232-6108. And on a talk, your talk at the greatest. New York, New Jersey, Connecticut. Check him out. Right here on this ear radio, Monday to Friday, 8:05, right here. Good morning, good morning. You may look a song. Sometime it happen, sometime it not happen. Hey, Tamika, you may play a song for you now. May I play a song for the real people? May love God. Some people know, so they want, if they make a phone call for you, you go bust, you know. Guess they do better, Errol. They hold you back, you know. I was telling Mr. Blair yesterday. Are you listening to me, Mr. Blair? I'm listening to Mr. Blair right now. For the new radio station, a tree thing. I'm here to put my life. I'm going to big up Blacks and big up Super Jam Radio. You know. Anyway, Blacks there this morning, big up yourself in a youth. Because a long time, I don't get to a radio man. Somebody call me and say, a Super Jam, give me the number for call you, for advertise. And if a man come to me with a secular show, a Super Jam, I give to. Or Mikey Mike, up a Fort Lauderdale, that's some mystery. You understand what I mean? And let me say this to you. We just wait for one contract for sign today. And I'm going to tell you, now, we're going to West Palm Beach. I was telling Mr. Blair, Mr. Yo, for me, right now, a three thing: God, time, and money. Ladies and gentlemen, we are working one station on West Palm Beach. I'm going to put my life. The body of Christ are going to be one of the most happiest thing ever happen. Let me say it again. We have one station at West Palm Beach. One more station. And it's just God, time, and money. God, time, and money. So me can play that song for myself this morning and say, yo.

0: Pull up the wife. Laugh. Laugh, Brother Gary. God, I'm tired of doing it.
1: In the sea of
0: shadows of the Most High shall abide. I was talking to Vice Boss and Reverend Sento Pami. I said, yo, God and time, you know, I'm holding no patient, you know. Ladies and gentlemen, I'm lying, you know. Reverend Sento find it, you know. Ladies and gentlemen, we'll find it. Yo, are the baddest thing we go. And big up everybody will come out. No seat never dead. No seat never dead. Good morning. I just want to big up everybody. Auntie Cherry, big up your good up self, mama.
1: Grace of the Most High.
0: Oh, you mean?
1: Abide.
0: God on time.
1: Of the Almighty.
0: DJ, the mommy never see you. DJ, the mommy never see you. I live a fly. That way I do. DJ, dear, let me take off my headphone and talk to you. Because I never see you now. Ladies and gentlemen, when I keep sitting on Friday, the Friday man be show up in the say Pastor Mirage, I see DJ DM. Ladies and gentlemen, I don't know about nobody, you know. But we have to start support each other. We now support to the time for the time coming, you know. Straight up, you know. I talk it loud, you know. Right now, yeah. When we have to something in the Friday community, we have to see we friend them. Or in their work. So you couldn't send wifey. I'm taking one look at you, one look at you. My, you have to work 19 days a week. You work 19 days a week. You more have to see the people that live here. I think better we end up on vacation. Mr. McDear, them know, sir. Me, I say it straight up, you know. Family, me, I beg the people that live on the radio where they are Florida. And when anywhere we there, we need enough to support the thing there, make people sooner. No. Kind of people ask me for Brother Rhea and Sister Effie and Pastor Maraj. And I said, they're not coming up. So I said, I'm going to know straight up. You know, if you support my thing in the car, God give me a crowd already. But when the our little fellow broadcaster keeps something like a Reverend sent up and a Vice Boss, you know, if you step out, make it effort and support them youth there. Because them a bill. Rev, you don't need nobody again, you find it. Vice Boss, are you where you find your niche now? Find your niche, Vice Boss. Rev, find theme. Good morning. God on time.
1: He that did it.

0: God and time.
1: Me say God and time, long time. Yeah, me say God and time, long time. And so them stay long time.
0: The dirty mind tongue long time.
1: But me say
0: Dr. Wade G, God and time. May you get any information yet? Cause right now a memorial fest we are focused on. You get any information yet, me charge you? Any info? Good morning. Drop one more again now. A secular morning. Secular Monday. Secular Monday. Good morning.
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0: the legal. Hey, Mr. Barn, listen to the voice note, Mr. Barn, and tell me if you know the voice here. The man has sent me a voice, and I know you know the voice here. Listen to the voice
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5: Morning, my G. Wagwan. You know, I said yesterday that I listened to you. And,
0: ladies and gentlemen, this is one of the man, I want a top three radio broadcaster in Jamaica. When I say top three, because you have Richie B, you have him, and you have nobody else. And the man send me the voice note here. I feel proud. Proud. Hold on there. Listen to the voice note here.
5: Morning, my G.
0: Mr. Barnes, you know the voice note here?
5: You know, I said yesterday that I listened to you. And, actually, we tune into your life and we hear your beat a song. My tomorrow is greater, must than be greater today. Than today.
0: Yo,
5: I have the David Ikeli for
0: the same song. You might have, you know, God, thank you, Jesus, for make me anointed different. And the same song, you might have, Rev. This is what the man said, the David Ikeli, same song.
5: I have the David Ikeli version, the African version. But who did the version where you play yesterday?
0: Hello! Tell me say no anointed that. Listen what the man say.
5: The Jamaican brother what you're talking about. I think we like that version there. Probably a little more than how we like the David Akin version. So that you know who. And by the way, you must be playing it though, because I know he's a cutting edge man, you know.
0: Me gone, damn, and in my table one song, kind of me a madded selector, me a sicked. Good morning, me just want to let people know when you're anointed, make way for you. Big, the man in a top three radio broadcaster, Mr. Barnes, you know who that? And the man I said, Brother Jay, send me the song where you play. Yo, there is a God, no good. The man said, send me the song where you play. But Victor and tell Tyson one day, say, Tyson, and who play the song first? Who bossy? You play before Brother Gary, but Brother Gary bossy. Yo, Rev, not the same version, Rev, you know how that? You know how that, Rev? And the same version me play, but because the anointing that God put up on my life. The anointing that God put up on my life. And that made the man realize that the same song. That man, a big hamburger man. Burger man knew that man a big hamburger man. That man a big hamburger man. Tamika is, oh, you know people say Tamika. Tamika Yawa. That man a big hamburger man. That man a bigger than burger man. Might be 10 times bigger than burger man. The burger man just start radio when he start the liquor sitting on the coffin. That's a burger man start radio, don't. Me like burger man, you see. Good morning. I'm a big hamburger man, man. My mother love burger man. Yeah, she don't love Brother Gary, so put me name beside that. How you do? Because you know me, your mother love me like, wow. Ladies and gentlemen, when God anoint your voice, I anoint you. No matter how much sex it, hello? No matter what you talk about, God I go still use you. Got me different. Chop that one here. Fumble. Like that song too.
2: Jaja me give you glory.
3: All my glory.
2: Cause I may look for my story.
0: Alright, thank you. Now me feel
3: true.
0: Hold them on.

0: Hello, good morning. Oh.
1: You played with an anointing, but I hear me not sure nobody was set.
0: Where you say?
1: You have your bad mind weight, but when you go down in the song, them.
0: Where you say? I have a bad mind weight, but I'm a girl, I'm a song, them.
1: Good morning, can't get rid of me.
0: Good morning, good morning. Yo,
1: one
0: no.
1: One more time, but I hear, pull it up.
0: No, man, not true. I have my dirty ways, but when God give me, it's sure. The man said, beg you this song where you play, the David. Ask Rev if I know the same. Rev, send me a voice note. That's the same song you want to ask, sir. That's the same song me play. But when me I play music, me this time, me I play music, me I make sure God get the glory. Me no make no guy get the glory. That's how I do the request. Kind of guy now give me the money all the while. If you play no song, all the while. I'm not going to lie, all the while. Cause if you don't give me a techie. Good morning. Do you want your next time you come after this?

keep on, them a keep on cruise next year, October. And ladies and gentlemen, man, call me and book me already. Man, call me and book me already. I say, yo, I'm taking for fool. Man, say, my, I need you and two more selector. Because we want you on the cruise. And I say, no. And them kind of the car a little bit begs, because I couldn't do the Mother's Day one next year. Because I do my Mother's Day boat ride next year. But I just want to big up God. I say, God, thank you for anointing my voice. Put anoint my mouth. That's me different. Because, hey, you see how we NG different? Something different. You see how Mr. Blair different? Zimmy? Something different.

0: and they see the player and you pray and anoint the equipment them, so that's why it come out different. A different volume of music when you pray and anoint the equipment.
1: Yeah, man.
0: You understand? So make him go back, go get somebody for prayer for theme equipment and see if the songs are the same. I see him as a player.
1: Let me tell
0: so
1: Rev.
0: I'm anointing for sure. Me believe it.
1: Let me tell Rev. I see Rev hear the song, the Okina Okibo, how the man want him. I'm telling you, say, I see him song me player. And the man say, the one me a player. And the man there, I did someone reach now Jamaican levels. When it, no. But just rate them man there, cause the man there up there. The man there in a top three broadcaster in a Jamaica. Top three. Top three. Consistency. Never move. Same radio. From the start radio. Over 30 years. How long in the pan radio? Might be 40 years. But me know the man say, youth, that song the way you play.
2: Man of God.

0: Hey, did you guys know that they have a new thing going on now with AI? The government just passed the law. You have to start put up the sign. Said what you are seeing is an AI version. People in trouble now. People in trouble. Thank you, Mr. Government. You have to start put up things. Said this is an AI generated version. This is everything. Good morning. I'm trying again. I need from you a simpler prayer for my health. My finance will change. It's already started. Please and thanks. Good morning. Good morning. Yeah, man. Ladies and gentlemen, a God time now. Yeah, man. And if you don't know God, and read about your God, you are in a trouble. I'm just going to encourage people. Know God for yourself. No make nobody force God upon you. No make nobody make you act like you and God good because you see them. Because you have some people just act good on God, you know. When they see some people, they act like them good, you know. And your bad mind, you're fenny. And chat people, you're fenny. This man who I encourage, you know. Love God for yourself without people. Tell you if you do. Just get up and love God. You have to know, you can't go heaven. God's probably, I want some, you ask him feet right now. I ask probably for that song there. Hold on there. I go ask probably for that song there. I like that probably girl song there. But true, me no one.
1: Listen, I ordered the other day. Remember I told you in the beginning when I started to take the sugar thing and I started opening it and putting it in the water and drink it? So I went to the endocrinologist on Tuesday. Listen to my testimony. When I went to her last year, she gave me metformin and said, no, I'm not taking it. It's still in the pharmacy, wherever. My A1C was 7. I went back to her Tuesday. It's 6.3. I say I never wanted to call and tell you anything because I had to get this to see. My regular doctor, when I went to her, hers was a 6.7. When I went to her in March, it went to a 6.5. So I said, I'm not taking it. So this one said, are you taking it? I said, no. I said, listen, I'm going to do my herbal medicine and whatever. When I got my results Tuesday night, it went down to 6.3. Let me tell you, I am so ecstatic and happy.
0: Good morning. Hello, good morning. Hello, good morning. Oh, hold on. No, I might something turn off. Hello, good morning.
2: No, again. Morning.
0: Morning, the charge. My, you beg a sitting for 79. Beg you on 79, Lord, you know, you're not nobody.
2: Oh, you mean?
0: Now, last week, yeah.
2: If you give a shop to $79 this morning, how about even like products like the Alpha Greens, Berberine, Cleanse, and Nerve Formula? 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
0: Anything for me, I beg you for $79. 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
2: 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The only catch is, you have to have the answer to a very simple hour, easy trivia. Now, this one, I can't believe there's a lot of people from where they when me ask it back in the day. Not even where they are. Every time I ask a question, I get some ridiculous answer. No, listen carefully, people. There is something on your body. No matter how much you wash it, it still smell. Listen to the word, you know, smell. All right? That's different from stink. I mean, if I say there's something on your body, no matter how much you wash it, it still stink. So think about it. What's on your body? No matter how much you wash it, it still smell. All right? I am on your body. No matter how much you wash me still smell. You could use bleach, Dettol, Fab soap, Scotch Brite, anything you use to wash me still I got smell when you're done. All right? What am I? If you have the answer, I'm extending any product of your choice to $79 this morning. 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That is 866-628-5433. Once again, people, pick up the phone. Tell me, what if on your body, no matter how much you don't wash it, it's still like a smell. And no, it's not behind your ears, all right? 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Anyways, 866-628-5433. 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Brother J?
0: Uh-huh. Thank you very much, yes, sir. Hello. Good morning. What do you mean? Good morning. And good morning to everybody over here. And the brother Gary, you, TikTok. Good morning, Sister Vanessa. Good morning. I hope and pray that everybody is excited. Good morning. I don't know about you, but me not lie. God, I woke me son door. It's unbelievable. And this morning, me get up and me just say, you know what? Me want to play some reggae. Reggae vibes. Some music where a secular people sing it, but it's different. It's just a blessing. And that's my energy this morning. Like all that one here. Listen to one here.

0: have some food in here. What time is it? 7:37. Mr. Barnes, good morning. Good morning. Hello, good morning.
1: Morning, morning, Brother J.
0: Morning, my gentleman. Why go out the road there?
1: No, my dear man. No, my dear man. I'm going to work 4 o'clock. But I say, I listen to you for the next station. But I say, yo, you see when God for you, then no one can
0: nobody,
1: stop.
0: Nobody.
1: Come and listen to the program and lady calling from a place there. I say, cha-cha.
0: Look there. Yeah, look there. God,
1: you know. You have to have a calling and a preaching on them thing. Them.
0: No.
1: Respect, man.
0: We just real to a thing. And that, that's the way there. Brother. That's the way there. Good morning. Thank you, yes, sir. And ladies and gentlemen, let me say this to you. A lot of people that want me to come here morning time and twang. I was talking to a gentleman. Brother James, good morning to you, sir. Yeah, your wife. I was talking to a gentleman at the forgiveness something, and he said, Brother Gary, let me say this to you. Big up the radio, and where the radio I do. He said, yo, that's why you know, sir. If you are a twangy-twangy man, but wouldn't everybody listen to you? The man said, yo, me not a Christian man, but me I tell you. And big up the girl, I said, she's a Christian, and she get her forgiveness breakthrough. Because she said, we should have announced, she said, you know, if you be a Christian, if you come. He said, I'll forgive, our Christian, I'll unsaver get forgiveness. Everybody get forgiveness. That more want to know if you know. Reverend sent to big up herself. And the people may come out over the weekend. I may drop that song here and come back and see if I can find Reverend Sentope for making tell no thank you because I may not tell no untruth. Ladies and gentlemen, uno surprise we. Uno surprise we. Let me see if I can find Rev. I may not tell no untruth. Because we are concert radio. I never know say people that come and fool sitting them. Yes, see there now. Ladies and gentlemen, want everybody put on no Sydney yasso. Let me call the man here and see if I can get him. Put on the data for me, now, everybody. Me confirm, me book. Me take the deposit and me go work out Sydney. Me take the deposit. Me decide no say me take a deposit. What are they? Or next year, can me think of this year? 2027, October 8th to 11th. Put the pine calendar, vile boss. Look who I'm babysitting for Mama Lola for now. Rev, get yourself ready. From the 8th to 11th, yeah. Sail away party cruise. From the 8th to 11th, next year, in Florida, I'm going to tell you no more about it. Start putting the calendar, I'm going to get some ticket. I'm going to have a meeting with them this week, yeah. I got to have a meeting with them and get myself lined up. I'm ready. I'm here go. I book. I confirm. I get my deposit. Thank you. And I get my cabin them. And I know in time people about cabin them think I can't say it. Minister Karen McKay. Brother Joe, good morning. That a Minister Karen husband. Enough Joe we have now, you know. We have black Joe and white Joes now. Brother Joe, good morning. So we have to say, yeah. Yeah, we have woolly pad different Joes now. Joe is not only the man when you're gone and coming in your house and do what you do. They may have two good Joe. Save. Echo solo cut. Good Joes. And don't forget this Sunday. This Saturday. All road lead to Church of Course, Church of God. Big fun day. Let me see if I can find somebody from Church of Course. Hold on there. Let me see if I can find anybody from Church of Course. First, let me see if I find Rev. Good morning. Yeah, big sitting. Everybody, big fun day at Church of Course. Cabby is going to be there live. I mean, I invite out to the whole of Florida. Everybody, Church of Course down there. Big like upper ever.
2: Hello, good morning.
0: Good morning. This is Brother Gary on the radio. Good morning to you live on the radio before you talk to me in a few revise. Good morning, sir. How
2: you
0: are you?
2: Say after the fitness workshop, now I have a different vice now, you know.
0: Oh.
2: Yeah, that's why you hear me say morning. You have to say like past and morning.
0: Morning. And like our sister Cherry called me, ladies and gentlemen, God, if you're sitting, and sister Cherry give me one new name. I think it began for you too, you know. Them elevate
2: yeah,
0: me.
2: It began.
0: Ladies and gentlemen, sister Cherry elevate me. Mardos dead. No, Mardos. Lord forgive me. And so me say, Lord forgive me. And
2: Morning.
0: And like our sister Cherry called me, ladies and gentlemen, God, if you're sitting, and sister Cherry give me one new name. I think it began for you too, you know. Them elevate
2: yeah,
0: me.
2: It began.
0: Ladies and gentlemen,

0: and over brother Joe them. Because I don't want them below them, because they're going to style me. I mean, your brother Gay, so Sister Cherry now say she got told me now. How again? How she told me now again?
1: A bishop, she's
0: saying, I've a fat fit on bishop. You have a fat.
1: Where you are? Good morning, listeners. Where you come from, my youth?
0: Good morning. Listen, ladies and gentlemen, let me say this to you. Rev, behind your back, in front of you. Me, I do concert. You do one and two, but you find your niche. My youth, big man thing. My youth, let me come there. Me surprised, you know. Be honest. You surprised I call? Be honest with me. Be honest.
1: Yeah. I'm telling you because you see, we never announce nobody a perform, and we never announce no major person with no whole of a title.
0: Why you think them two never come? Because the performance now go on. Them a look performance and them a look jiggy king. A jiggy sit them a look, you know. The one from fourth place and the one from fourth lad, the color here. Why you think they never come? Because I don't know concert. We just have a door. So if we have one performer,
1: the one where we roll on the ground.
0: Yeah,
1: we roll on the ground.
0: If we have one performer, but Rev, me just want to tell you, your wife, your brother, 110% perfect. You left 5 bars in the bush name. I've got find in each now. My youth,
1: we are work and find where we need to find here, sir.
0: Great.
1: We just want to tell the people them thanks for real. I mean, me see 10 people come from Palm Beach. 10.
0: Yo.
1: You understand?
0: Somebody just want to make you know, big man thing. Great, great, great, great, great, great. And where is somebody, lady? Me tell Vibe if you take around 10. Where that name again? Where that something there? You have any?
1: Wait, something. You mean the nail?
0: Yeah, the nail. Ladies and gentlemen, the lady, I want something, a free she give you. If you have up the body and put in your amygdala and holy, and say, Lord, forgive me, me tell Vibe if you take around 10. Because you have problems. I want to take off the ring and walk up and dog with it, and I say, Lord, forgive me, because I do.
1: My brother, yeah.
0: But Rev, big man, let me tell you the truth. Let me tell you. My youth, you can't keep one. You can't just do one and sit down. You don't have more.
1: God is good. Work on it.
0: Work on it, necessary. Well, look at something here. When the iron hot, my mommy always tell me, grandma and my mommy say, when the iron hot a fire, you have it just, nobody hesitate.
1: Yeah, true, man.
0: Final spot, final next spot. My youth, Farad, I'm big up potent with the worship center. Bishop Green and your team, Tankuno, the AC never did, the AC did cool. Me like that. God, me know, say.
1: A miracle vibe. All the people them from Port St. Lucie Worship Center who came and passed through, me appreciate them. Tell the truth.
0: I'm big up everybody. We come from my youth. Africa, Palm Beach, Rev. We up Palm Beach, everything,
1: man,
0: you know.
1: I already tell Sister Shalim, say, me ready. She me away from with the date.
0: Oh, she away with pan. All right, so we don't have a problem then. My youth, Palm Beach support we like, oh, Jesus support we. I saw Palm Beach support you. But me just want to tell you congratulations. I first me got one them something there. And me call a few people yesterday. We forgive each other. And me a squeeze talk back. And me have a car flavor today. Because me kind of clean my heart.
1: So hold on. You squeeze talk back. So that means you're not going to just tell him go ahead when he
0: comes. No, we talk and have conversations. And he spans some gospel and the greens. What will he putting? So thank you for your something. Thank you for your something. No, me tell you work.
1: That is good. God is good.
0: No man, me talk back to him.
1: And the lady who made the Aki and Selfish was there, and she looked very nice. She looked very forgiving.
0: Yeah, you never seen husband like that.
1: Never seen husband be true between me and you, but
0: I'm gonna need she
1: represents God. She represents the family.
0: I'm gonna need Bart. I'm gonna need Bart. Hey, you know, be glad to come. I'm here pray. I'm gonna say, God, do not my brother ever come, because me know Jesus not forgive him right now. He not get no for right now.
1: Yo, yourself, brother Aaron. Pick up yourself.
0: No,
1: that's even I joke.
0: Me glad say brother Aaron never come because me know Jesus now forgive him with this statness you ain't going with. He pass statness them. So Lord, me glad you never come, brother Aaron, because you now say you come out with things and you don't get no forgiveness. You have to go get a bat. You have to go to look and find an obia man. A Saint Thomas. Them beard you.
1: Brother G, I go.
0: Yeah. Find an obia man with them beard you, brother Aaron. Take off your clothes naked. And wash out your foot and turn your

0: back way and wash off your back and beard you and anoint a piece of cloth. You're gonna need more than just. You're gonna.
1: I know. Reverend,
0: if
1: you have a one-on-one session with you for
0: forgiveness,
1: you know, you have
0: your
1: one-on-one session. You can't
0: have
1: nobody around
0: you. Let me ask a question, Brother King. I am man, I'm a man. Yes. And yes. More, I ask you and Big Ten and Sister Carly the question. My wife went somewhere to look for a little lady who was sick and there at the hospital. And in all my wife married to her, me a little lady, my lovely little lady, so I call her for she see me, for she say, oh my, I feel a little better. And my wife left the house for around. She cooked dinner and she left. And I call her around 2 o'clock. And I call her up on video. You think I'm jealous that? My wife is part there?
1: But have you ever called her anytime otherwise? And
0: never, video? never.
1: So why did you call her on video call right now?
0: Come on, the lady, if you see me.
1: No, you want to know where she did. You want to know where she did.
0: Brother King, as a. No, me just want to. I have never called her. No, me just call her and she said, and she said, why you call me on video? You never call me on video before. Me say, my girl, more
1: I see. Exactly. Right. I see some jealousy there, sir.
0: You think jealousy there, sir?
1: Yes, the heart was run raping.
0: You know, brother. Why you take. Are you cool for you? Big Ten and Sister Carlene, you guys are wives. You will need forgiveness in CT too. Also. We need an ugly man to walk through to wall up there and be, I don't know. Start funny. Start from such a man. We don't need bath.
2: The God of Daniel, what kind of time? You did that just look for him for just mess with poor brother Danny. We don't leave the people them alone.
0: Good morning.
2: Forgiveness means you forgive and you forget.
0: So, ladies and gentlemen,
2: hello?
0: The question me I ask you now, I call my wife and never in my 10, in my 12 years, me and I married. Me never call her upon video, but she leave from around 11 o'clock, all them time there. So, me call her.
2: Monitoring her. It is called jealousy, yes.
0: I monitor that?
2: Yes, you are jealous. And nothing is wrong. We are supposed to be jealous.
3: Jealous. Yeah. Watch
0: Sammy.
3: Your woman. Leave your woman alone. It's going to do a shaft, though. You will call before one video. Jealous, brother G. Everybody have got jealousy in them.
0: No, but that's. I just feel like more say, I tell you, little lady, where she going to look for? So me call her upon the video. She said that is jealousy. Jesus. So me I say, she said that's jealous. That is the highest level. Have you called Bishop Arvid Smith, Sister Ruth, DJ Shane, and forgive them? You don't have to call people to forgive them, lady. You don't have to call people to forgive them. How will you get that from? You don't have to call nobody to forgive them. Forgive them between you and Jesus. Sister Cynthia, me no have to call no of them to forgive them. So I know where you get that from. How many people take forgiveness for? You think Jesus a fool? How does the forgiveness go? You don't have to call nobody to forgive them. It's between you and God. Ladies and gentlemen, let me tell all I want to. You don't have to call none of the ex-workers, dirty man, the man tell them, say, dirty terror me forgive you. You breed me and walk, left the picnic. You don't have to call him. Make him turn over there, sir. Now listen to them church folks here. You don't have to call nobody. Good morning. Why when you sit on my feet to say, me have to call nobody to forgive them? And what's the forgiveness, girl? If we are passing each other, you know, the same, might be in the same place, and I say, ah, it's different. But me not, you don't need to call nobody. Ladies and gentlemen, don't listen to these church people. Don't listen to these church people. If my mother was alive, I think she not call me father and say, Leon, good morning. Me forgive you if you left me with the pick of them. But me know me father and mother get forgiveness. Eh? No. So don't anybody be going to do no foolishness here. Don't listen to these Christian folks. Some of them man leave them alone. And some of them woman here. You know much I know woman make man in a child support case and in a child support place. Sure. But you leave a call. Call what?
3: Forgiveness is from your heart.
0: Yeah.
3: You can't nobody forgive them. Not to your heart, nobody. You know your heart is light.
0: Yes.
3: When I go to my bed to sleep, Allah, my wife said,
0: let me say, Lord, me case, I'm going to say when I go to heaven, I go see all some of you. Allah, I wish me go to heaven. I want to even make it to heaven to you know. Good morning. Amen to that. Forgiveness is the art. Things is you see, person you create them well and move on. Yeah. I want to up on a still have up on an ex-husband. I walk up and down with their name. Backfoot. Hello?
4: Good morning, Brother Gary.
0: Good morning, young lady. How are you?
4: I'm good. First of all, thank you for making us laugh in the morning. Okay?
0: Thank you. Thank you for listening to the laugh. Yes, ma'am. How you
4: and
0: doing?
4: Then secondly, earlier, I couldn't call you earlier because I had my grandkids. I had to take them to their bus stop. But Brother Gary, I agree with what Sister Sharon said about you in the morning. Because when we put you on this morning and the picnic, I'm sitting around the table. May I hear about takeoff, Boggy?
0: Hello, I didn't say that.
4: And your wife tell you, say you talk about certain things too much in the morning. I agree with her, sir.
0: I promise you, no, me not going to talk about that none at all this week. I will keep it and talk about men and women.
4: I put you on, and I wanted my 10-year-old and my 4-year-old granddaughters to hear something, and not them hear me just put on one picnic song on it.
0: See, I couldn't text me. I said the kids they were listening. Ladies and gentlemen, please remember, don't text me now. That's me can't tune up myself. So yesterday, my wife go look for a little lady. I'm a lovely little lady. I brother Tony's sister, and she's in the hospital. But when she say, brother Gary, her kin catch a fire. So my wife go look for her. She left the house from 10 o'clock, and she drive to Palm Bay. First one, if you go, I'm going to say, nope, not driving so far. So my wife drive go up to Palm Bay, and around 3 o'clock, me figure say she in the room with her. I call her. And she said, that's jealous call. Can't me call her up on video. Me never call her up on video before. Do you think that's a jealous call?
4: So, two things now. So, one, you never called her on video before.
0: No.
4: And two, this is the brother Gary that I always hear. Nobody call me upon video. You give me video calls for. We don't take video calls. You're the same guy, right?
0: Yes, ma'am.
4: Oh, so I can't say I understand that one. I hear you. See, I'm giving you the benefit of the doubt. Everybody else I tell you say you're jealous. You want a little lady to see your face and get happy and feel
0: yes! Better. Because she love her brother Gary. And then when my wife called, me said, Babes, she said, it's brother Gary. She said, yeah. Because she so like she depend, like she there at the edge of the team. Yeah, but me can't tell my wife. So me think I hate she there, no. Because she around 80 something, you know. Me don't know why they feel, sir, when the old people are sick, them then they're sick. Because at the edge, it costs them less for them to pick up at the house.
4: I hope your wife never make her see you because she might get too excited and just, you know.
0: Last time somebody sick, I'm going to tell my wife, last time pastor was sick, I'm going to go there in the same night. Good morning.
5: Brother Gary.
0: Yeah.
5: Even for jealous, the Bible says for jealous of our good things.
0: Yes, and for me. I don't want to kiss when I'm dead. I can't jealous if I want. No, but I think I was just doing a little lady a nice little favor. Jealous is you. I don't believe it was jealous. Thank you, sister. Sweet precious. Auntie Sweet Precious, thank you, baby. Good morning. Somebody said, I want to lick in your side, brother Gary. I would say, what she said? Marcia Morgan said, the one you hit you, sorry. What's up, Morgan? You go leave, Lord. You see me there good at them people, you irritate me, Jesus. What I know. Yeah, you see them there, and them are trouble me, I'm not trouble them. Eh? And them are talk about is, yeah. But good morning to everybody. Where Sister Melly say, yeah, me find one new TikTok lady. Me find one new lady too, so now me have two TikTokers.
6: Good morning, Brother Gary. You're getting a taste of your own medicine. Someone hung me out on Saturday, and then you show your jealousy yesterday.
0: Good morning. I'm going to leave me alone. What am I going to walk beside sit there now for? Good morning. How many of you from what's your name? Anybody see Zella for morning? I threw the back there. Anybody see Zella?
7: Two birds with one stone. two birds with one stone.
0: What that mean? Good morning. Ladies and gentlemen, I'm going to say good morning. Good morning. It's 8:58. And the morning when God is getting the glory. Nobody else now get his story. Mr. Canada said, hold on there.

0: happened, Wafi?
1: I'm calling for a morning and tell you good morning. Oh, you look like you get old, you know.
0: No, but normally when I get my call at 8:40, when I get the call.
1: Oh, no, my daughter, today is professional day, which the teachers, them stay home and make the grades, them put the grades them in and settle. Yeah, so you know, if you pick the pass, our class, them.
0: Oh, so today they're going to know everything.
1: Yeah, then put finalize the grades today. So
0: she nervous?
1: Day, so
0: she, look she look nervous too?
1: No, sir.
0: Bright girl.
1: She confident to the chip while.
0: Oh, God. I'm mama, I take it off. So, my wife go up on a mission Sunday. I'm a caller. Listen to this now. And so, she went, she kit up and cook like regular wife.
1: Mm-hmm.
0: So the girl, let me see on TikTok, asks if you have to get up on Sunday and cook. Yes.
2: I go right.
0: You talking to me, ma'am?
1: No, I'm Solomon.
0: Oh, Salah. So she said she get up on cook and she went up a Palm Bay, 2 hours from where me live.
1: Morning.
0: And hello.
1: Go and talk, brother Gary.
0: You look like some. Me are inquisitive in your sitting. So you don't call me back?
1: No, I'm not Solomon. No. You're not Solomon. All is under my armpit.
0: Okay. Yeah, that's the boy picking them. Miguel Leonardo, that the boy picking them under you.
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0: So you think I'm jealous, Dad?
1: Good thing that feel. No, I'm going to stop people. I'm going to say, but I feel you're something more.
0: Thank you. Make them tender. Hello, good morning.
6: Morning. I just trying to see how Sister Carmen is doing. That's all.
0: Oh. Let me call her.
6: Okay.
0: Yes, ma'am. I'm a doctor. I'm a work hospital. I'm a doctor. I'm a sister. Oh, Sister Carmen is doing. Yeah, you know what I mean? If I'm dead, I'm not feeling dead.
7: Hello.
0: Hi, Sister Carmen.
7: Hey, Brother Gary, good morning.
0: Sir. How are you this morning, baby? How are you? Live on the radio. How are you?
7: Thank God I'm good. I'm alive.
0: One lady just called the radio, asked me, she named Sister. One lady called me and said, how is Sister Carmen doing? So me have to just call and big her up. Eh?
7: Yes, I'm still in the hospital, sir, ooh, but God is good. I'm still here.
0: Oh, yeah. You what there? Oh. You still at the hospital?
7: Yes, brother, again.
0: Oh, but you're all right, though?
7: Yes, very much, sir.
0: Okay. Well, good morning. Well, ladies and gentlemen, Sister Carmen is all right. I'm going to send one song. I'm going to play one song for you this morning. Mr. Husband.
7: And not too long gone, woman, okay, I'm sleepy every night.
0: That means I watch today, then, because then say, through me call my wife on video yesterday, then I say, I watch. And if I watch him, I watch Sister Carmen, you think so?
7: No, I just keep me company. Because
0: Sister Carmen, when you reach your age, so we're watching, you know, we watch, and I care and take with time, with tears, with fire there. That's a sign of watching. Sister Carmen, when a man left them good big bed upstairs there and come catch up in one little sitting, just know say we nah make nobody come in there. We are tan there with you. Good morning. We prayed for you, girl. Me kiss and come out and galang and me kiss and go on. And when the doctor gave you relievement?
7: Hopefully them be today, you know, but I have to wait till them come and hear them.
0: You sound like you, though. You sound like you.
7: Yes, sir.
0: Just saw the enemy. I saw the enemy steer. You're going too good for your party, so I'm just trying to look after you. So the boy turn. Yeah. All right, baby. We pray your steer. And everybody, people look for you. That means people know you. They might look for you.
7: All right, and the amount of visitor we coming.
0: Anybody want to call Sister Carmen? See her number. Yeah, let me go know her number. Sister Carmen number is 347-551-0593. 347-551-0593. That is Sister Carmen number for the people who
8: jealous. Visit and jealous.
0: Good morning. Caribbean Radio.

0: Somebody said to tell me, say, forgiveness, verbal, is not mandatory. Action is more important. And as I said, somebody just write it to you and say, Brother Gary, what confidence you just tell us good morning. Me can't bother with my brother. Good morning. Alicia Boyne, what happened to my girl there? Come in and see her from what here. Me not see her from what here. Just tell me, she know, say, yeah, what's your name again? We make the t-shirt them. Unna Bex. Cause woman easy to Bex with that woman. I don't know why woman not tell her with that woman. Hello, good morning.
1: Good morning, how are you?
0: Why woman and woman like get along together? Them always Bexing.
1: I don't know, but it's a fact. It is true.
0: I don't know why woman not like woman. It's worse if one better looking than one.
1: All of that too. But you know, from I'm growing up, I never have a woman friend. My friends were all male. That's why me ride bike, me do everything like man.
0: For real?
1: No man, I must keep no woman friend. No man friend.
0: For my wife look like you know, no woman friend. I think she have one friend. One woman friend live in Bronx.
1: And yes, you're jealous. You know my brother.
0: You feel so? Talk it to you, Sister Carly.
1: Let me tell you something. Yeah. I don't me Carly, just forget this joke with Keith. So you know, so me like in Jamaica after we bury mommy.
0: Yeah.
1: Because he go spend some time with the 91-year-old mother.
0: Yeah.
1: And every day the man called me on video call.
0: And for those who don't know, Keith is her husband.
1: I'm making see.
0: Yeah.
1: I mean, I don't know what to worry about. So Sister Sharon, I don't know what to worry about. So that's why she answered you and tell you the truth. She's jealousy.
0: You think I'm jealousy?
1: Anything over 55, I saw no behave.
0: So you think I'm jealousy that?
1: I know it is jealousy. Monitoring, see what I go on.
0: No, I think I was just calling to tell a lady, make a lady hear my voice and
1: that's
0: see me.
1: That's the excuse that you use. Remember, say your name, Brother Gary, you know. General Ship, you can't come, nobody can come against you with that. You know it.
0: Sister Carly, Brother Keith, we after some time MC. My wife said, why are you calling me on video after 12 years? Yeah, I know it's after 12 years.
1: Exactly, you never call her on video.
0: Hey, I thought the lady never sick before. The lady never sick before, and she drive go up the 2 hour, and then and me say me couldn't
1: come. That is just an excuse, my brother.
0: You think so?
1: Mm-hmm.
0: Brother Keith, so like how my man is sleep at the hospital last night. You think I jealousy that?
1: Of course, you want to see who go in my wife's room.
0: Why? Now I never think I watch. I think a security guard. That is not jealousy. That's a security guard. In case you take 699, the guy said, nurse! My sister Carleen, we're not too wicked. No, the man just a staying wife in case she take her again at the night. In case I say, nurse. Hear the voice is one thing. Patient don't need to see you on video anyway. Free us. Some things if you come out, I know. I said, Michibu don't like you, you know. First of all, I said, Michibu don't like you. That's why she only come. Michibu don't like you. A long time I wanted to tell you this morning. Michibu don't like you. And everything you put your mouth in, brother, we are talking about somebody sick, brother. I said, Michibu don't like you. That's why Michibu don't like you. That's why Michibu don't like you. The only may I tell you the truth? That's why Michibu don't like you. I mean, make you know that. I mean, I have a different Michibu because, yeah. Sister Cynthia Thompson, yeah. Walk foot. That's how Michibu not in here. Michibu, me tell him. No, she just sometimes she don't like you. And it's not she alone neither. Yeah, Michibu not in here. Me tell you the truth. And Mr. Beckett, no say Michibu not in here. Me tell you better shine here neither. Because I told him lie down from pillar at night time. And I said, if you say nothing about sex for the rest of the week. Nothing at all. Yes. Wonder if from the Facebook post, not like him. Wonder if it's from the Facebook post. Me don't know enough to make about Michibu not too inner him. I mean, I tell you the truth this morning. Michibu, come here. Make it walk out there, baby. You mean I lie? Me see Michibu had no girl, Marga. Yo. You know what she do? Ladies and gentlemen, Mr. Michibu, come and me a Michibu a part before my brother shine. Ladies and gentlemen, if you know me a Michibu a part before she married brother shine. Girl, Marga, like
2: good morning, Brother Gary. Good morning.
0: Good morning, Costa Rica. How you do, baby?
2: I thank you. It's good to be jealous because God say he's a jealous God also.
0: Thank you,
2: and
0: baby.
2: If you love somebody, you have to be jealous of them.
0: Good morning, me
2: and
0: put us. How you do?
2: Jealousy.
0: How you do? Me say, now, where's it there?
2: Northeastern. A lot of places in New York here flooded, Brother Gary.
0: For real?
2: Yeah, part of Queens, Long Island.
0: Jeez,
2: you see people with kayak. People having fun with kayak all over the place.
0: Jeez, So nobody know they do, thank you.
2: New Jersey.
0: Nobody know they do.
2: Yeah.
0: Jesus.
2: One person die, a tree fell on him. A city worker.
0: Oh, God. In family rich.
2: And other people got hurt. Because people don't respect to stay home. What them doing outside? Bad weather.
0: That me I said too. But you're all right, though. But you, nobody know what to come off your place.
2: No, thank God.
0: Oh,
2: no.
0: Your mother.
2: I was saying last night, say, we are so lucky. No light don't go, no nothing. We lucky.
0: Yeah, man. So, the man never get where the man fight, where the man cussing on the stage. Where you me and you? How fear me? Right now, you me and you, if you still like me president, you think the boy can come in my country, come violate me?
2: I don't know, Brother Gary. I'm not getting into that.
0: Ay, Dios mios. Yeah.
2: Yeah.
0: One time, red president jump in my car, so I say, you lock off a light. Lock off light now, Billy.
2: But again, did you know so Sparrow die?
0: Who near Sparrow again?
2: The mighty Sparrow.
0: When he dead?
2: I saw it on Facebook there.
0: But you can't believe everything on Facebook saying, no, Mama.
2: I know because them is a liar. I cussed about that idea. Tell them he's a liar.
0: How would they do? Then put you up,
2: this
0: say, married.
2: This is the second time. Because this is the second time they say him die. I don't know how true it is.
0: See your feature.
2: Yeah, because years ago they say he had died and then come back again. Hold on,
0: let me call somebody and ask him. No move. Let me call somebody. That means you can't say, hold on there, brother Wayne.
2: You know I'm giving you a new name.
0: Oh, Jesus. Say, why not put us? What me do now?
2: You name Peter and Reverend St. Hope name Paul.
0: What? Fly away, Peter. Come back, Paul. And I wonder, we should have Peter. Got two Peter and Paul, you know? Yeah, one night Bible. Yeah, what is it? Fly away, Peter.
2: No, in the Bible. Use Peter. I remember saying, "Hope is
0: well." Hold on, let me ask, brother. Brother Wayne, good morning. You're live on the radio. Is it true, Sir Sparrow dead?
3: Yes.
0: Okay, so now me can announce it. Come in, not taking nobody else's argument. Costa Rica. All right.
2: So
0: tell
2: it's
0: him,
2: true.
0: It's true. And if Brother Wayne said true, and oh, you the boss? Yeah, all right.
3: I'm good.
0: All right.
3: I'm
0: so good. Glad you. Later on, we chat. Love you, sir. Good morning. So, ladies and gentlemen, the mighty Sparrow dead. So, Soka dead too. Hala Unwe. Hello?
4: Yes, sir. I was telling you that is true. He died Sunday.
0: Lie down and dead?
4: Yes, sir.
0: And he mean
4: turn. Let me say something, baby. You want in up on you can fire all of the shots and have a bulletproof vest. Right? You can't shoot it. You need to call Mumber because if I need to put two man the call and give a story, you would never know nothing what's going on. Your Mumber a good friend. You say you don't call Flavor, call Mumber too.
0: Yeah, Mumber no Bex.
4: You know see, you say call Mumber, call him, because I
0: let me call Mumba. Me and Mumba good. And when I do, big up the mighty Sparrow has died. Rest in peace.
5: Praise the Lord.
0: Pastor Darby, good morning.
5: Good morning, sir.
0: How you do, Pastor? You're live on the way. This is Brother Gary. Look, Christ. Don't mean no, Bex.
5: Eh?
0: Don't mean no problem. We're just busy.
5: We can't, Bex. We maybe have disagreement, but we can't, Bex.
0: So, me disagree about anything from what you hear?
5: No. Yeah. Me just not like when you're not taking pill. You get any pill? Yeah, man.
0: Mascanian, come here. Pastor Darby, which pill you are?
5: Yeah, the pill will keep you calm. Yeah.
0: Good morning.
5: Darby, come up with us up there.
0: Are you me with your name? Why did me talk to a man at Jamaica? You better get you take a pill. Mr. Which pill?
5: And Sister Chacha. Well, ladies and gentlemen, on the one hand.
0: Pastor Darby.
5: And Chacha said.
0: Pastor Darby.
5: He's a faster kid.
0: No wash pan around here.
5: Okay, leave that alone.
0: Because there are some people who make man washing a pan. And because
5: you don't want nobody give you a bone in a porridge.
0: How you do, boss? You know, say, why did me a try to find you and care find you? Me a tell the people them say, one time such man in come here And when you collect your offering, you have to push them out in church, kind of want to take it from you. And you have to say, where you do?
5: Yeah, me have to just... Then give me too much trouble, you know.
0: Yes! Me tell them!
5: You're out of training. Me yeah. Come back better.
0: Me say,
5: come back better.
0: The man
5: me
0: come...
5: A brand new church, I me have to stay calm now.
0: No, me hear... Hey, listen, me see your wife. Somebody say, brother, give me down a pastor, Darby. The man and his wife pretty like money. And here I then nobody left. Me say, my girl, all the way my wife nearly left. All the way. Only person wife not left them are with. But all the way and full wife nearly left. Yeah. And we have all the divorce lawyer then now we hand. And then come back because they know say we no mean that we say some crap. And we do some crap.
5: Then brother G.
0: Yes.
5: Any man, let me tell you about man.
0: Yeah.
5: You will divorce one time. And that's an we. But other from that, yeah. We're not making the right lady leave.
0: No, you are getting the cameras. We are saying, we are doing everything. We are name everything, bite every chicken.
5: Give me a tongue, give me a tongue.
0: Yaka, soko, taka. Oh, you mean? Good
5: family.
0: Yo! So, I go on. My youth, we need to chat to you. My youth, we keep a big forgiveness sitting right here. And me, I call everybody who me did it. We need to call. So, I call everybody. I'm big forgiveness seminar we keep up here. And it was yes. Great. Yeah, Reverend Central, right. Keep it. Reverend
5: so, you call them in Miami?
0: Hello?
5: Oh, no, no, Salama Saka.
0: Hello?
5: Way book.
0: Phone a break up. Hello? Phone a break up. Go along. When me, I call Miami for me, tell me, I'm going to go on you have any problem in Miami? Eh? I left your back foot to your picnic mama. Mumble? I left you to your picnic mama, mumble. You want to have? Ladies and gentlemen, my good friend is in the building.

0: Good morning, good morning, good morning. So ladies and gentlemen, for those who don't know, the Mighty Sparrow is dead. So Trinidad now have nothing more for soca now. We can't oof them and take it. All the Trinidad are going to lose the Trinity power now. That's the only thing we have over we are the soca. We don't have nothing now. So we're going to lead that only now. Bob Marley dead. Mighty Sparrow dead. So we straight now.
1: We're even, right?
0: Yeah, we are treated that even. So all that only did the hype and say, we don't have the soca over with. That's it. All the treated them, we are on a, we passing, we are Vibes Cartel. We don't have nobody. We have Vibes Cartel come from prison 13 years and still take over the whole world. And we have Bujo, we got prison, took over, we don't have nobody got prison. And we have Spice. No, no, we're Spice, look. Yes! Somebody said tell all the children them who cannot beat me. Let me tell you something. Listen to this. Let me tell you something. How Jamaica powerful. May I come to mass. Let me tell you how Jamaica powerful. Where are they? It's our man that I call a quarry about Jamaican. The man a quarry about Jamaican, ladies and gentlemen. See it here?
2: So here, I'm traveling in Europe, right? And I run into a situation which I find very embarrassing for me.
0: As a Trini.
2: So everywhere I go and people hear this sweet Trini accent, you know, the Trini accent is the sweetest accent in the whole world. That's well documented in the Guinness Book of World Records.
0: What?
2: 100 to be exact. They would ask me where I am from. And I will proudly say I am from Trinidad and Tobago. And I'll just add the Caribbean just to make it clearer. And then they would all look quite confused. They would have this blank stare. This looked like, what is the answer? And I would repeat Trinidad and Tobago near Venezuela in the Caribbean. But it don't make no sense to them. They still have the confused look. So then I have to go now to the bottom of the barrel. And then against all good conscience, I have to say, we are located near Jamaica. And then their face light up. Win the lottery now because they talking to somebody who they think is Jamaican. Because they never hear the word near, you know. Then they started telling about Usain Bolt. About Mali. Yeah, man. I'm like, yeah, man, that's a Trini thing. Solely Trini thing. So I know and be like, yeah, we had a guy who won the Olympics too in 1976. He did the 100 meters and he won. He beat everybody. It was like 100 and 100. It took him like 100 seconds, but he still win. That record still stands today. Nobody running 100 and 100. He have the record for that.
0: Yeah.
2: Right? We have Miss World, we have Miss Universe.
0: Yeah.
2: We have Marshall Montano, they never hear about that. Soca, no. We have Steel Pass, it's Steel Pan, they say Jamaica. So anyhow, I go through that, I live that. And then I go on to an African country.
0: Yes.
2: So I reach immigration.
0: Hold on, let me go back there.
2: And when I reach immigration, I pull out the passport. So Trini passport, man, hold on, Trini. The man take the passport, he look at it, he put it up in the air, he turn the page, and the man asks me, what is this? I said, Trinidad. He take the passport now and he gone by the next immigration officer. And two of them looking at my passport. Like it's the biggest fraudulent document and makeup country in the world they ever see. And mind you, they are turning to a Jamaican girl. A pretty girl. I have to add. Very beautiful. But what? I was offended because she was laughing at me. So the immigration officer come back to me now. And he say, where are you from? I said Jamaica. He stamped the passport, so bam. That's a Jamaican. Well, she don't. She bust a laugh. Right? They asked that girl nothing, you know. She showed them a Jamaican passport. us on them. I don't know. They actually nothing. So anyhow, I lived through that. And I was released into the country as Jamaican. Right? I go on everywhere I'm going. Sometimes I just find it was just easier to say as Jamaican. But one man asked me where I'm from. And I spoke very slowly. And I said to him, I am from Trinidad and Tobago. The man looked at me in the most sincere way, and he said to me, you speaking Arabic? And I said to him, Trinidad and Tobago. Then I realized I'm not getting anywhere. So I say, I am from Jamaica.
1: Yes.
2: And then he go to the Usain Bolt, the Bob Marley, he started to sing One Love. Me and no singing One Love. I don't care if you sing. Me and no Bob Marley is nothing. Why are we singing One Love? Because I know why he's Jamaican. Everywhere I go now, I realize, okay, the part of least resistance is to say I'm Jamaican.
0: It work.
2: I want something to eat for dinner.
1: Mm-hmm.
2: The man, the people them can't speak English.
1: Mm-hmm.
2: But they're singing reggae. I don't get it. Seem like the only country in them places and them I went to, I don't know if it was just shake with it, but nobody. None. Not one say they ever hear about Trinidad and Tobago. And I say to himself, no, I say in Jamaican, what about me look Jamaican?
1: Oh, you look Jamaican.
2: Well, I'm going through my whole trip now.
0: Are you look Jamaican too? You look Jamaican. You look Jamaican. You're black, and you look Jamaican. So I say black, you're Jamaican. Listen, I can do that. So anybody, but good morning, Mr. Conrad. How are you this morning, sir?
3: Good morning, Brother G.
0: I just want to give you a laugh this morning. Tell your mother to say good morning, sir.
3: Yes, I will.
0: And good morning. That does give you a laugh.
3: Yeah, man, that was funny.
0: And that's what we do right here on Caribbean. Tell my people who you are, what you do. Go ahead, sir.
3: Good morning, family. So instead of telling you what I do, here's what I want to do. I just want to, if it would be okay, I just want to share something with you. So I helped someone recently, and what we're doing for this person who is getting ready to retire is to create a lifetime income. So she will never be out of money for the rest of her life, ladies and gentlemen. She will always have a check coming in as long as she's alive. And that's what we do. So you work hard. Again, my favorite thing is let the money work harder for you than you work hard for it. All right? So what we do is we help you with retirement. If you have a 401k, you have a 457, 403b, whatever kind of retirement vehicle that you have, we can help you with it. You need some health insurance, we can help you with that too. You're turning 65, Medicare time, all right? October is coming up. So if you have questions, you need some help, you need some clarity, whatever information that you need, I'm asking you to give us a call. Our phone number is 772-677-1881. 772-677-1881. 772-677-1881. You give us a call, ask us your questions. We're here to help you. We're here to, you know, to educate you, to empower you, and to encourage you. All right? Because again, you work hard for what it is that you have. Make what you are working for work harder for you than you work for it.
0: Let me ask you a question. How much money do you can suppose me have a 1,000 or 2,000 or 3,000? Can we involve?
3: Yes, 2,000, 3,000. Listen, it's a start. All right. So you can do that as a one-time deposit, and then you want to set up a monthly recurring investment. So whether the market is up or the market is down, you're still investing. All right. So that is what we recommend. So yes, start with right where you are, because the most important piece, ladies and gentlemen, is to get started. Don't wait until you have a lot to go in, because time is your enemy when it comes to investment. The more time you have, the smaller amount you need. The less time you have is the larger amount you need. So give us a call. Ask us those questions. We're here to help you.
0: All right. Said somebody want to They don't want to stop, but they just want to inquire. Do they have to pay for that?
3: No, it's a complimentary consultation. We give you 15 minutes complimentary consultation. You call us, you ask us any questions. You're getting ready to retire. You're starting a job. Should I participate in the 401k? Any questions that you have, that's what we're here for, family. We're here to empower you, to educate you, all right, and to encourage you.
0: And one thing I want to ask you about what you do, and I know everything America have to do with social. Do you have to have good credit to have to involve in? Because I know what you do is a blessing to this community, and that's the reason why I bring you here, because I know people want to be helped. How does that part go?
3: No, you don't have to have credit to do anything with me, because I'm not offering you credit. I'm helping your money grow. So when you have something that you want to put aside, right, then yes, that's how I come into the equation. So whatever you have, if you have something in the bank sitting there not earning you anything, give us a call. We can help you. We can show you what it is that you know that can work for you. Again, you know, we don't guarantee anything because it's the market. But listen, we're using history, okay? Market does what the market does. 5 steps forward, 1 step backward. So you just have to be in it to win it. You can't win if you're on the sidelines.
0: And I'm watching on your flyer on the YouTube, and it say you do life insurance, Medicaid. How does that part go?
3: Well, for the life insurance, we want to protect the income.
0: Okay.
3: Because the income to every family is important. Because I say to someone, if the income is not important to you, then why are you going to work? So we go to work so we can earn an income so we can take care of our family. You need to protect that income. So God forbid if mom or dad don't come home one evening or one day, then, you know, the family is not devastated. Yes, we're going to miss them. We're going to grieve. But listen, the quality of life that dad was giving you doesn't have to change because he's no longer here. The same thing goes for mom, right? We want to protect the income. And you do that through life insurance.
0: Give me a phone number for you one more time, please.
3: 772-677-1881. 772-677-1881. That's how you get in touch with us. The conversation doesn't cost you anything.
0: And ladies and gentlemen, call him up. How can people go online to check you out?
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0: Again, the phone number, please.
3: 772-677-1881. 772-677-1881.
0: Thank you very much. Let's be right back. Let's go to Buy Your Life and come right back. Keep it locked to the Brother Gary Morning Show. Let's go.
4: Also, do not believe that you give a testimony when the testimony don't complete. Don't get me wrong, you know, the thing, them, because I remember when I wasn't taking care of myself when I found out about diabetes and intense, my A1C was 10. And my husband put me on the pill, and then it come down to a 7, going down to 6. So I frightened all the day. I just think it's a lot of stress, you know, put it back up to 8. That's why, you know, then that when it comes to health and them thing they do a lot. But the pill, it work. And I was only taking as a three of them at night. When I'm going to work, because I work at night. And when I'm going to work, especially if that works so good, my blood flow properly instead of your foot cramp up and everything, and you have so much strength to work. You understand me? So I know that it works.
0: Hello, good morning, sir.
5: Top of the morning.
0: Morning, my general. Everything with you, Taro, there? And thank you for that $79 yes, I told my friends I didn't get it. And I don't know if you can squeeze in one 10 more for me in the morning, yeah?
5: Better yet, me I go squeeze in more than 10, all right? Because, no. You know, squeeze loves the guan already. So we are going to squeeze in more than 10 of them. When we get the chance to run deals like this, we have to open the phone line for at least 5 minutes, Brother Gary, all right?
0: All right, sir. Go ahead, sir. Beat them.
5: All right. So, people, listen carefully. The phone lines are open for the next 5 minutes. So if any single one of you are suffering from any form of issues, could be diabetes, hypertension, cholesterol, fibroid, prostate, lupus, cancer, you name it. This morning, the deal where you're getting any product is $79 goes for any product. It could be the blood pressure, the blood sugar, the cholesterol formula, which is the blood cleanse, or the berberine, the joint formula, the nerve health, the eye formula, the strength of a man, the strength of a woman, the bio cleanse, the alpha greens, you name it. Any single product, down to the sea moss or the turmeric with the ginger. 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The only catch is, ladies and gentlemen, you have to have the answer to a very simple and one easy, easy trivia. Now, this one is so easy, I think everybody should have the answer to this one. Yeah. And yes, it's not a fruit. But people, if it's not a fruit, I don't know exactly what it is. It's a Jamaican saying. Back in the days, I know they always say it. When you grow up from we little, them say something about Jamaica. Them say we little, but we what? And that thing, what we say, it's not tall. Earlier, I asked it, I said, we little, but we what? Somebody say, we little, but we tough. I say no. And then somebody else say, we little, but we tall. I say, no. There is a specific word that starts with a T. When them say Jamaicans and them say, we little, but we what? Finish that they're saying that for me. We little, but we what? Especially if he's a Jamaican, you have to know this one. 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The number is 866-628-5433. That is 866-628-5433. Once again, people, the number to call is 866-628-5433. 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The number again is 866-628-5433. That is 866-628-5433. Them say Jamaicans little but we what? And a tall and a tough. But what is that T word? When they say we little but we what? Tell me, finish that Jamaican saying. We little but we what? Hey, people, on the most know what me I talk about this morning. Finish that Jamaican saying, get any product for $79, people. And if you or anybody you know is not suffering from a medical issue, please reach out, ladies and gentlemen, and still get products to help postpone illness indefinitely. The number, 866-628-5433. That is 866-628-5433. Give us a ring. Take full advantage of that deal. You get any product, I say any product, and I don't know, thank you, size product, and I get this $79 this morning. Finish that Jamaican saying, we little, but we what? Pick up the phone, and you will get any product for $79 or any $62.99. I say, we little, but we what? And we not tall, and we not tough, but we little, but we what? Brother G, until tomorrow, you know the thing.
0: Man, it's 9:30 already? Cha-cha. No, sir. All right, we charge it tomorrow, yes, sir. Good morning, ladies and gentlemen. Good morning to everybody, wherever you are. Good morning to you. And I want, let me see if I can find something in the morning for us. Take a time and juggle down and reach to where we go. Good morning, good morning, good morning. I better get thanks for much buying Conrad and his. Somebody just sent me a text. And them a big up. I brother Gay, thanks so much for bringing Conrad, and he is up my phone, so I have an income for life. I was very nervous to retire him. I miss a Conrad. I know somebody had text me, boy. I know nothing bad. But good morning. And let me say this to you. You see, that's something where I do. Somebody just sent me a text about you, and let me read it to you. The person said, hi, Brother Gary, good morning. Thank you so much for bringing Conrad on. And he is up my... when you not see... Okay. He set up my fund so that I have an income for life. I was very nervous. I know you're alone. All the way. Very nervous to retire, but my mind is set easy. Thanks you so much. God continue to give you. And when I bring these drink man here, I don't bring them because of nothing. I bring them because I know so they, what them I do, them can help the community. And ladies and gentlemen, again, not afraid to call him up and get involved. get, see when can do fi. If you don't call, you don't know. Because we never do it before. I never do this before. And that we bring him because we know say our community can get help. 772-677-1881. 772-677-1881. Let me drop our song and come right back. Keep it like now. We'll soon come.

0: let me ask a question. Did anybody listen to the new program on Saturday with Rashawn? Anybody listen to the program on Saturday with Rashawn? Or was it? Somebody give me an update now. If you listen to the... Let me see if I'm Rashawn. What's your name? Rashawn? Rashane. Somebody give me a call and let me know if you listen to the program. 305-654-7944. Somebody come and let me know all of the program if you enjoy it, if you think it's a good fit for Caribbean Radio. 305-654-7944. Somebody come and let me know. 305-654-7944. Mighty Sparrow had gotten baptized in the Seventh-day Adventist. Yeah, he did get baptized. I know that. My brother Wayne used to go to the same church. That's why I call him and ask him. Because he want to get me assured in Mighty Sparrow. I tell him, say, I don't know yet if the people am comfortable with him. Yeah, he was very... Brother Alex said he was very good. Come and tell me now. 305-654-7944. 305-654-7944. More often know if you don't enjoy the program on Saturday. Or was it 305-654-7944? 305-654-7944. You'll be coming on every Saturday. Rightish Bar Marvin Roller used to come on 7 to 9 p.m. every Saturday. Good morning.
1: Good morning.
0: Good morning.
1: Listen, the program was off the hook.
0: For real?
1: Yeah, but me had to make him know, say, him kind of, you know, can't you say him kind of has him new? Him to know why am I dealing to give my morning.
0: Yeah, I'm brother again, yeah. So you're saying, go on good, because we know you want to tell me the truth. Hello, good morning. Hello, good morning.
2: Good morning, Brother Gary.
0: Good morning, Sister Melly. Good morning. How was he?
2: He was very good, and he's very professional. He didn't stay on the phone long with the annoyers. Thank you.
0: Good morning. How are you, Lord Jesus? Is the views of the listeners is not of Caribbean Radio, and we don't allow nobody to call with friend them. That's and let's not talk about trouble. Sister Melrose, our Sister Melrose people in the chat room. So nobody follow her. Sister Melrose and them are bestie. Hello, good morning.
3: Top of the morning, family.
0: Top of the morning, Mr. General. Where are you going, Charge?
3: Great, everything great, you know.
0: What the soldier going?
3: I'm going good, man, and great replacement, because you know Marvin thing loud. So I want to have the right fit.
0: Yo, one thing when God and I fixing, me not nothing to worry about.
3: Yeah, man.
0: Me not have nothing to worry about when God and I fixing. Good morning.
4: Good morning, Brother Gary.
0: Good morning, young lady. How are you, Mama?
4: I'm doing okay, sir.
0: Sister,
4: he was good.
0: How was he?
4: He's professional.
0: He might not chaka-chaka like we don't.
4: No, and he introduced himself many times because you know that's a problem with you, with introducing, but he did that and he did a good job. Good up for him.
0: He been in radio, he been on one of the biggest radio in Jamaica, Gospel JA, and he been around radio, you see.
4: He's professional.
0: He might not chaka-chaka like we don't.
4: No, and he introduced himself many times because you know that's a problem with you, with introducing, but he did that and he did a good job. Good up for him.
0: He

0: come back home, go on with yourself. Just be real. And me say, them now, I'm not in luck with young boy. The last young boy there, indeed, go on like he anointed, and by the time his wife, they didn't deal with everybody and then cousin. So bad seed, them have bad tears. Just come and take a time, and the brother go on the hell and thank you, Jesus, hallelujah, because them have bad tears at their mouth.
1: Mm-hmm.
0: The last young boy in the aisle, everybody thinks he's a perfect Christian, and before his wife dead, in there with everybody.
1: Mm-mm.
0: So just come out there now, they're not going to trust you this time. May I tell you for now? Good morning. Hello, good morning.
2: Good morning, how are you?
0: Good morning. Good morning, sir.
2: Morning, how are you?
0: I am great, good morning.
2: Yes, man, that replacement on Saturday
0: Jesus.
2: Was the best.
0: For
2: was
0: real?
2: A good one, was everything right. The guy introduced himself and he tells us everything we need to know, and we love to have a program like that. You replace everyone that wasn't a good move. It was a very good move.
0: Thank you, Brother Lyda. I live that joke, Brother Lyda, one of our viewer, he watch everything, he my eye, he my ears, he my everything for me, and more of it, and that's why I'm glad me here for Uno. Because I know we Andre there. Me glad that Uno can call. Yeah, me glad say Uno can call. Good morning, me you call him, me don't make you know, sir. He might get PA. Me tell him, me say, don't try, don't start answering the phone too much. They will annoy the hell out of you. Me say, if you hear one call,
2: sure.
0: Yes.
2: For sure.
0: Good morning. Thank you, Brother Lloyd. Mr. Andre, good morning, sir. How are you?
3: Good morning, Brother G. My apologies. I'm on tour and made a search a good internet. I may have to block off our road to find it.
0: All right. Oh, yeah, searching the walk with the internet.
3: I was using my hotspot.
0: My internet was long. Minute. You see that house,
3: sir?
0: Yes. It came right back a Spanish tour. My grandmother house, Letitia Brown house, with the, don't tell me name of that something there, no. With the, me see the cool vent. Can you see cool vent around there? It have a right. Cool, and it have, where the grill name again? Where they call the grill? Burglar bar. The burglar bar. Mate, you know how long we not see sitting here? Go ahead, sir. It's all yours. Go ahead.
3: Good. You know, I uploaded the wrong video. But good morning, everybody.
0: Hello.
3: This is Andre. Yeah, the vertical one we upload instead of the horizontal one. But it's all right. We'll work with it. So, good morning, everybody. My name is Andre Reed. Brother Gary called me the house man. And today, one of our listeners have this house for sale in the grill. And I want to bring it to you all. It's a Airbnb worthy house. That's what I call it. An Airbnb worthy house. It's 5 bedroom, 5 bathroom, and 5 kitchenette. No, you're gonna have to come in and personalize it, give it a little bit of update. But it's a really nice location. One thing you can change, Brother G, is location. You can fix up any house, but no matter how you make that house nice, you see?
0: Yeah.
3: If it's not in the right location, you can't move the house. So the greatest thing we're doing for you, you're getting a house that is within walking distance to the beach, walking distance to the water in the grill. And also, if you know Rick's Cafe, it's very close. It's a short drive to Rick's Cafe, maybe less than a mile from Rick's Cafe, right? So yeah, imagine you have 5 bedroom, 5 bathroom. So even if it's your whole family, everybody have to make up, you want to go back to the grill side, you want to be somewhere that is high end, that is going to just be extremely expensive as time go by, this is the house. I'm going to skip ahead and show some other areas of the house. But it's 5 bedroom, 5 bathroom. You can't beat that. Less than 400,000 US. If you want to know how to get financing for this house, that is something I can help you with. You just have to reach out to me. So, Brother G, you said this reminds you of real Jamaica, Spanish.
0: Real Jamaica, Hampton Drive, where my granny did have a house in Hampton Drive. For those who from Jamaica know, say, I don't get to that. Me used to live over the ghetto, and I come where they can cut the lawn, and there's something there. And clean the cool vent them every Saturday.
3: Yeah.
0: And paint the grill every Christmas. And that's what makes you look wild. And so then come, give me a number they can call, you know?
3: Yeah, ma'am, I get a number. That's 772-577-2353. 772-577-2353. If you want to get something, if you're from Westmoreland, you want to go to Westmoreland, you want to move to Westmoreland, this is a nice, safe area. 772-577-2353. Brother G, may I have a quick question for you? Sidebar.
0: Yeah.
3: when it, when

0: We're here with the word supper. Where come to mind? I was talking to my kids last night and I asked them if they want supper. And them said, what is that?
1: If me there, I'm here the word supper.
0: Where come to mind? Wait, what kind of food come to mind for eat for supper?
1: Tea and crackers.
0: That's a number two, you know. You know, say bread and butter.
1: Yeah, all right. When we say tea and crackers, bread and butter then. Bread and butter. Are the same?
0: Bread and butter dipping at the Milo.
1: Are the same thing, don't?
2: Yeah.
1: Are the same thing?
0: Yeah. You soak your crackers and then put the butter on it afterwards?
1: Why do you my wife cook, make some mint tea, and she piece of bread in her mouth, and me broke your bread, and she was so upset. I mean, I'm going to cut your bread and put them in tea and broke it. And dip it in there.
0: Sour when it broke.
1: She go, when she go buy bread, she hide it from me because she. Me now reach my bread no broke.
2: Yeah?
1: Yeah, me have to broke it. Come me just enjoy. Me can't eat it cut up.
0: No, the bread sour when it broke.
2: Broke up.
1: So when you say supper, again, depends on the house where you come from. You also like come from a good house at Jamaica. Me never add any house start in my house. Either lunch, breakfast or Sunday little breakfast, but we know the supper.
0: Yeah, the supper.
1: Never in my life in my house. I kept telling them to come from. What kind of supper?
0: It was just amazing. My kids look at me like me a madman. They're like, what is supper? I'm gonna say bread and butter and Milo.
1: Hey, when me just come up here and me see pit them a drink Milo, no Milo, cornflakes, then drink with milk.
2: Mm-hmm.
1: I'm gonna say, I eat that. They said they can't drink it with warm milk.
2: Or they drink it with cold milk.
1: Cold milk.
2: Yeah, no, I like the warm milk.
1: And so, big up yourself with your supper. Give me a number again one more time, Yankee.
0: It's 772. So, may I try to make everybody relive Jamaica now? We have some people who want to go back.
1: I like that also. I like that also.
0: 577-2353. Come and put some sweat equity in this house. Make it yours. Fix it up how you want it. And make this make you some money in Negril.
1: Me like 577, the purple.
0: 577-2353. You like the different colors?
1: The purple. Yeah, me like the different color in them. Yeah.
0: I think she theme each room a different color and different something.
1: A five-bedroom?
0: Five-bedroom, five-bathroom, five-looking kitchenette. So you can enter the house.
1: Hold on. What do you mean? Five-bedroom, five-kitchenette, five-bathroom?
2: Yeah.
0: Yep. Yes.
1: That's an Airbnb.
2: Yeah, right
1: that's
2: there.
0: That's an Airbnb, exactly.
2: Right there.
0: Exactly.
1: A good investment, that you know.
0: Exactly.
1: Let me see front again. Mayu, doesn't remember say front sell. If front sell everything. Let me see front, what the front look like. Go back up on the front, let me see front. Because that is what...
0: I'm going to pull up the drone. I know my time is running out. I'm going to try and pull up the other video that I have to show the drone at the front.
1: Good morning to everybody. I think, yeah, see there? Me like this. Me like it. So I want entrance.
0: Well, it have a back door too, as well. So this is the other video I'd made. We showed.
1: You can't put up sitting by the top.
0: Exactly. And you have to see how close there to the water. Look, so the water there end of the road.
1: Yes.
0: Nice, house, man. I tell you, put a little bit of money on this, brother G, and you make money with it. Airbnb, pure big house. Cha-cha.
1: Yeah, me like it. Yeah. Good deal. If you deal right, they say you have. You have a link for the sitting there too?
0: If they want to get a loan for it,
1: yeah.
0: I will connect you with one of my loan officers. Every single bank, I have a loan officer right here. VMBS, JN, NCB, it doesn't matter. We have somebody that work here.
1: Me like this. And you see the sea run about there. Me like it.
0: Yes, have an exit. The roof is concrete, so if you want to go upstairs and add more space. If you want to go upstairs, add your space and rent out the whole of the
1: door. Well, let me go save the money and sell me something. Come here, wait upon them, but you coming like me soon come. Keep it locked. Don't move, Andre. Let me do this. I'm coming right back, ladies and gentlemen. Keep it locked to the Brother Gary Morning Show, and we'll be right back after this one, wherever you are. Good morning, good morning, good morning, good morning to you, and you, and you, and you. Hear me say good morning. Good morning. Good morning. Good morning to you.
3: The service you've rendered to me. Yes. Yes. I've moved up a bit, you know, but I don't want to get a black card like you have. Yeah, but I certainly would like to try to move up in the 800 number. because your one of your workers there told me that there's a lot of inquiries on my credit report. Seems to be that's the problem that's holding my number in the place to where it's at right now. But I just want to thank you. I just want to thank you that you're doing so much for the new people out here, helping us move ahead and get our credit straight. You know what I mean?
4: Yeah,
3: so all praise to you, man. I'm so much appreciative of what you're doing for me and what I hear you're doing for others out there. It's a wonderful thing that you're doing. So I just want you to keep it up and keep me in mind as well.
4: Let me jump into it. All right. Ladies and gentlemen, once again, this is David Squeeze Anarchy. I got to say much respect to all the people who called in for the BioLife Health and Wellness free products. Zenmar is giving away products this morning, regardless of what it is that you're going through, whether it's diabetes, blood pressure, cholesterol, joint health, you name it, especially the iron and giant and the blood sugar. Yo, call and get your free products. All right. That's one. 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Everybody want to listen. 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
5: Brother Gary, if you have three Frios and Caribbean Gospel, you would be good. Brother Gary, if you had three people like Frios, you would be in good standing. Brother Gary, if you had three Frios, you would be good.
1: I think Sister Mel was a part of Frios. Oh, yeah, sent us message, but oh, yeah, get sent us message.
5: If you had three, Brother Gary, if you had three Frios, you would be good.
1: Sister Mel was message, say, a part of Frios.
5: Brother Gary, if you have three Frios and Caribbean Gospel, you would be good.
1: Let me count you one. Good morning. Good morning. Ladies and gentlemen, this is where my day comes to an end. And remember, believe in God, believe in yourself, believe in what you believe in. Put yourself number one. Mr. Connor, what's your phone number before we go?
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1: And Mr. Andre, your number? Oh, he must have gone. Again, ladies and gentlemen, one more time. Remember, it's all about Praise House. Go and get your tickets. Coming up next is my good friend, the man himself, no other than, you know him, he's here every Monday from 10 until 11. His name is none other than DJ Kojak. Bye-bye. Ta-ta. How would this come out, sir? Oh.

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2: 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That's an invitation I'm extending to each and every one. See you there.

Indeed, let the good times begin. Good morning, good morning, good morning. Buenos dias, and of course, Joshang Hao. Good morning, it is. Good morning. How are you? How was your weekend? How has it been for you? Have you been doing well? What have you been doing with yourself? You know, I hope you had a restful weekend. I pray that you went to church and you did right by God. Yes. And I pray that everything is together with you. So, good morning. So let me say good morning to the entire Central 96.3 FM Jamaica family. Of course, to our sister stations, Adoration Gospel FM over there in New York City, and Caribbean Radio HD4. Good morning. Good morning. Good morning. International Bread of Life Ministries. Good morning to you, Church Without Walls Global. Good morning. This is the day that the Lord hath made, one that we're going to rejoice and be glad in. It's Monday, yay. Some would say Friday, yay. It's Monday, yay.

as it is Monday, you know, we kickstart our week with positivity and inspiration. Consider incorporating some stuff, you know, some motivational points, you know. So we have some initiatives, and as usual, we share these initiatives with you. So number one, we start with a purpose. As always, we start with purpose. Mondays, we start Monday with purpose. When I got up, get my mind together, get myself together, and then get on out of here, I come with a purpose. I got up with a purpose. You know, whatever that purpose is for you, you get it in action. So we begin our week with a clear goal and a purpose, setting the tone for your actions and decisions. What is it that I'm going to do today? How much am I planning to accomplish? You know the drill. Get into action. Action mode now. Then we embrace the unknown. Each week holds new possibilities. So embrace the unknown with an open mind. Some of us are so afraid of the unknown, you know, and because we are terrified of the unknown, we tend not to step out, you know. We want to just remain in that comfort space that we are, you know, used to. So this morning, embrace the unknown. Just remember, it comes with a different every day, every week. It comes with a new possibility, new stuff, So embrace it. Set the tone. Choose positive words and actions to set a positive tone for the week ahead. Then, of course, we encourage what you call, you know, you reflect. And gratitude. Yes, we can't leave that out. Take time to reflect on the past week and express gratitude for the opportunities and the lessons learned. Have you been doing all of that? If you have not been doing it, then it's time to start doing it. Reflect and appreciate. Have gratitude. Seek peace. Find moments of stillness and peace to recharge your spirit and mind. Wow. Then we stay positive. Yes, we encourage no negativity. Let no one speak negatively to you. And if they even speak negatively, do not open yourself to negative energy. You remain positive at all times. Maintaining a positive mindset and outlook, as it can influence your daily interactions and decisions. Incorporate spiritual practices. Engage in spiritual practices such as meditation, prayer, or nature walks to deepen your connection with the divine. By incorporating these initiatives into your Monday routine, you can create a more fulfilling and spiritually enriched week ahead. Remember, every step counts and your journey is unique.

0: right, coming up at 10:15, we will be having our weather update at 11. To know is to know. 12 jam in 5. And of course, 1:15, your food, your health. So, yeah. How are you? I trust everybody's doing well. I pray you are doing well. I am thankful. I am still here by the grace of God. I am still here. Good morning to you, Uncle Wayne G. Good morning to you, Servant Leader. Brother Gary, how are you? Brother Gary, the time I come down, you know. Yeah, September done. October, November, 2 more months to go. And while I say that, I remind you guys that you have just the 28th day. 28, 29, 30. 2 more days to go for the early bird. Just 2 more days to go for the early bird tickets. Yeah. So whatever you do, make sure you grab a hold of that. Okay. That's $2,500 for what's going to happen in December. You can't afford to not be there and to wait. Don't wait until the tickets are now back at 3, because after the 30th, then it will be October. When it's October 1, it is $3,000 pre-sold. $3,500 at the gate. So you have 2 more days to make it count for the $2,500. All right. Okay. With that all being said, let's get with our weather update right about now here on Central 96.3 FM Jamaica. For Monday, September 28, 2026, a trough across Jamaica. The trough is expected to remain across the region over the next few days. Additionally, a tropical wave is expected to move across the island throughout today and be west of Jamaica by tonight. On Wednesday, expected windy conditions, especially along southern parishes, due to the presence of a low-level jet stream across the Central Caribbean. 24-hour forecast this morning, partly cloudy. This afternoon, becoming cloudy with isolated showers and thunderstorms across northern and southwestern parishes. Tonight, lingering showers expected mainly across western parishes, becoming partly cloudy. Maximum temperature expected for Kingston today, 35 degrees Celsius. Maximum temperature for Montego Bay, 34 degrees Celsius. And the maximum temperature expected for Maypin Clarendon is also 34 degrees Celsius. And for Mandeville, maximum temperature expected is 31 degrees Celsius. 3 days of forecast starting tomorrow, Tuesday. Isolated showers across eastern parishes, otherwise partly cloudy morning, becoming cloudy in the afternoon and evening, with showers and thunderstorms across northern and southwestern parishes and hilly areas elsewhere, and also windy. Wednesday and Thursday, mostly cloudy mornings, afternoon and evening showers and thunderstorms across northern and southwestern parishes and hilly areas elsewhere. Nighttime showers likely, becoming windy in the afternoon. Other current regional weather feature: a tropical wave across the South Central Caribbean, a high pressure across the Gulf of Mexico. And that is your weather update right here on Central 96.3 FM Jamaica. All right, gonna be taking Quick little break when we come back. We'll have some music all ready for you. Gonna be taking it nice and easy. It is Easy Monday. Did we say that we're gonna give it Easy Monday? It is Easy Monday. So taking a break when we come back. Music.
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I tell you, what a way to start. Good morning to you.

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saying good morning to taxi driver from Mandeville. Is it Duval? Duval, Duval, Duval. How are you? Good morning to DJ Tropical.

Saying good morning to those of you on TikTok and YouTube via Central 96.3 FM Jamaica. Good morning to you. Good morning, good morning, good morning. Listen, we go all the way up until 2 in the afternoon. 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Inside the Central Energy Tower. 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
1: Hey, sweetie.
0: Good.
1: How are you, sweetie?
0: I'm doing great. How are you?
1: You sound very sweet this morning.
0: Is what you're saying?
1: You sound 100% better.
0: Oh, yes, I am.
1: Yes. I'm good enough. And how are you?
0: I am giving God thanks, as my grandfather would say. Belly side, I go in and out. Belly side, I go in and out.
1: Yes, man. And what did you say? Actually, I want to talk to you at the time.
0: Well, Mini, I have no conversation with Agnar Frog, you know, and them. So, you know, I never go where people say, you know, whoever talk frog and whoever talk
1: frog.
0: Me and Frank never, motherfucker don't even like them. So me and them never hold a conversation yet. If I see one now, me take on myself.
1: I guess I know. They have some green one, I know when they are drunk, then can't jump over it if I see them.
0: Look here, me I stay far from them, you see? I stay far.
1: I'm trying one push. Yes, man. So morning, cool, you know.
0: Yes, I know.
1: Up here, with me there, some cool breeze of you right now.
0: Mm-hmm.
1: Calm and cool. So, I wouldn't mind to raise a family, you know.
0: Mm-hmm.
1: Yeah, man, I give up on who you are walking most of 69 days. Yes, 69 days from today. 68 days from today.
0: Oi. Mm-hmm.
1: A 68 days left.
0: My love. Mm-hmm.
1: You have your cratchit head up, and this don't know after thinking about gastric disease.
0: Yeah, I know, right?
1: Yes, man. A gastric disease right now, I just bought like about 6 months.
0: Mm-hmm.
1: Yes, man. Yeah, man, you say good morning to Auntie Jess, you know.
0: Mm-hmm.
1: Auntie Peggy and even this Morgan and his wife and Aki Bodo are there, me here long time. Lovely Sima. You understand? Everybody, you know, everybody, Brother Leonard, everybody.
0: Yeah.
1: Yes, man. Man, the whole world. Yes.
0: All right, Bones.
1: So, one, big up yourself and not get too big, you know? Don't get too big in a size.
0: Yes, sir. I'll make sure not to go any further more than probably go down. But I tell you, I'm here. Hello.
1: If people them were stressed bigger, me and you were not stressed, you know.
0: Me love.
1: Me not say, me not stress, you know. I say, me not. Me not thinking about stress. Me not know if it's stress, but.
0: Mm-hmm. My dear.
1: Yeah, man, so have a good day, you know?
0: All right, then. You too.
1: Yes.
0: All right.

Delia over says Delia over Brown. Delia from Brown over in Freedom Street. From Delia Brown over Freedom Street, Mount Maria St. Anne says, I must not be afraid of the frogs. I must kick them. Me dear. I will run away. I'll run away from them. Do not bring them near me now.

Indeed, lead me till I reach my heavenly home. 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

Hey, saying good morning to Duron Taylor over there in the UK. Good morning to you, my good friend. Carol Cardis, evangelist Carol Cardis. Should I say Carol Cardis or Smith? Good morning to you.

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Okay, it's now 11 o'clock on the dot. You know what time it is. It is time for To Know Is To Know. And, of course, last week we said that we were going to be looking at dung beetle. Someone said I should just check them out. That they are, of course, they are one of the strongest animals on the planet. The dung beetle. So the dung beetle, what we're going to be looking at today. Quite interesting stuff, I tell you, where the dung beetles are concerned. If you hear dung, remember I said last week, dung mean poop, okay? Poop. So the poop beetle or dung beetle, all right? So here we go with the dung beetle. And as you know, I always say this, if whatever I'm going to be saying now, if you didn't know it, now you will know it, okay? So we're learning together as we go on Central 96.3 FM Jamaica. So here we go. Dung beetle. All right, so wherever there is dung, also known as poop, there are most likely dung beetles. They belong to their basic group. You have the rollers, the tunnelers, and dwellers. Those words describe how these beetles use the dung they find. So dung beetles are found worldwide on every continent except Antarctica. They live in habitats that range from desert to forests. The rollers shape pieces of dung into balls and roll them away from the pile. They bury their balls to either munch on later or to use as a place to lay their eggs. Then you have the tunnelers. Tunnelers bury their dung treasure by tunneling underneath the pile. And dwellers actually live inside dung piles. Then you have, hold up. All right, so most preferred dung from herbivores or animals that eat only plants, but some will seek dung from omnivores or animals that eat plants as well as meats. When an animal such as an elephant chews, swallows, and digests, there are always parts of its meal that pass through undigested. Those undigested bits pass out of the animal in its dung, and that is what provides food for dung beetles. Dung beetles' larvae, or young, eat the solid dung, while adults dung beetles stick to liquids. There is a good bit of nutritious moisture in dung, and adult beetles suck up that juice.

So don't beat us. These beetles are good planetary citizens and clean up what animals leave behind. So there you have it for the dung beetles, okay? They are the strongest, one of the strongest animals in the world. And the dung beetles, they take care of the animals or the animals' poop, you know, making sure that, you know, that's the dung beetles. Yeah, it's quite interesting. Quite interesting. You see, everybody in this world serve a purpose, you know. They serve some sort of purpose. Some to clean up the mess, some to make the mess. You name it. So that is that for dung beetles today. Now, if you didn't know, now you know. And if you knew it already, as usual, I will say, know it again.

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Hey, saying good morning to one of Theo Goodness. How are you, Theo? It has been a while. Thank you so very much. Thank you so very much. I can just know if you make me just blushing. Jesus. Take time with me now. Hey, it's 12 minutes after 11. We are just taking it easy. There's not one broken vessel that God can't mend. Let's just do it.

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1: 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Yeah.

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Listen, man. Listen, man. Gonna do a pull up on this one. I'm gonna do a pull up on this. It's me again, Jah. Sound there of Luciano. Listen, man.

0: It's me again, ja. As I call on my knees, as I fall on my knees to pray. Help me, God, I pray. Listen. Here we go.
1: If Jah is by my side,
0: I won't hide. 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
1: Good morning, Saison.
0: Oh, you do. Oh, you do, Minister Morgan. How are you, sir?
1: Living like a king here, man.
0: Beautiful. Beautiful.
1: Thank God.
0: Beautiful.
1: Beautiful.
0: Beautiful.
1: A couple of days now, I don't get to the

0: the radio. Yes, Sunday morning I was trying, but so I have so much remain to put away.
1: Wow.
0: The timing have a lot to do with it.
1: Mm-hmm.
0: But while Uncle WNG was on, these guys were standing up here waiting for me to get ready.
1: Wow. Wow.
0: What a something. What, you see where the world reached now?
1: Mm-hmm.
0: The world. The other day I said it's upside down, but it is not upside down. It's the people in it is upside down.
1: Lord Jesus.
0: Because the Stuyvesant, when I look at it, let me say greetings first before I start church. I can't cut off at any time.
1: Mm-hmm.
0: Greetings to Central Family Adoration, Church mm-hmm. Without Walls, Dennis Fingas, New Chain, mm-hmm. Caribbean Radio, Servant Leader, and Evangelist Carr. Again, I have to big up these people because they stand by. Brother Gary, Caribbean mm-hmm. Radio. Mm-hmm. Are the radio changing us, as I said?
1: What do you mean by the radio change?
0: We are some man from Uncle WNG and Brother Gary get together and start to communicate mm-hmm. and start to walk the same way
1: mm-hmm.
0: and meditate the same way
1: mm-hmm.
0: and say, you know, revival.
1: Mm-hmm.
0: There's a revival in the radio.
1: Mm-hmm.
0: I've been listening to the radio from ever since, cinnamon.
1: All right.
0: And look how old I am now.
1: Wow.
0: So when I tell you that the radio is strange, it is strange. You come along and you come with a different attitude, just about the same too. Because you help to motivate it, you know. Because listen to what you're playing. Remember a couple of years ago, we couldn't play this guy, you know. You just played music a while ago.
1: Well, me have to go run, leave you again. You know, so you can't stay long with me again, you know, like one time. So me have to go run, leave you, because you're going to stand by for the news. All right?
0: All
1: right.
0: When it come to me, me's a long,
1: you're a long speaker. Me can't take a long speaker thing right now. All right. Take care.
0: Let us live to the honor and the fear to the. And the fear of God.
1: All right, no problem.
0: Everything is... All right, think of yourself.
1: Yes. Jah is standing by my side. Then why should I be afraid? Can I tell you, Tony Rebel is singing what is called the Bible. Isn't it written? It's written, huh? It is written. And some religious people would say... No, because him said Jah in the Bible, make sure. Jah in there, him said Jah. And every time you think about Jah over Jah, right? Jah over Nisi, Jah over. What you say? And is that even Jah more than Yah? Yah. Then why should I be a friend of a pestilence that crawled by? This is Bible.

0: Say if Jah is standing by my side,
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0: Say no,
1: I won't hide.
0: This one from Tony Rebel, I tell you. And we're gonna take a break in a little bit, and of course the news on

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A pleasant afternoon and welcome to Jam in 5. Alleged wife killer hospitalized after attack by jail inmates. In Montego Bay, St. James, a St. James man accused of killing his wife has been hospitalized following an alleged attack by fellow jail inmates. 31-year-old Dane Watson was on Wednesday remanded in absentia after he failed to appear in court because of his injuries. He is charged with the murder of 35-year-old Melissa Samnath, who was a Jamaican-American living in New York. Watson was scheduled to appear before St. James Parish Court Judge Natisha Faircloth Hilton, but the court was informed that he was unable to appear. He is now scheduled to appear on October 8th, when the judge is expected to examine the evidence already before the court and determine whether the matter should proceed to the circuit court. Investigators told the court that Samnath was taken to Cornwall Regional Hospital on April 29 when the multiple injuries and was later pronounced dead. Police alleged that Watson transported her to the hospital and then left the facility. Investigators further alleged that Watson subsequently left St. James and was later located in Gale, St. Mary. Police said Watson contacted relatives because he was concerned about his safety. His relatives then alerted the Gale police, prompting coordination between law enforcement personnel in the two parishes. Bad roads backlash works minister points a finger at some parish councils for pothole riddle streets. Arguing that members of parliament and the central government are taking undeserved flack for state of roads, which are the responsibility of the municipal authorities, Minister with responsibility for works, Robert Morgan, has urged Jamaicans to put the pressure where it rightfully belongs. He pointed out that while the central government is responsible for only 5,000 kilometers of roads, it has fixed several roads that are outside of its remit. According to Morgan, while it is agreed that neither the NWA nor the Municipal Corporation have all the resources needed to fix every road, the measurable outcomes of the resources that the corporation get are still not being manifested. And finally, New Boys True Juice beat Malines to go to top of JPL. In Kingston, Jamaica, promoted side True Juice extended their strong start to the Jamaica Premier League on Sunday as they edged Malines United 1-0 at Stadium East to take over the lead in the points table. True Juice are joined by Montego Bay United on 7 points after the St. James-based club ended Racing United perfect start, winning 1-0 in the first game of a doubleheader at Drewsland. Meanwhile, defending champions Portmore United made a winning start to their title defense, beating Humber Lion 4-1, while Mount Pleasant FA got their first win, beating Dunbeholden 2-0. Cavalier FC outscored Arnett Gardens 3-2, while Waterhouse FC beat Treasure Beach FC 2-0 to win the second straight game. At the Stadium East, Daniel Roberts scored in the 62nd minute, his third goal of the season, to lead True Juice to their second win of the season. The newcomers have gone 3 games without conceding a goal.
Jordan Fletcher scored his first goal of the season to give Montego Bay the win, firing a rebound pass to goalkeeper Aaron Ennis in the racing goal in the 27th minute. And that wraps it up for Jam in 5 right here on Central 96.3 FM Jamaica. Do join us again this evening at 6 for more news and details with Alexia King White. I am Dahlia Dawkins. Good afternoon.

0: Hey there, my friend. Where you heading to now?
1: Well, I'm heading to Church Without Walls. Have you ever heard about Church Without Walls?
0: Church Without Walls? What's that?
1: A place to worship. A place to give thanks unto the Lord. A place to be exalted, where you can be lifted up.
0: Really? So how do I know about this Church Without Walls?
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0: Well, I think I might take that opportunity and listen to Church Without Walls this Sunday. 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

0: Yes, sir. I'm rejoicing night and day as I walk the narrow way, for the Comforter abides with me. Ah, yes, sir. Yes, sir. Oh, I got all. We're keeping it going for you right here. Central 96, good afternoon to you.
1: Yes, good afternoon.
0: Good afternoon, darling. How are you?
1: How are you feeling today?
0: I am doing a whole lot better, to God be the glory.
1: I can feel it. I can imagine those tongues of fire that are coming from the roof of Central.
0: Oh, wow. We are here. So you're all right, though?
1: I'm feeling well. I'm not too bad.
0: That's right. Yes.
1: And he promised that he won't leave us. So we have to keep trying.
0: That's right.
1: I just thank God for you today and happy that you are feeling much better. And I want to greet the global family and we should have a productive day today.
0: All right.
1: God bless you.
0: You too, Auntie Chuck.
1: Right.
0: You too. Awesome. All right. Yeah.

All right, so September 28th is celebrated as? So September 28th is celebrated as a National Family Day, a day to appreciate and strengthen family bonds. Then, of course, they have International Day for Universal Access to Information. Promotes the right to access public information. That's what it says. That's one of the celebrations of September 28th. Then you have National Good Neighbor Day. Encourages kindness and friendship among neighbors. Then you have International Day for Universal Access to Information. That was done already. International Day for Universal. Yeah, why did they repeat it again? Celebrated globally to promote open government data. Oh, and public archives. Oh, okay. Then you have National Drink Beer Day. For those of you who drink beer, National Drink Beer Day, a day dedicated to enjoying and appreciating beer. These observances highlight various themes of family, community, and culture.

So that is what is celebrated on the 28th day of September. National Family Day, International for Universal Access Information Day, National Good Neighbor Day, International Day for Universal Access to Information. That is when, you know, it goes over to the government and the public archives. And then you have National Drink Bear Day. Some may say, you know, as a Christian, you can't drink beer. You cannot drink alcohol as a Christian. I don't know. I might have to ask Uncle Wayne G about that. But I know that, you know, you ought not to do anything in excess. You know, so I don't know. I don't know. There's so much to this thing where you can drink a beer or drink wine. I don't see the difference personally. I would have to get some information or some insight to this matter, because some will drink beer and some will drink wine. What's the difference? What's the difference really? The thing is, they're all made from some concentrated fruit. Where you put it, I've seen where you have pineapple, and they would put the skin of the pineapple to soak for a while, and it's fermented, and then when it comes out, it's alcohol. I mean, they know. So, and I'm just curious now, is it that boy, this need for call Uncle Wayne G Pan, you know, what if he's available? Yeah, because I mean, you have a fruit, they process cane is a fruit, am I correct? Cane, and everybody eats cane, right? And they will process the cane and they do whatever for it to become alcohol. You get rum from cane. You get wine from grapes. I don't know. What's it? But it doesn't... I'm curious. Does it have to be... You scholars out there, you may have to help Essence. Does it necessarily have to be grape? Wine? Grape? Or, you know, whatever concentrated fruit or that gives you alcohol? Because grape, when it is concentrated or fermented, it gives you alcohol. And I mean, wine is alcohol. Cane juice fermented is, or cane when it is fermented, it is alcohol. What's the difference? Are there any differences though? Uncle Wayne G, you're needed. Come to the front of the line.

And I wonder what is your take on that, you know? And what you say? What you say? Oh, you don't know, Anne? Based on, you know, if alcohol and wine, well, if wine is, I don't know what am I trying to get at? Something. I want to know if it is different, you know? I'm checking.

So I am learning something today, that cane is not a fruit. Cane is a grass, says Google. No, sir. Cane. All right. Okay, Google. How come? Cane is not a fruit. It's a grass. Me and Google have a different mind when it come on to grass, you know. Because when you say grass, my mind really gone a grass. You know? Google, you have got to help me. This not make no sense. Yeah, no, me stress out over this. This not. Lord God. How can Google be... Hold on there. Lord, let me see if me can... Google mash up the show, you know. Go on, Google. Why you do it, Google? Google says, "Me dear Ann, we've been eating grass all this time." Will you say, Miss Cassidy? Google. Well, I don't know. Sugar cane, this is what Google says. Sugar cane is not a fruit because it is a tall perennial grass rather than a seed-bearing structure that develops from a flower's ovary. Okay. Also because they can't have no seed. Well then, okay, because the cane has no seed and under the grass it stems from and come up. So cane is a grass. It pays to learn. Thank you, Lexi. Me love. All right. So you're here this now. So that means I want dropping you so today. Look here. So that means to say, I drink rum. We come from grass. You're wrong, you know. You know. So, if you ferment, so all what it. What is about sugar? I know sugar comes from sugar cane, and it comes from the grass. But remember, you know, people, when cane is fermented, you get rum. Yes, you get the rum, and then no, rum basically is alcohol. It's about sugar. I know sugar comes from sugar cane, and it comes from the grass. But remember, you know, people, when cane is fermented,

So you see, watch out. Atila said, it's mega call Uncle Wenji needed brand South Africa. Uncle Wenji, I've got every old, you know. So here's this now, Miss Crossley. Here you go now. So the because grape is a fruit, and from the fruit grape you get wine. So that is legal for people to drink. Church people can drink wine. Christians can drink wine. You can't drink rum because it didn't come from the fruit. You don't drink rum because it don't come from the fruit. We just are learning, you know. Say, cane is grass. And if cane is grass and it is not a fruit, that means you're not fit to drink rum. You can't eat cane. Look here, man. Look here, stress me out. No, me can't take here, man. So is it that you're not supposed to eat cane then? Because if you eat a cane, you know, a rum, and a sugar, see me? So, me don't know. You know, if you eat sugar, you know, if you eat sugar, you know, but that's not wrong with the grass. Cane and fever grass come off of the same, you know. You see, fever grass and then the cane just come up with it's them related. Okay. Me don't know, there's something I look away because, you know, people really burn out, mean church people, they really burn out rum a certain way. I mean, them really burn out rum. Them burn out wine too, you know, but them borderline the wine. Me know, and nobody makes me know.

But then no, look here, no. Remember, you know. Can't bother, you know. I cannot be bothered. Remember, Antichrist Lee. Jesus never did use wine for turn to grape juice to turn water in wine, you know. A straight water he use. A straight water him turn into wine, so. So I don't know what's the difference. I'm saying, what's the difference? Jesus turned water into wine. He never used grape. So is it that grape and rum and wine are they really different? I think they're just alcohol. I'm honestly going to reach out to Uncle Winchin. Me need help. I mean, there are a lot of as I said, churches. I've heard it preached before a church that you don't drink rum. You're not to drink rum, you know. And then some people, there are other churches who say that okay, wine is used, but they only allow wine if you're doing like a Lord's Supper or say that you're not supposed to have wine. They say, you know, have wine. So I want to know the difference. I'm going to ask Uncle Wenji. On a biblical stance, you know, the difference of rum and wine. Wine, rum come from grass. Rum comes from grass. Wine comes from grape. We're going to find out how we got to. We're going to find out. I'm going to reach out to Uncle Wenji now. While. Or if anybody else, you know, you have an idea, you're knowledgeable about these things, help out Essence today, huh?

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1: Good afternoon, DSN.
0: Good afternoon, how are you?
1: I'm good, thanks, you?
0: I am well, to God be the glory.
1: Great things you have done.
0: Amen, talk to me.
1: Oh, I heard you talking about rum and wine.
0: Oh, you know the difference in terms of should Christians be drinking it? Can Christian drink rum?
1: I can't say they should and I can't say they shouldn't, because they said with doing stuff in moderation is fine.
0: Oh, okay.
1: But I was just hearing you said that the wine is used in the church. But do you know they have non-alcoholic wines?
0: They have it's not wine if it is not alcoholic. It's
1: yes,
0: juice.
1: It's actually wine.
0: They
1: made it into a wine, yes, and then they.
0: Apple juice. Them no, like them something. Like apple juice and them something. They when them have the wine bottle.
1: No.
0: And put like a sparkle to it.
1: Alcoholic wine, red and white, and the pink one. Yeah, they have real wines that are non-alcoholic. After they fermented the wine, then they remove the alcohol from it.
0: And then give you a juice?
1: No, it's called wine just the same.
0: A juice that better. A juice. That's juice. That's not wine. Yeah. That's juice.
1: Yeah, they call it wine just the same. It was fermented in the same way and then removed. The alcohol content in it.
0: Then dilute it and put other preservatives and all them something there for bring it up back to juice level. And then call it wine. Then can't trick it crowd, you know.
1: you know the reality about this wine thing, I don't think this wine thing is an overall alcohol.
0: That's what I believe, that it is alcohol. Everything, rum and wine, is alcohol. It is fermented. Just like when I said before,
1: yeah.
0: when they, I've seen somebody ferment pine skin.
1: Yeah.
0: And
1: I know, June plum and all of that.
0: And you get wine, alcohol from it.
1: Yeah.
0: Milo.
1: Yeah. I did food and nutrition at school and we fermented a lot of fruits and turned into wine. Actual alcohol.
0: Wow.
1: Yeah.
0: Wow.
1: But I'm just thinking this wine and rum is the same. They just give them different names.
0: Different names, that's what I believe. But then where the church is concerned.
1: Way of producing them.
0: Right. And then where the church is concerned, though, they are what they teach it is that you know, the only time you can actually have alcohol intake is like, you know, for some is during Lord's Supper, and then you know there are some who they don't use the alcohol one anymore. They use the grape juice itself for the wine. As in for the representation of the blood of Jesus Christ when they're taking Lord's Supper. So it's not.
1: But I it's not it's not totally wrong to have strong drinks as a Christian.
0: It's just that it's just a matter of not having it in excess, where you become drunken. Yeah, that's what the word said.
1: In Proverbs, it said strong drinks are not for kings and princes. Is for the poor to drink and forget their poverty.
0: Wow. That's when you go get drunk. When you drink and forget your poverty, you go drunk.
1: And they say strong drinks are raging. Those that are deceived by it are not wise.
0: Wow.
1: So we know say it's not totally. It's what how we do things.
0: And yes.
1: Even the food we eat. If we overdo it, then you know what happens.
0: Yes. Everything is moderation. Everything is moderation, and that's where I think that's where the buck stops.
1: Yeah.
0: Everything is moderation. So if you know, so you can tolerate one alcohol beverage, you just drink it and leave it alone. And just don't, if you overdo it, you're going to have problems. You're going to talk foolishness and probably drop asleep on the roadside. So that's what I believe. Well, okay, she's reconnecting. All right, we're going to take a quick break. When we come back, we'll have more in store for you.
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All right, so we're going to be taking it from the top one more time for you. Do it again. The sound there of Petra K. Good afternoon. We go all the way up until 2, remember. I'll keep your company all the way through until that time.

So keep on the fiery line. All right, so guess what? No, let me see how best I can squeeze this in. Okay, so your food, your health. Oh my God, I was just so caught up in the office doing stuff, you know. All right, so let's get with it. All right, so we've been looking at some teas from the other day. So we're going to look at orange peel tea and its health benefits, okay? Orange peel tea and its benefit. Here we go. Orange peel tea is a nutrient-rich herbal infusion that supports immunity, digestion, cardiovascular health, weight management, and skin wellness. Antioxidant and immune support. Orange peel tea is rich in vitamin C and flavonoids such as hesperidine and naring. Oh yes, me know me did this already. I did this one before. Naringin, which have strong antioxidant properties. These compounds help neutralize free radicals, protect the cells from oxidative stress, and strengthen the immune system, reducing the risk of infection and chronic diseases like cancer, diabetes, and high blood pressure. Then you have the digestive health. The tea stimulates digestive enzymes and promotes peristalsis, which can relieve bloating, gas, and mild stomach discomfort. The pectin in orange peel acts as a soluble fiber, feeding beneficial gut bacteria and supporting regular bowel movements. Its slightly bitter compounds also prepare the digestive system to process food efficiently. Then you have cardiovascular benefits. Flavonoids in orange peel, particularly hesperidine and nobilitin, improve blood circulation, reduce inflammation, and help manage high blood pressure by promoting sodium excretion and arterial health. Regular consumption may also support healthy cholesterol levels and overall heart function. Then you have weight management. Orange peel tea contains potassium, a natural diuretic that helps eliminate excess body fluid and reduce abdominal bloating. Its high fiber content prolongs satiety, helping to control appetite and support weight management. Skin and anti-inflammatory effects. The antioxidants in orange peel tea protect the skin from oxidative damage, improve elasticity, and may reduce inflammation. Bioactive compounds like nobilitin and tangeritin have anti-inflammatory antivirals and potential anti-cancer properties. Now they have additional benefits. Respiratory comfort. Traditionally used to soothe mild throat irritation and congestion. Detoxification. It supports natural detox pathways through hydration and antioxidant intake. Then you have varicose veins and leg fatigue. Varicose veins and leg fatigue. Hesperidine improves circulation, potentially alleviating these conditions. And so we have also preparation tips. Use fresh or dried orange peels, including the white pith, to maximize flavonoids and fiber content. Steep in hot water and optionally add cinnamon, ginger, or honey. The flavor incorporated into a balanced diet and active lifestyle to fully benefit from its health properties. Orange peel tea is a low-calorie, aromatic beverage that combines nutritional value with digestive and cardiovascular support, making it a versatile addition to healthy lifestyle. All right, so that is it for orange peel tea. A whole lot of benefits in that. A whole lot of benefits. So, whilst we are at it, yeah,
Yeah. Yeah, you can get yourself some orange peel tea, and that will, you know, do the job. Especially if you have a stomach issue, you know. Yeah, it works. It works. Here we go. Getting into some more music. It is now 1:30. Just half an hour more to go, and then guess what? I'll be out of your ears for the rest of the day until tomorrow.

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0: to you high and alive.
1: You are listening
0: to you high and alive.
1: Yes, sir.

Boy, I tell you, the voice there of Ruth Shireen Palmer. The way you love me. The way you love me. The way you love me. The way you love me. The way you love me. The way you love me. All right, so guess what? It's time for me to get on out of here. It has been a pleasure to stay with you. I hope you enjoyed my company as well. So we do this all over again tomorrow. God's willing, life's be raptor tires, so permits his will. Until such time, the name is The Essence. Remember, Uncle Wayne G comes up in a little while. So, take care of yourselves this afternoon. Yeah, take very, very good care of yourselves. Have a great, great afternoon. Even if it does not look so great, make it great, because you still have life. And once there's life, there's hope. So until we meet again, I'm out of here. Have a good afternoon.

and we're going to pull out our best scripture. Because we are going to ambush the camp of the enemy. David inquired of the Lord, said, Lord, shall we go up and possess? Today the Lord is saying, you shall go up and possess. We are taking back everything that the enemy has stolen. We are taking back our marriages. We are taking back our finance. We are taking back our education.

To help me to do something today, I want to ask everybody to stand. I just want to tell God thank you. The psalmist David said, I have you to help me to do something today. I want to ask everybody to stand. I just want to tell God thank you. The psalmist David

Listen this. Let me see all of the hands of the people who search for God. In your own way. Yeah. Seek and you shall find. Yes, you have to search, you know. You have to search. Now wait till you come to church and Pastor Frankie preach. And when you go back, you lock your Bible and you don't remember nothing. Dig the word of God. And I am telling you that if anybody in here that is aspiring to become songwriters and gospel entertainers, dig your Bible. You understand? Yeah, know the word of God. Come up on stage, come talk foolishness. Church, big plan, are you there? All right? Search for God.

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3: 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My God is real. My God is real. So real I can feel it. Adoration, Dr. Wayne G. I want to hear. Turn it up on him, Tony Curtis. Said that.
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0: and the music sounds so sweet. 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Boop, me gone.
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1: We and them want to take your life, but I know your time yet. I know your time yet. So you know you're not afraid. Yeah, man, this is Ryan Mark representing for Dr. We and G.

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3: 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Boom!

Let me say good afternoon, good evening, good morning, whatever time it is on your side. Hey, good evening, everybody. It is great to be here on another Monday evening. And we can safely say a wet Monday afternoon here in New York.

right, so it's great to have you joining us. Hey, good afternoon to our wonderful radio family joining us here on Adoration Gospel FM. We say good evening to you. And thank you so much for joining us on another wonderful evening. It is great to be here with you. Yes, really, really great to be here. Good evening to, of course, our radio family over there in Jamaica, the Caribbean, and the rest of the world. Good evening to you. Thank you for joining us. Hey, good evening to our global partner, International Bird of Life Ministries. Yes, and of course, all the members of Church Without Walls Global. Thank you so much for joining us. Great to have you joining us today. Let me say good evening to our servant leader, Reverend Melva Carty. Good evening. Good evening to the Essence and all the wonderful radio family around the world. You would normally find me upbeat when I get here in studios, but we are getting some sad news out of the gospel music fraternity. I'm going to be talking about it later on this evening. Of course, it can be said that none of us is here to become wood and stone. And I wouldn't want to be wood and stone either. But we got the news late this afternoon that former lieutenant, now Minister Stitchy, have passed away. And let us hear at Adoration Gospel FM, Central 96.3 FM Jamaica. We want to take this opportunity at this time to say our condolences to the immediate family, friends, colleague of Stitchy, who have gone on to be with the Lord. We pray that the family will be at peace, and we hope that his soul rests in everlasting peace. It was just a few days ago, myself and Brother Leonard out of Sangster Zeitz in Chapelton, Clarendon. I think it was last Friday. Time runs so fast. We were having a conversation. Friday or Wednesday. It could be Wednesday. I mean, time runs so fast that we can't even fathom it sometime. But one day last week, we were having a conversation about an event that was held down at the senior school there on Sevens Road a couple years ago, over a decade, if you ask me. And he reminds me about the performance of Stitchy, when Stitchy just got saved himself, Papa San, you know, that group of secular artists in that days that came and give their life to the Lord. You're talking about Junior Tucker, talking about Papa San, Stitchy,
and so forth in that timeline. And we were having a conversation, as I said, about how great Stitchy was when he was performing. And just to add, I am really going to reach out this evening. I should have done that earlier, but it's not hard. Gonna reach out to maybe one or two of his colleagues that I know personally that have worked with him in the music industry. I am going to be reaching out to one or two of them. So we say condolence to Stitchy family and gospel music fraternity, especially those of us who play religious music on radio. So the music lives on. Anyway, I was having a conversation earlier with Sister Maxwell. And I said something to her that I really never, I wouldn't want to say it on radio. I mean, it's radio worthy, don't get me wrong. But I said something to Sister Maxwell earlier when we heard of the death of Stitchy. Now, some people might take it wrong without the understanding. And sometimes it's really difficult to really explain what you mean. You know what? Let me just say what I say. You know, Stitchy have been suffering physically for a long time. And maybe not everybody knows. And sickness is something that nobody would hope for. But he has been going through it. You know, I mean, he has been going through it. And but God understand. And I wonder why sometimes when people gone on to be with the Lord, people want to make it look or appears as if it shouldn't happen. That's the part I want you to understand. As if it shouldn't happen. Now let me say this. A lot of us that are here today, a lot of us that are here today, you see, we would be happy if we see our friends every day. And nothing is wrong with that. Well, is that possible? No, it's not. Would we be happy, though, on the other hand, to see our friends, our colleague, our family, going through severe pain every day? Or would you be happy if you gone on to be with the Lord? Nobody wants to be happy if certain things happen. And I tend to wonder why. We talk about heaven so much. Look at it. We talk so much about heaven and going to heaven. Have you ever heard in your lifetime anybody that you know personally live and gone on to heaven? You know any of them? Come to the front of the line. Bring it to my attention. Do you know anyone personally
that have gone on to be with the Lord while they are alive? No, right? So why do we have a problem if a person pass away and we only know that if he pass away, he gone on to be with the Lord? Why should we have a problem? You see the problem we have? You see the difficulty you end up into? If somebody pass away, oh, I'm so sorry to hear. What you sorry about? That's just a question for you to ponder on. What would you be sorry about? If you know that the person is living for God, and the person is a Christian, why would you be sorry? Sorry for what? Good evening to Sister Terry and Francis Johnson. Sister Gertrude Harvey, good evening, ma'am. Why would you be sorry to hear that a person passed on and gone to be with the Lord? Hey. Hey. I don't think that's a good thing to be sorry about. Bad way to be sorry. You are to be happy that the individual gone on to be with the Lord. But you're sorry because you want to cry, you want to bawl, and you don't want it to look bad that you are crying or you are hollering or you are bawling. Don't bawl for me when I go on to be with the Lord. Do not cry. Because that I'm not even going to see your tears anyway. Don't cry when you hear that I gone on to be with the Lord. I don't want you. I would never feel comfortable for you to be crying. For what? And that's one of our really serious problems in life. We try, and then, here's the other part of it. Here's a cushion to what I say. After everybody cry, bawl, and the funeral, they lay the individual down on the 6 feet under, everybody's back to the normal. You don't even remember that individual was alive in another couple of years. You don't even remember. Only in the immediate family. Or then it have something to do with the individual at the time. You may be having a conversation and you might refer to that person. But other than that, so I'm not going to cry. Here where the difficulty comes, I would believe. If the person did not give their life to the Lord, I believe that's where the difficulty lies. And you cry for that individual though. Would it bring back that person? Would that person come back and get saved? Eh? Would that, what is this? Oh. Would that person come back and get saved? Absolutely not. So I say this evening to us that are here, let's not make that be an issue. Let's not make that be a problem for us. Let's continue with our lives. And I am hoping for the day when people will stop spending all that money on funerals. Spend all that money and the person still going down into the ground. You don't have it. And you spend all those, you find it, you borrow it, whatever. And you spend all that money to the person that is going to rot. Rotten. In a few days. Rotten. In a few days. And it doesn't matter how they embalm the individual. That body, Christian or no Christian, that body have no use to heaven.
no use to heaven. So I say to us this evening, some of us that spend this exorbitant money on funeral service and set up night and all these things, it's a waste.

0: All right. What did I say wrong now? What happened now? Hello, good evening.
1: Good evening, Bishop. What are you doing?
0: I am doing great.
1: I have a car before me reach. Me go come out of the house.
0: Uh-huh.
1: Me said this morning, you know.
0: Uh-huh.
1: I was talking to my daughter.
0: Yes.
1: And I said to her, I said, listen to me.
0: Uh-huh.
1: If anything should happen to me, nobody with the nine night business, you know. And nobody keep for me body pan ice, you know, 3 months, 4 months, you know.
0: And this money, I said?
1: Huh?
0: You say this morning?
1: This morning I was talking to my daughter. My God. I said to her, I said, listen to me. It don't make no sense. We don't keep it on ice to them the time they. They say, I waste some money that.
0: It's true. No, it's true. It's true. And it's not fair to you either. It's not fair to
1: my
0: you.
1: My God.
0: When did we get here, though? When did we get here?
1: Me no know, sir. Me no know. Me say, me tell it. You young lady. Say, me say, listen to me. If you not do what you want to bury me, bunny body.
0: But nothing is wrong with that. Look, some things, you see, that people really take offense to make no sense. It make no, absolutely no sense, my sister. It doesn't matter if you burn the body, if you as you now, that body then have no use anywhere.
1: Exactly, that is exactly what I said to her. I said this body now have no use no more.
0: No, not a use. Not a use.
1: My God.
0: Amigo, come right now. Amigo, come right now your closet this evening and pull you out.
1: Me, I tell you, man. Trust me. What me, I tell you, that me, I said to the young lady this morning.
0: Yes.
1: And that me, I said to the young lady this morning. I said, we don't no bother with no holy part this, that,
0: yeah,
1: and
0: man.
1: The next.
0: And
1: it don't make no sense.
0: And sometimes, you know how much that money could have helped some family evangelist car.
1: Exactly, sir.
0: Some family suffering, you know. And that money that they're going to take and spend. And then, you know the worst thing. Some of them, you know, their parents suffering. Daddy, mother, yes. Grandfather. And they don't find the time out to say, let me go look for my mother. Let me go take care of my mom. Let me go do this for my daddy or something like that. But as soon as the individual pass away, money coming forward. You know that one doctor present, how much thank that person God could have still been here with us?
1: Believe you me, sir. You find the time and the casket is so pretty and all of that. And when that go down in the earth, the body, because my spirit done gone to my father already. So when anything happened to me, nobody with it.
0: Jesus.
1: You're right to me now, no. You're right to me now.
0: Uh-huh.
1: We only will keep a servant. Me said that is enough.
0: Yes, it's true. That is true.
1: That is enough. Let's keep a service. I said that is enough.
0: Mm-mm.
1: That is enough.
0: Mm-mm.
1: No, sir. It, Bishop, I don't see where it makes sense.
0: Mm-hmm.
1: I don't see where it makes sense. This abaloo and this and the person was suffering, as you're saying, suffering and want even little water.
0: Yes.
1: And none know. And a lot of people. Nobody no remember them. Can look water or give them or something like that. And after when then dead is one big or something. What are we?
0: Very sad. Very sad. Very
1: you know
0: sad.
1: Much people. You know much. Children remember them parents, and after them dead, them a hunt down for where them have.
0: Yes, have a little piece of land that they even know, remember. Say, look here, sister Mary did that take care right, and a sister Mary is supposed to go no live nowhere proper and forget the little piece of land to live, but then come and kick her off, right?
1: Yes, I remember say she have to pay tax, Mary.
0: Exactly. Exactly. So, you take your time, you have a couple of pieces of land long as I said, Westmoreland, I mean, they remember, say. My grandmother left a couple of property there for me. I mean, I know who the party there right now. Talk, you got to talk, you know, you cannot make me have to think twice. but the fact of the matter is, though, I was taking care of my grandmother right now till our last. Till I last, I did everything for my grandma, right? Yeah. Until she passed away. When I was living in Jamaica, I have had two grandmothers, right? I grew up with one, and then the other one I just visit, because one was on my mom's side, as you know, and one is my father's side. So I grew up with the one on my mother's side and my father's side. I grew up with that one in Portland, Cathy. She's from, up in the country there, yes. Mm-hmm. And then the one my father's, my grandmother's, and my mother's side. No, she's from Westmoreland, yes. Mm-hmm. And so when my grandmother passed away, that I was living with, yes, then I start to even pay close attention to the one down in Westmoreland. So every weekend, yes, every other weekend you would find me down in Westmoreland.
1: Okay.
0: That bring something for grandma, and even if you go spend, it take no time. It might take me. Those days it was taking like 3-4 hours to drive down to Westmoreland.
1: Right.
0: But
1: yes.
0: I never care. I never worry about it. I take my time out and I leave out early enough. Sometimes I leave Kingston at 3 o'clock in the morning. You know? And I had a cousin. Well, I have a cousin. He's still living on Union Avenue in Kingston there. And we would get up and drive out together, and we would stay down there by time. My grandmother know that I was coming, cause she know every Saturday that I'm coming. By the time I reached 6 o'clock, people, my grandmother up already, boil all chocolate tea and all them sitting there. I say, grandma, we wake up so early for me. I forget up.
1: Me
0: I forget
1: up. The grandson,
0: I forget up and look for something for you. Oh, yes. God, man.
1: She knows so you're coming.
0: Man, and me, I tell her, say, while sitting down drinking the tea, she have fried dumpling, you know, she have fried dumpling.
1: Yes, man.
0: She have fried plant.
1: Yes, man, you have here one dumpling.
0: I tell you, man, my grandmother, man, I had a good time.
1: I had two of them, too. I was grown up with my mother.
0: Mm-hmm.
1: And I still knew my mother, you know. I knew my great-grandmother, you know. Mm. But my grandmother, when my mother, I grew up with her and my grandfather. Uh-huh. And still I had my father, was in Benbow. And it's when I was old enough to know, I knew her. And I used to go visit her sometimes. Even one of the time, Carlene was with her for a little while.
0: Okay.
1: You understand?
0: Mm-hmm.
1: But let me tell you something, man. The one when we grew up with, up in a camper down there.
0: Yes.
1: Oh, God. My mother. So bad, me tell you.
0: Let me ask you, though, how old your grandmother was? When you know that she's your grandmother, oh, she look like a grandmother, or like today, grandmother is like them young, 30, 35 years old, 40 years old.
1: No.
0: She look like grandmother.
1: No, sir. 30. No, sir. You're crazy.
0: What do you mean, I'm crazy?
1: My grandmother was in her. Our 50s.
0: Real grandmother. Real grandmother. That's real grandmother. In our 50s, a real grandmother, them the man. Real grandmother. Real grandmother.
1: In our 50s, man. My mother leave us with her and went to England.
0: Mm-hmm.
1: And I was saying to my sister yesterday, I was talking to my sister. Mm. I said, you see, my grandmother. You see, Granny, where we grow it, we would have to read before we go to school, you know.
0: Yes. Those things had to happen. And sometimes grandma can't read, you know. Because my grandmother couldn't read. The one in Portland Cottage. She couldn't read. But guess what? You can't fool her. Because she makes sure that we should read the Bible. And a Bible, she tell us to read, Tota.
1: Yes, sir.
0: Bible. Yes. Sometimes I wish I'd have taken up the Bible seriously when I was in my grandmother time. Yes. Yes.
1: But let me tell you something, man. My grandmother used to put especially me, she put on for sit down, right our foot.
0: Yes.
1: And she has sewing, you know, because she was a dressmaker. She make shirts, she make pants, she make all kind of things. Well, and she put me if you sit down there, because she was thinking me was one of the little wayward one.
0: Mm-hmm.
1: And she put me if you sit down right our foot, you know. And God knows I miss anything in the Anansi book, what she that give me if you read, you know. Because that's a one hard book for reading, you know.
0: Well, no.
1: She that take.
0: Me go give you a shaka. Everybody sit down. Everybody sit down well. Sit down good. we should have a little wine and drink here right now. Because listen to me. Let me get a little water, because everybody sit down, please. And this gonna shock you. I gonna show you, say I have a real grandmother pass away there. Let this, let me to me. Me and my friends, them, a tiny little, you know, I don't know, but I was a tall at the time, so I was little picnic, little baby picnic I grew up. And me and my friend, them are playing. And me wa hide, you know, where you think me run go? Right under her skirt.
1: Right underneath her skirt.
0: You look at thing, I look at time run under my grandmother's skirt. Hide from my friend them. Oh, God. Let me tell you, say, oh, Jesus, my grandmother,
1: you're talking about run underneath her skirt. Hey. It's when my grandmother wants to beat me and she grabbed with you beat me.
0: Hey.
1: Because this skirt so wide.
0: So wide.
1: She never licky skirt.
0: Yes. Because the grandmother, they used to wear so.
1: Run around the skirt.
0: Yes, Jesus. Yes, I'm telling you. So I know about grandmother days and grandmother treatment.
1: Yes.
0: Yes. Every little problem be run gone right under my mother, grandmother, skirt or frock. Anything she have on, right under them be run gone. Go hide.
1: Lord of mercy.
0: I'm telling you. Oh, they God, these days, these grandmother can't hide you under them frock. Because them wear batty ride and all these things. And the grandmother, them here talking, you know, batty ride and all them something.
1: That is true, man.
0: Mm-hmm.
1: You see about the road and
0: you see. I'm telling you, man. I'm telling you. So I know what I'm talking about when I talk about my grandmother. I'm not asking anybody a question as to how I was treated by my grandmother. Look, your grandmother is the safest person back then to live with. Your grandmother.
1: And you know, say them always love the boy them more than the girl.
0: And me fi tell you. Me fi tell you.
1: Because them always want the girl if you go sew, if you go wash a plate, or if you go do something in it. But the boy, they can't know how to do a plate.
0: When my grandmother cook a evening time, you know, and she had need flour, you know, she had give me my little piece for need, and me have to put it, and me just put it under the fire and roast that, you know. And them life, them you grew up knowing, you know.
1: That's why you don't feel cook.
0: Oh, God! I'm telling
1: God
0: you.
1: Mercy.
0: Yes, man. Yes. Oh, God, I tell you. Anyway, thank you so much for checking in, ma'am. God bless.
1: Yes, sir.
0: All right, God bless. Good. Yes. Let's go back to the music here. Let's get back to the music. By the way, Kirk Franklin came out with a new song with Chris Brown. I'm not sure. I'm going to check it out later on. Good evening, everybody.
2: As the darkness rolls into my
0: room. All right, let's go to this. Hello, good evening.
3: Hello. Good evening, Brother Benji. Good evening, Brother Randy. Good evening.
0: Good evening, sir.
3: Good evening, man. Grandma, boy, you talk about the grandma, man. Boy, me I tell you, boy, then there's a boy, me I tell you, say, Brother Randy, me can't tell you all about my granny, you know, man. Me I tell you, so me get some beating from my granny, you know, Brother Randy. Some beating, me get from my granny, master.
0: Why she beat you?
3: Because you know, say two me out on the roof, near to the yard, I ramp with the other rest of little guys, them man. Both away, I ramp, man, I play ball up. Near, we did I play ball, I play, you know, and when we did I play, man, my granny called me if you come do something in the yard. And me did I play, and my granny, see, I was making, you know, and after that, my granny say if the dinner cook, so me must come, cook. I must show up my dinner. And at the time, anyone was say, I grab me, you know, sir. Anyone was say, I grab me, sir. And same as all me go by yard now. Because they take me, you know, when I play and my granny, see, I was making, you know. And after that, my granny say, if the dinner cook, so I must come, I must show up my dinner. And at the time, anyone was say, I grab me, you know, sir.

0: me come up on the bed. He give me a piece of whopping on me back here, sister.
1: So well, let me ask you. You never hear when she say you fi come as this, sir. You never hear that back.
0: No man me a go like a man me a ton, man. Like a man me a ton.
1: Lord Jesus.
0: I don't know about long bracket, but you know how the world is them just in a day long, you know. And boy, when him a grab me, no, you know, man, that the time he in fact I got two your legs, you know.
1: Yeah.
0: I'm tell you, say, boy, I try to wheel out there, you know, sir.
1: Hey.
0: And I am you now. A man here turn, boy. And he whap, map. And when we do get out there, you say, tell me, come on, leg out there, and better range. I'm gone, me gone, you know. gone, man.
1: Where your grandmother used to live? Where she came from? Which country, parish?
0: My mother, my grandma, my country, so me grow with my granny, my old man.
1: Where is that? In Clarendon.
0: In Clarendon, yes.
1: Oh, same place in Bagwell.
0: Same place in cool Bagwell, man. Yes, man. Yes.
1: Oh, okay. So hold on, I'm telling you something
0: about that way. You know, say them lick them. I mean, I really regret about them lick there, because them lick that jar up. You know, I make you know. So sometimes tell some people these, you know, them say, boy, them whole people them come like a punishment, and sometimes them that say, boy, a roughness them there and them, you know. But when me take us up and I really say a punishment, you know. Sometimes, you know, them a try to groom me, them a try to, you know. See, so just like how you was mentioned, Brother Ranger, every minute by you and like my granny, calm yourself. You call my camp, you can do something in the yard, you know. My camp, you can you know. And me did they play like a man, me at all, you know. And in my camp, several times, I mean, did they play with it, you know. And when me do go now, you say, all right. Come and have your dinner, sir. Come and take your dinner.
1: Yeah.
0: And at that time, anybody expect special, you know. And did I eat my dinner? And then after that thing, when he said me near, if you don't eat, grab on for me.
1: So, as you said here, brother, brother Taylor, as you said, persons will say it's cruelty. Cruelty.
0: Cruelty, but
1: here it is. They are not the persons who talk like that don't know the reason why your grandmother had to whap you.
0: They don't know the reason why my grandmother have to whap me.
1: Right, because I don't know any of the grandmother of old in those days. That would whap a child if the child is doing the right thing. I don't know of any. And I don't think that's how they operate. If they talk to you and you don't listen, they don't run it. They don't run you down. They don't run. Just like how you said. My grandmother did it.
0: Yes, because your grandmother do the very same, Brother Ranger, because might be when him talk, you're not here.
1: Of course.
0: So you have to whap you. You have to whap your man, him have to spank you.
1: But of course, listen, and they're not going to run you down. They're going to wait. Them of them own way of timing you, and you will hear other children say the same thing, say, my grandmother don't run me down. No. Then wait until time for eat or something. Them going to catch you. They go catch you.
0: Man.
1: I don't have a problem with that. I never have a problem.
0: And brother, I know what to. They make we eat to dinner, you know. But do we not know? And then when we eat to dinner, no one when they come on tonight, no, them say, "I'ma come in now. I'ma come in at the hall."
1: Yes.
0: So he make we eat with dinner, man, and you know, and

0: nice up to you, man. Him a nice up on him. And when it come night now, because you know, say we can't see what that when it come night. We have to sleep, sleeping at the house.
1: Right.
0: And at that the time, and then now him a plan now. Say anytime we come in at the, you know, him a go wap with skin.
1: Yes. That makes sense. That make a lot of sense, no so?
0: Yes. But you know, you know what, speaking when you say your grandmother, your grandmother was a you run under a skirt, you
1: right,
0: run under a skirt,
1: right up under our frock, skirt, frock, anything she got her. Right, that's the way I run. Go.
0: Yeah, man. And sister, me can't remember her name.
1: Sister Carr.
0: The sister that you was talking to. Sir?
1: Evangelist Carr.
0: Yes, Evangelist Carr said the same thing to man. So when his grandmother, he run under his skirt, man.
1: Yes, man. Right under his skirt. Man.
0: Yes.
1: Yes. Anyway, thank you for calling.
0: We find out from Brother Gary, a film grandmother. You that was spanked. But Brother Gary must get spanking from a film grandmother too.
1: Me no know. You have to call him and ask him. Call him tomorrow morning and ask him no more. Listen to you.
0: No, call him a man and find out. No, call him a man and find out, man.
1: Yeah, man.
0: When his grandmother spanked him, if he run under his grandmother's skirt. No, find out from him a man.
1: All right, no problem.
0: Me going to find out from Brother Gary a morning.
1: Right.
0: If grandmother spanky man, he run and die in grandmother's skirt. Like you say, your grandmother, you have to run, your grandmother beat you, brother, and you have to, cause that's why they had in place, you have to look at us, have
1: to
0: run, you know.
1: Is this safest place? God, hey, look, when my friend them a run me down, them not go lick down my grandmother to find me. No, they not, no. Nah, you're mad. Never run away. All right, thank you.
0: 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And it is a gospel station, you know, Central is there for everyone. So just keep your radio hand on Central 96, Brother WNG, him is the music gospel master mix. And you know, Brother WNG is there to keep no company, to strengthen those that are feeling stressed. 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
1: Bless
0: and
1: you.
0: All the truck drivers and the bus drivers. Yeah, man. So, and let pleasant good evening to Evangelist Morgan, Sister Morgan, my mother down a country, and Sister Rose in Inverness, man. My mother that raised me, Sister Rose. Well, I don't have to get back on radio yet, but Sister Rose, try get back on radio. 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And Sister Rosie, like our sister out of road, Sister Rosie, like church sister, they worship at the Inverness Tutnall Church. Inverness Tutnall Church. And remember, Brother Randy, if you big up Sister Rose Church, man, in Inverness.
1: Inverness. Let me ask you something.
0: Yeah.
1: You heard about the death of Stitchy? You heard
0: brother
1: that?
0: Brother Stitcher died.
1: Yeah,
0: Brother Stitcher died.
1: Yeah, man, he passed away today.
0: Oh Lord. And you know, yesterday morning, me play Brother Stitcher song for me prayer program me about home here.
1: Oh yeah.
0: And yesterday me play song, you know, me play about three song yesterday. I may say, Brother Stitcher well gifted in the Lord, man. He sing some lovely gospel song and him touch many life, many soul, and him really, you know, the Lord make him gifted, man. Gifted in I got, you know, and yesterday me not talk about him yesterday, you know.
1: Yes, but he gone on to be with the Lord. Let us pray for the family.
0: To be with the Lord.
1: Let us keep the family in our prayers.
0: For the family. Why the family, supposed to feel down, you know, man. But may the Lord strengthen them, man. May the Lord strengthen them, you know.
1: Yes.
0: Yes, because, you know, it's a journey, you know, brother. It's a journey, you know, brother.
1: It is. It is.
0: And the most important part is not about the house. It's not about the mansion house you're living in. It is not about the money. It is not about the thing that is about your soul, brother, you know. So whatever we are doing, we have to do it right and live right with one another. And as well, you was mentioned about, it's not about, don't scatter the roses when mama gone.
1: That's right.
0: Scatter the Rose is why mama alive.
1: Amen.
0: Don't bother with tell when mama cause sometimes the poor mother them, the poor they was mentioned about the poor mother them, sometimes they want one party to save their life.
1: Yeah.
0: They want one party to save their life and the children them, somebody children they no look about, they don't look about them and they no call them mother and find out how their mother stay and they no look for their mother. And when they say their mother pass up, they come plan big funeral and I come kill cow, you know, and a big night. Anything person, brother, that no pay sense. That no pay sense. Hmm?
1: That's right. That's true.
0: That no pay sense. You understand? Mm-hmm. And them a come buy how much chick, them a buy how much the cash, them few much, how much, somebody cash, they must have millions of dollars, how much, you know. That no pay no sense.
1: Mm-hmm. Eh?
0: Mm? So, no scatter roses when mama gone, when she alive, scatter the roses while she alive.
1: Amen.
0: Right.
1: Yes, sir. Yeah. Thank you. Thank you, brother. Taylor.
0: Yeah, brother.
1: Thank you so much.
0: Yeah, brother. We indeed the Lord bless you, man. And the flyers them, will be at the studio this coming Friday.
1: No, they're not there yet. As soon as they're ready, we'll let you know. And you can pick them up.
0: I think brother just them are gonna make them both no, by
1: man.
0: Weekend so we can No.
1: It's not it won't be ready for weekend. It won't be ready for weekend. I'll let you know.
0: Oh not ready for weekend.
1: No, I'll let you
0: know. You let me know. All right, brother.
1: Thank you, man.
0: All right, brother.
1: All right, good. Take care. All the best. Let me say good evening again to you. Thank you so much for joining us. Let's take the break. When we come back, there's so much more right here on Adoration Gospel FM. And the Big Bad Central 96.3 FM Jamaica.
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2: 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My God is real. My God is real. So real I can feel it. Adoration, Dr. Wayne G. I want to turn it up on him, Tony Curtis.
3: Before the

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December 5, all roads lead to Anglican Church. What a roadblock you gonna be. I tell you, let me say good evening to

The rest of the staffs over there at Central 96. So we're getting ready for this coming Friday in Florida. Prayer's House, the 2nd of October. Wear something blue or a touch of blue. Then on November, it's a touch of white. And I will be performing down there on November. Praise us. And then, as I said, it's a rehearsal. It's a rehearsal stage for me, man. Believe me, it's a rehearsal stage. Then I head on over to Jamaica for December 5. The real clash. Brother Gary and Uncle Wedgie, the first of his kind on the island, because it's Praise House.

0: Allego di Sawania.
1: I'm trying to reach you, King Arthur. King Arthur, if you're anywhere listening, I am trying to reach you. If anybody know of King Arthur listening, tell King Arthur Uncle Wayne G is trying to reach it. When your friends accuse you. He go way back with Stitchy. So he can give us some concrete information as it relates to Stitchy.

That's Paris Mini Mart, man. Tufton Enterprise and Hardware. And all the wonderful staffs over there. This is Tufton. Good afternoon.

Good evening, King. So let me make it clear that at about, let me say, our time, because as I said, King Arthur and Stitchy go way back. So at 6:15 New York, 5:15 in Jamaica, gonna be talking to King Arthur as it relates to his relationship and the music industry as it relates to King Stitchy. So get ready for that one.

0: is one of my favorite from Sandra Brooks. Shelba. And it is a possibility that Sandra Brooks may be on Gospel Synergy 2027.
1: Everyone should hear.
0: Yeah. It's a possibility. Let's see what the Lord says.

0: I can't play this song one time. Yes, I want to see him. I'm telling you, her name is Sandra Brooks. One more time, Sandra. One more time from the T.O.P. One more time, Sandra Brooks. Good evening. This is what I call music.
1: Only get to see him.
0: Oh, my God.
1: But never hear him say.
0: Let's listen.

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1: Yes.
0: Listen to tune.
2: What if I only
0: get to see
2: him, but never hear him say.
0: Hold on. Stop, Sandra. Stop. I just love to talk about the music, man. I love to talk about the song when you listen to the song. And some people really hear the song and they don't understand it, you know. Because some people really don't take the time out to listen to what the word is saying. What if I only get to see him? Watch this. What Sandra is saying here, you know. What if God call everybody together? And you see him, you know. You look at him, you know. And you never hear him say, welcome. You hear him say, depart from me. I know you're not. Sandra, sing it again. Let the people them understand. Sing it again. Say it again.

0: Sandra Brooks. Stop it. That's what I'm talking about. Let's teach the people about the song, no man. Take your time, Sandra. Let's teach the people about the music. I am in a different realm these days, you know. Because guess what? A lot of people listen to the music, listen to the songs, but they don't really digest it. Because the music is playing and the beat is good, but that's not what captured my attention. What captures my attention is the words that goes into the song. You see, I love revival songs. I love revival music. But if the word is not saying anything, you're not going to hear me playing that revival song. Believe me. And that is why I reserve from playing certain music, because yes, it's saying something. It's not that it's not saying anything. It is. But what is it saying that I can really testify to? I can testify to this song. What if I only get to see him, but never hear him say, "Well done, my child, well done"? You're not hearing me, man. I'm gonna play it again. You know that I'm gonna play it again. What if I only get to see him, but never hear him say, "Well done, my child, well done"? You know, if he say "well done," you know that you're home. You know that you're home. Let me say good evening to all the communities locked in: Chapleton, Summerfield, Frankfield, Blackwoods. Good evening to you. So, let me say good evening to our friends. We have some listeners down in Trenchtown, in Kingston. Trenchtown people, big up on yourself. Yeah, man. Lester Field, good evening. Daddy Mundell, good evening. Auntie Jan, good evening to you. Good evening going out to Pastor Murray, Sister Murray, Sister Mundell, and the Mundell's family. Good evening. Good evening to you all. I hope you all are doing great. Yes, Brother Robbie, Copperwood, good evening to you. Good evening to the family. Yes, I got to say good evening to Sister Patsy over there in Copperwood. Good evening to you. Sister Ennis and Brother Ennis, good evening. Yes, good evening. Let's go back to the song, though, with Sandra Brooks. Got to teach the youths the music, you know, because they are moving away from it, and we don't need that.
1: If I only get to see him,
0: but never hear him

no matter what you're going through, I know that you can stand, for your life is in His hands.

0: and all your friends and loved ones.
1: All your friends and loved ones.
0: They're nowhere to be found.
1: Are nowhere to
0: remember,
1: be
0: remember,
1: found.
0: Remember, there is a friend.
1: Remember, there's a friend in Jesus.
0: Oh, I love him, I love him.
1: Who will wipe your tears away?
0: I know he will. And if,
1: your heart is broken,
0: this is all you have to do.
1: Just lift your hands.
0: Oh, come on and worship with me. Say it, come on.
1: Oh, I know that I can make it.
0: Don't you give up.

No matter what you're going through, His grace and mercy do it for Him. He loves you.

0: Right. Good evening. Good evening. Good evening. You all thought I left the building. Not true. I am still here. I am still in the building. I am doing what I do best musically. And let me say good evening to you. If you're just joining us, we say good evening to you. And it's great. It's a great space to be in, you know. You know, I mean, I come here and I take time out and I spend all this time, you know, with the radio family. It's really a great place to be, I must tell you. I have a great time here on radio, whatever time it might be. Yes. Hello, you're live. Good evening.
1: Hello, good evening to you and the radio family.
0: Hi, how you doing? You treat me so bad.
1: Oh. Hey, God. I'm listening at times.
0: Okay, that's good.
1: May I listen? May I give somebody else a chance? My daughter said chance.
0: A chance. Okay.
1: All yes, right. Sir. May I give somebody else a chance?
0: That makes sense. That makes sense. How are you doing?
1: Yes, sir. Uh-huh. I'm good. Thank God, I'm good. Lovely. We have a lovely Sunday evening at this moment.
0: Really? What do you mean by that?
1: Yes. You remember when back then you could have known when it was Sunday?
0: Uh-huh.
1: Different from the rest of the week, you get a lovely sun evening.
0: Yeah.
1: Bright and lovely. Yes. So I'm having a Sunday evening Monday.
0: Oh, so it's sunny down there.
1: Bright and sunny. Yes, sir. Yes, sir. Okay. Just a lovely, soft sun this evening.
0: But once upon a time, as you said that, once upon a time, anybody could tell you what time of the day. That still happen?
1: Sometimes. I don't, not right now, though.
0: Oh,
1: not
0: okay.
1: Right now.
0: Okay.
1: Because we're still in the little summer.
0: You ever learned that? You ever learned that?
1: Yes, sir.
0: Most
1: yes,
0: of the
1: sir,
0: elders.
1: I realize that.
0: It was most of the elders in the community could say, it's now 1 o'clock without looking at the time clock, you know.
1: Right, yeah. Them say when you walk on your shadow, 12 o'clock. Sun stand up in the sky.
0: Yes.
1: Yes. Yeah. Thank God. Some of those precious things that, unfortunately, a lot of these young ones, some of them, not all of them, because you'll have some people that still carry over some things, you mm-hmm. know, some young person that still gets a year. When they have some grandmother,
0: right?
1: You know, in them,
0: you got my grandmother, though.
1: Yes, hey, God, yeah, man, great, bless your grandmother.
0: That means you're listening when I was talking about my grandmother's earlier.
1: Yes, sir, I was listening. But I was the same when
0: hold for me.
1: Sure.
0: We should be connected. Let me say good evening to you. All right, hold on for me. Just let me say good evening to everyone. Thank you for joining us. As a friendly reminder, we are broadcasting live out of New York, of course. Adoration Gospel FM, where we are live around the world at www.adorationgospelfm.com. We say good evening to you, those of you in cyberspace. Good evening to those of you in Jamaica, of course, the Caribbean and the rest of the world, locked in. And Big Bad Central 96.3 FM, good evening. And we say welcome to our sister station down there in Florida, of course, Caribbean Radio HD. Good evening to everyone joining us here this evening. Going to be here with you all the way up until 8 o'clock New York time. Do the maths around the world. My name is Uncle Wayne G, of course. Let me say good evening to Brother Gary. Sister Sharon, good evening to you. And, of course, Lusty J just exit the building. So don't look for her for the rest of the evening. Good evening to you. Good evening to you, Lusty J. Good evening to you. Good evening to everybody joining us this evening. And matter of fact, when I get out of here and I exit the building this evening, of course, I'm going to be turning it over to Vibass. Yes, good evening. Good evening, everybody in the chat room. I'm going to go over there in a little bit. But don't forget, we're going to be... Matter of fact, we get a sad news this evening before we get on here about the death of Stitchy, King Stitchy. And of course, we're going to be talking to one of the gospel artists that he have been around with for a little bit before he passed on. So that comes up about 15 minutes after the hour. All right. Good evening again, the Sim Sima. I nearly call it Dear Sense.
1: Oh, okay. Yeah, my condolences to Lieutenant Stitch's family.
0: Mm-hmm.
1: Yes, sir.
0: Yeah.
1: But in agreement with what you were saying earlier on, you know, sometimes instead of we have them suffering, sometimes it's, you know, when they leave, you know,
0: take it that we just join our sister station. So just give a little backdrop onto what you're saying so persons can understand.
1: Sure. So you are practically saying that instead of us crying when our loved ones go, and especially when they're in sick and they have been in pain and suffering,
0: mm-hmm.
1: let me use the word suffering.
0: Mm-hmm.
1: You know, when they pass, you know, it's like, yeah, we're going to feel it. We're going to miss it and miss them, you know. But look at it at the flip side that, you know, they're gone, especially when they have given their lives to Jesus Christ.
0: Yes.
1: Look at it on the flip side and be glad that they are out of the pain. They are no longer suffering and that they are gone to be with the Lord.
0: Right.
1: So that's what you were just basically saying.
0: Correct.
1: And, you know, we people, we turn God something around. I think there is a part where it says, I have learned. Let me back up. I cannot say. I haven't found it for myself as yet. So let me back up. But I have learned, I've heard it say that you must rejoice when one dies and weep when one born. Because for me, when I was little, when I heard that, I was like, okay, so rejoice when one die. You already see what he did. Now mourn and cry when one born, because you don't know what he's going to come with. You understand?
0: Mm.
1: So especially rejoice when a brother goes home to be with the Lord. Yes, as I said, we're going to miss them. That's the human side of us. We did connect with them and so on and so forth. But, you know, if he was suffering and in pain and all this thing, you know, let us try to look at it on the flip side. He was saved. He is now with the Lord, and more importantly, with the Lord and out of pain, so he's no longer suffering.
0: Correct. But will people, though, look at it that way to say you're not saying something negative to the family? Because you said that as I said earlier, but then here somebody comes along and saying that, why would you say that? The person lose someone, why would you tell them, why ask them, why are they crying? The fact of the matter is, why are you crying? What can crying do? I know you're feeling disheartened or disappointed emotional, but I think the person should never, and that is why I said, don't cry for me, because if me can't come back, me not go feel comfortable, because my past and gone already. Stop. What you cry for? Don't make that be a bother.
1: It's not going to change the situation.
0: Exactly. If a person get injured in the hospital, I can understand that. If somebody is suffering, I can understand that. But the person passed and gone already.
1: Where you about
0: in big ugly ball in the
1: far?
0: And when you cry that way, then when you go to the setup, you laugh and a dance. I think it means nothing.
1: You know, me and Sister Jason shell this down one time already, you know, some time ago, you know.
0: Mm.
1: Yeah, we shell this down as in to say that, look here, I don't want, look here, if I'm probably not even identified about it, if I can't leave it, I'm not paying no money, look here, just do what you have to do. Life goes on, use the money, I'm not going to put myself in that debt and all these things. Look here, if you can't do it today and tomorrow, we don't do it as small as possible. First of all, sometimes when I feed another person, sometimes you need it and there's nobody there to give it to you.
0: Mm-hmm.
1: Right? But yet them come. I don't know if you see this thing with on the internet, you know, with this lady when she talk up the truth and it cause a fuss going on now, you know. Because for
0: no,
1: reason,
0: it depends on what you refer to as the truth, though, you know, because the internet are a funny place, you know. A person can just say something where somebody tell them and it not really means I truth, you know. You understand? So
1: understand that.
0: Truth is dependent if it is true. You get what I'm saying?
1: Understand.
0: So we also have to be careful of the people them that is talking the truth. Where do they get their story from? Is it true? And that is why a lot of people get into defamation and a lot of people get into problem in the court. Because they're not sure. It might be truth to me. Right? And I can repeat it. But what if the person that I get it from, it wasn't the truth anyway? Because, what? Look, let me change it up. Let me fix it away. If you say something to me today, off air, and let's say I go and I repeat it to the essence.
1: Yeah.
0: Is you tell me, you know, and I take it that it is truth. But what if it's not really truth? And I tell it to the essence, and the essence say, well, I hear something today which is the truth. Are we sure is it the truth anyway? Then you call me back and say, you know, me just tell you something, you know, Uncle Wayne Jim, me never know if it's true, you know. Bam!
1: Yeah.
0: Me gone, and then me start give a problem not for me, you know, because me gone go tell the essence, and the essence gone lash out her mouth on radio and let people hear something about another brother that you tell me about. When I never really true. That's why the internet is funny. Me not play with the internet, brother. Anything from the internet, me try to check it and make sure it's right. So telling me that somebody on the internet that talk up the truth, no really means that truth, sis. Believe me.
1: I understand, sir.
0: Problem people.
1: But as I was saying that, you know, sometimes you put yourself in depth so much to try to have this elaborate something, and the person was there and nobody was there for that person. Now you come with everything, all kind of meters. What are you thinking?
0: We say where they fitting? Where they what?
1: The dead not eating.
0: Who you feeding?
1: The dead not eating it. Yes, sir. Who you feeding? The dead not eating it. So you're entertaining somebody else, and you probably weren't even entertaining the person who needed the help at the time. Don't scatter roses, business.
0: Right.
1: But anyway, I understand that part.
0: Yeah.
1: But my thing is, and I don't really want to. Just go there, so because that's what I thought you. Yes, I was calling you, and I thought you left the building. So I like what you came back and said. You all thought that I was not here because I hear music playing. I was like, okay then. Lord of mercy. But sir, I heard you touch something yesterday. You know.
0: What did I say?
1: I heard you said something yesterday.
0: I said so many things yesterday.
1: I was like, yes, man, don't worry. So I'll soon narrow it. And I was like, okay, so Bishop is getting it now. That is true. What I heard you talk about, you were talking something about ritual.
0: Oh, rich. Oh.
1: The guy in the forest with the egg.
0: Oh, you saw it?
1: Time.
0: You saw the ad with the KFC ad?
1: Yes, man, long time. Oh. Long time.
0: It was out long time? I'm not hearing you clearly.
1: Some persons are just, yes, sir.
0: I just.
1: The light went a while ago, so that's why it.
0: Okay, just saw it yesterday, Saturday night.
1: It was out a long time, but the thing is that, so what if I put it out years ago? You see, sometimes persons just find it, so they just carry it back, so they just show you that it is just new.
0: Oh.
1: But it's been out for a long time. It's been out. I watch it quite some time.
0: Okay, so what's your take on that?
1: My thing, it's a mockery. It's a mockery.
0: You mean the KFC ad, it is a mockery in terms of what? What do you mean?
1: Of the baptism, and it's an idolatry. It is showing you that the egg worshipping thing, you know, it is a mockery towards the whole baptism thing, because why would you take somebody and go dunk them into something and then they become a chicken? The only thing that get dunked in is when persons are having their baptism.
0: Correct.
1: Then Christians are having their baptism. But the thing is, sir, you see, as I always come and say, life is spiritual, you see. And so sometimes these things, they said that when a person tells you who they are, you have to believe them. And it sometimes the devil don't need a open door to come in. Sometimes he just need a crack. He's a crackhead. So, you know, he just come in with a little
0: crack. Careful enough. You call him the devil a crackhead. Oh, yeah, no, sister.
1: Yes,
0: you
1: call him the devil a crackhead. Drugs. Not the drugs one door.
0: Hey,
1: God,
0: mind it
1: that's a
0: up.
1: dog one.
0: Mind it up.
1: So you know, he doesn't need that door to come in, and Christians, they get them, so they can be possessed by these things, eating at certain places,
0: Right.
1: wearing certain clothes,
0: Right.
1: wearing certain brands. That is how a whole lot of things get into Christians' life, and then they become possessed, even though they said they are Christians, but there's a part of them that is having that possessive part, that legal right, where the enemy has that legal right. Yes, so you know, sometimes they dabble and dip here, so and therefore, and so they have to be careful. And sometimes you have persons telling them that, yeah, you can go and eat here and there, and you can eat anything, and it don't harm you, but everything comes with a condition. You cannot be dabbling in sin and then you go and eat from the devil's table and expect, or from certain, well, once they're not a Christian and they're doing certain things, because you can't be a Christian and you're still offering your body fluids and body things inside persons' food and those things, and say that you're a Christian. Those are witchcraft. So you can't be saying that you're a Christian and be doing all of that, and the next Christian come and say that they're coming to eat here. So especially if they're dabbling in sin, they're telling a little lie here, a little stealing there, doing some things, and then they said, oh, nothing is going to happen to me, whatever the case might be. You have to be holy. Holy is the only way you can escape all of these witchcraft and things going on, occultic things going on. That's the only way. So when you eat it, like the Bible says, when you drink poison and those things, you will not die. But you have to, it comes with a condition. Are
0: Yeah,
1: you fully saved? Go ahead.
0: I am expecting a call at this time. So can we talk after?
1: No problem, sir.
0: Should
1: No
0: I
1: problem.
0: call you or are you gonna call me? Which of them?
1: Yes, sir. Please call me. Call me. Probably it's better from your end, because it depends on how long your interview is.
0: Right, no
1: So
0: problem.
1: yeah,
0: Thank you
1: it will
0: so
1: be
0: much,
1: better for you.
0: Simsima.
1: Okay, sir. Yeah.
0: Thank you so much. I tell you. All right. Stick and stay. When we come back, gonna be chit-chatting with King Arthur.

0: All right, bring that music down and just go to straight to the line and say, good evening, King Arthur.
1: Good evening to you, sir. Good evening to you, Dr. Wayne G, and to the wider listening audience. Good evening, good evening, good evening.
0: How are you doing today?
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0: Awesome.
1: I can't tell you that I'm doing well. I'm doing well physically in my body, but mentally and emotionally, I'm really distraught at this moment.
0: All right. Before we go further, let me say good evening again. We are locked into Adoration Gospel FM, Central 96.3 FM, Jamaica, Caribbean Radio HD. By the way, let me say good evening to the chat room family. Good evening to you all. I'll be there in a few. Good evening. I can see Brother Palmer, of course, Real Mobay, Sister Patricia. Good evening to you, Servant David, and everyone else in the background. Yes. So talk to me now. We get the sad news this afternoon that Stitchy had passed away. Was he a pastor? Did he ordain a pastor?
1: Yes, he was an ordained pastor. He wasn't pastoring a flock or a congregation in the traditional church setting, like we know church, but he would shepherd a lot of persons and bring a lot of persons to Christ, because one of his mandate, as you know, if you're close to him and listen to him, is that God would have given him the vehicle of reggae music to take the gospel. You understand? So he wasn't the kind of guy that only preaches in the church setting. You know, he would go to the dances, to the parties, you understand, when he tours places like Europe, he makes sure that he go through to every crevice and corner, because there are certain places that the general church would reach. But like these men who have been there and done that, you know, they want to take it back. His mission was to take the gospel back to where he would have taken his reggae music. So he was pastoring in that sense, not in a local church setting.
0: Awesome. Let me ask you though, I've just seen it on the internet. What did you hear? How did he pass away? Do you have any idea?
1: I haven't got the inside information as yet, because we know that it is still early stage, so I haven't got any inside information. But we all knew, the world knew, that he was sick for a long time, almost 2 years now, from correct, I think it was 2024.
0: Yes.
1: And the last information that I got, I post some stuff on my Facebook about in the earlier part of September, in which was stating that he was making mild recovery and in certain aspect, you know, and people should really continue to pray. So
0: pray, yes.
1: I specifically don't have the definite information what could have taken the turn for the worse, but I know I will be updated, because it's still early days, you know?
0: All right. With that said, with that out of the way, I know for sure that you, as one of the gospel ministers in the gospel music industry, have walked the walk. I've seen Stitchy over the years, possible of being in his camp, so to speak. I hear you mention as him as your father at one point in time in your career. Tell us what happened. Tell us the life of Stitchy. What do you remember so much about Stitchy?
1: Let me tell you something, man. I can remember my very first encounter with this man, you know. My mom sent me with the donkey for carry load. Go at the bus stop where the market truck come pick it up. And me ride the donkey and me hear the radio play. And me hear one song say, learn about your body, body, body, body. Learn about your body, body. And when I listen as a young boy, the way this man designed the old biology called class and tell you where the heart do, where the blood pump do, where did this, where did that, where did that. I was fascinated just to hear somebody could, you know, tell you exactly how the human structure developed. So from a very, very early age, just listening to this guy on the radio, I've always fascinated with his lyrics and listened to him and Cassette and all those things until, you know, when I get the chance to meet him in person. I was on radio station in England, Lightning FM, me and my friend Roger Samuels. But I've always been talking about Stitchy, always, you know, never get the chance to meet him, but just so passionate about his music, his lyrics and everything. Then I get the chance to meet this man. And from I get this man the chance to meet this man, where my music ministry is concerned, it takes the turn for the better, because he would have seen just by talking to him and developing a conversation with him and explain to him my interest in the music. Already I know that I have a talent, but I was saying to him like he is the one that has been, you know, I was looking up to. So with that now he sort of take me under his wings. And I tell you, over the years, and we're talking about a good 20 odd years ago, I remember when I was doing my first album and Stitchy came to England, and when he was going back to Jamaica, I said to him, say, this is my album and I just want to release this album, but I don't want to put it out there without you give me some, tell me exactly what to do. I want you to listen to it. Any changes that I'm supposed to make, you tell me what to do. And when he reached Jamaica, Dr. Wayne G, Lieutenant Stitchy called me. When me see the phone, I ring and see the man name come up. I never expect say, a man of this caliber would just call back my phone. And he's saying to me, I'm going to tell you about this album. He said, this is your first album. The album is called Preparation Time. One thing that he said to me that resonate with my mind, he said, music never finish. A song never finish. What you have done with this first album that you're putting out, there is nothing that I can ever look to say change this or change that. Go there. And when Lieutenant Stitchy tell me that and I put out my album, you can imagine how I feel within myself. You understand? So this man has been an inspiration to me. He has been my counselor. If I have a problem, him me go to. Even family problem, I can share testimonies upon testimony. I remember one of the biggest event in England, Gosfest, and a lot of big artists was coming over, and Stitchy was supposed to come and do the show, and he couldn't make it, and he called the promoter. And he said to the promoter that, Brother Bancroft, I won't able to make it to the show, but I have my son in England, and I wanted to put him on the show for me. You understand me? And when they contact me, I was like really nervous because I didn't expect things to be moving this
0: You,
1: way.
0: whoa, hold on,
1: And
0: hold on, hold on. You, King Harter, the biggest gospel artist in England at the time, was nervous?
1: Hello?
0: Are you there? Did you hear me?
1: No, sir. Repeat. I missed that.
0: I asked you a question. I said, you as King Arthur, the biggest
1: Yes,
0: gospel
1: sir.
0: artist at the time in England, were nervous?
1: Yeah.
0: You say
1: You tripping.
0: you were nervous when you hear
1: Come on. Come on, man of God. Listen, I remember, you know, one of my first encounter, not one of the first, but one of the times Stitchy came to England to perform. And man of God, when Stitchy hit the stage, you know, I was the aspiring artist, you know, and I'm just looking at what I did that night. I come to the front of the stage, you know, man of God, and every spit will come out of the man's mouth, you know, and meet a catch pan, you know. So these people are people that you idolize, you know, like how people run down Michael Jackson. Everybody have for them artists, you know. So when you know say, for your artists where you look up to, where you dream about, a country me come from in a Clarendon bush, from a coffee piece in the bus.
0: Yes.
1: So when me get the chance to know that me can meet these people in person, it's not just a normal thing. Just for those know that this man take up his phone and call a promoter and say, I cannot come to the show, but put my son. Do you know what that means? When the promoter, when we went to the show and a performer and we did such an amazing job, and the promoter asked me how much money me him pay me. Me don't even know how much to pay him. Me how much to charge him. Me said, boy, you have to go ask the boss, you know. And him That was one of, in my early days, that was one of the roughest money me ever get. So this man has been such an instrument to listen, me man, listen, it would take me days. I remember Lieutenant Stitchy came back to England and we were doing another show together and we both in the same hotel room. You understand? Because something had happened at another show before that. And he wasn't there and he wasn't happy with way how those persons treat me. So the next time around he comes in and says, listen, them now get to treat you like this, and you are my picnic. So them now get to treat you like this. You understand me? This is how the show is going to go. This is what you're going to do. This is what you're going to do. Everything that I've learned, stagecraft, how to know when the crowd finish with you, how to know when to leave the crowd. There are so many things. Mm-hmm. I remember in that hotel room, man of God, Stitchy look at me and he said, let me tell you something, my son. The place that me, I never get to walk, you going to be the one that God is going to send there. And in going in bag and in take out him olive oil, man of God, and Stitch lie down and put him face on the dirty carpet in the hotel room and in take off my socks and my shoes them and in take out him olive oil. And the man anoint me, lie down on my feet when me stand up on the carpet. And him lie down upon his feet and anoint me, lift up my foot bottom, him lift up my foot them and he anoint me. And he tell me to the places, oh my God. I'm getting emotional. I'm getting emotional. I tell you that, man, I really feel it.
0: Wow.
1: I feel it to my heart, my brother. I feel it to my heart, man. This man has been such an instrument in my life, in my personal life.
0: Mm-hmm.
1: When I'm going through my struggles and I'm going through my pain, I pick up the phone and I call him. When me there, Jamaica, any problem me have, him have him all stung a mandible. Stitch is not a man that make anybody come and yard. And he would just say, King, come. I remember, man, I've got my mother was sick in the hospital. In Kingston, at the university hospital, she going to do a pacemaker. And when she went into the pacemaker, they put in the pacemaker and they didn't connect the thing properly inside of her. And they sent back home my mom to die. We didn't know that. When I came back to Clarendon with my mother in Orange Hill, and she was feeling so ill, and I called the doctor. They say I have to send her to take her to Mandeville Hospital. When I take her to Mandeville Hospital, because of the mistake that they did, my brother, nobody wanted to speak to me because they know that they should have put an X-ray on my mother before she leave Kingston, and they didn't do that. And nobody wanted to talk to me. And I saw my mom there dying. And the only person that could come in my mind to call, I said, let me call Stitchy. And when I called Stitchy, Dr. Wayne G, Stitchy said, where you there? And I said, there are Spallings. He said, come. And we go down to Stitchy house and pick him up and we go into Mandeville Hospital. And when we walk into that hospital, man of God, it's like the hospital stand at attention. They say, Mr. Stitchy, what are you doing here? They say, I come about that lady, that's my auntie. What is going on? These doctors that didn't want to speak to me, man of God, in 5 minutes, they keep a boardroom meeting. I was not even in that meeting. Stitchy go into the meeting and talk on my behalf and make every decision and say, look, we have to take back my aunt back to Kingston because him just adopt my family and adopt my mother. And our way to Kingston, man, he said, come out of the van, because you can't drive, because me can't drive behind the ambulance. And the man take over the van and every move of the ambulance, make man, him dead behind the ambulance. And when we reach up by the university hospital in Kingston, the managing director of the hospital was parking up and he said, Mr. Len, what are you doing here? And he said, I come about my aunt, the lady that they went to Mandeville, because the doctor them give him the background. And man of God, see it, my mom comes straight from out of the ambulance, straight into theater. Because of the presence of Lieutenant Stitchy. And they operated back on my mom and fixed everything. And Stitchy stay with me up at that hospital for the whole night till 4 o'clock in the morning. Listen, me man.
0: Brother, I couldn't tears have come on my eye, man.
1: I couldn't couldn't have asked for a better. This is somebody that you idolize. You never know that you would meet them in life.
0: Wow.
1: And for God to put you so close to them that they find favor in you.
0: Yes.
1: Music-wise, ministry-wise, see my gift, see my talent, and constantly pushing me. Constantly pushing me. I reached to the point one night time when me say, you know, this music business, me no feel like me a go bother with it because you know how you go, man of God.
0: Yes.
1: When you're there in a music business and you me a make album and me a put out and me a make and me a put out and nothing and go on.
0: Yes.
1: And call stitchy. And me say, right now me feel like giving up, you know, because me no see not where I go on for me in this business. And say, so me son, me no deal with negativity around here, you know. If a negativity come with me, no come to me around here with this. He say, when the song them there. He say, all of the song them where God give you in you. Who are going to hear the song them when he sang them there in you?
0: Mm.
1: He say, go and go record the song them and put them out.
0: Wow.
1: What you come to me about giving up? He say, when the song them there in you, nobody not hear them. Record the song them and put them out.
0: Yes.
1: And when Stitchy tell me that, my God, that was a cornerstone born, man of God. That was how the song cornerstone burned, because the lyrics, everything a bubble within me. And when Stitchy, trust me, he never pretty up him talk. If you know Stitchy, you know who I'm talking about.
0: Yes.
1: When him a man ignorant find you and him a go tell you the truth, him a go beat in the truth in you.
0: True.
1: And he said, don't come to me with no negativity around me, man. The songs them with the inside of you, nobody will hear them. You can't bless nobody with the song when you have them inside of you. Put them out there. And over the years, man, I'm so happy. I'm so happy for this time that God would have put me and this man together. That's why even before his passing,
0: yes,
1: everywhere we go, me now go come talk for your interview now because Stitchy died. You understand me? I've always been echoing this.
0: I know.
1: And everybody that know me
0: and that
1: know that this is a man that I've always, one day I call him and I say, Stitchy, me I call you if I give you your flowers. No, he said, me no want no flowers business, brother. Me no dead. No, come tell me about you. Give me no flowers now. But me, and I said to him, I said, listen, me no know when, how life might be just, but me want to tell you, I love you.
0: Yeah.
1: And I respect you. Just stand, listen, my phone blow down the place for morning, man of God.
0: Wow.
1: Because people know
0: yes,
1: the love.
0: I
1: Luton and Stitchy. Everybody know the love and respect. When me start out, you know, man of God, me never have no identity for myself. And a Stitchy identity me use in delivery, the way he write the lyrics, the way he present it on the stage. Me couldn't jump in at the ear like him. But if you listen to my early beginnings, because everybody have to look up to somebody that is in the field already, until King Arthur was able to find him own self,
0: yes,
1: and gel in his own self. This was the man that lead me. He was my Moses. Believe me, man, and trust me today. Trust me, man. When we see the news come out this morning, I'm going to call Reverend Gaddy Gaddy and he confirm it. My old day just mess up, you know. My old day just mess up, man. It was like Thursday. I was doing something Thursday, between Thursday and Friday. And Stitchy just come in front of me. I'm going to go on the internet and I'm going to start playing music them. And if you go on my Facebook right now, you can see how much of his songs I've shared from last week. So, one of the songs in the talk, when the general talk, me dey for me assignment. One next one, when my praise, Heavenly Father, because Stitchy is a man where me know his stuff them, me know his songs them. But my heart, may I tell you, brother, my heart are paying me today. But me can lift my hands to God and say, I give God thanks that I was able to meet this man in life. You understand? And for the impact that he has had in my life. And trust me, there are many, many, many, many more people. I remember wanted to come into the U.S. in the early days. And we know how it go with the U.S. and immigration and if you come into work or this and that and that and that. And Luton and Stitchy was one of the first men that reached out to try to get me a work permit to come into this country to come and do my music.
0: Really?
1: This is the level of respect that this man have for me.
0: Mm.
1: One of the first man. He teach
0: Wow.
1: me. Oh, listen me, man. Listen me, Dr. Wade. I'm just grateful that you give me this opportunity.
0: Yes, I couldn't see this happening and that don't reach out to you, knowing the relationship you have with Lieutenant Stitchy. We appreciate you, man. We're gonna allow you to grieve, and we say condolence again to his family and friends.
1: Yeah,
0: thank
1: man.
0: You so much for taking the opportunity. Yes, yes. Thanks.
1: Yes, my brother. Thanks for this opportunity. Thank you very much.
0: God bless you, man. Be strong. All right. Wow. Wow. I couldn't reach for anyone else in the gospel music fraternity but King Arthur. And one of the reasons why I went for King Arthur is that I remember, I don't know if you remember, when King Arthur invited myself and Pastor Ivan all to MC an event for him down in Manchester. Not even sure if Pastor Ivan all remember that time when we met in person. But myself and Pastor Ivan all, you know, I've crossed paths with a lot of different persons, you know, but I just keep my cool and take it easy. Good evening, Pastor Ivan all. Yes, and I remember when we went to the event, I remember myself and Pastor Ivan all MC the event. The Lingo was there at the time. Got myself, the Lingo traveled with myself too when we were heading into Mandeville. And after the event, I have a conversation with Stitchy. And he was going through, he's going through. And I said to him, man, the person in Lieutenant Stitchy that he is, and you cling close to him, never lose that for nothing. I'm happy I could reach out to him this evening for just to hear a little bit of the person who Stitchy was in the gospel music fraternity. We say condolence, man.
2: Yeah, this is a ghetto team. Well, all the man them with the zinc fence and the bulldogs, you don't know. Hey, hear me good now? Hey, this is Stitchy's real life story, yeah? Up close and personal. 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

0: down a supermarket. 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Satan kingdom, it must hear down. All who na nash teeth, why you have to nash gum.
1: You're listening to

0: I tell you, the sound of the late now, late Lieutenant Stitchy, Pastor Stitchy, has gone on to be with the Lord.
1: Jesus Christ,
0: it is 12 minutes before we get up to 7 o'clock here in New York. Don't forget, I turn over the baton at 8 o'clock.
1: And Jesus Christ, the name you ball out first. Big things are gone and you put him to last. Remember after you in the dead on the cross.
0: I tell you, powerful, powerful minister. When it comes on to lyrical content, man. Powerful.
1: A ball out Jesus Christ, have mercy. And at the same time, a couple and a half. Lord, why me? They tell me this.
0: And here, what happened? King Arthur said,
1: remember after you in the dead on the cross.
0: I tell you, powerful, powerful minister. When it comes on to lyrical content, man. Powerful.
1: About Lord

0: can watch it online, $20. Just text or WhatsApp the message to 305. Thank you, Servant David. That's how we work right here, man. Thank you, Servant David. Text the numbers to 305.
1: I am like a
0: builder refuse.
1: No, I have become
0: 6494.
1: No, I have become.
0: Let me repeat, it is 305 305 6494.

what's the boy Floyd is on it. And you know the general is on it. Brother Gary, I'm telling you. It's gonna be awesome, man. I'm telling you. You just can't afford to miss it. And it's gonna be rough.

0: 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That's 305-305-6494. Sister Colleen Brown, good evening to you.
1: Now it has become, good Lord, it has become the head of
0: the corner. I feel like I'm going to play that one in a praise house. Get ready for that one, yeah, man. I think I'm going to play that one in a praise house.

just one time. One song me I tell you about. And that is the rest you have a day. November I will be there at Prayer's House. But for that is over. For this one, it's this coming Friday. You gotta

0: Donnie Tonko Wienji. All right, so as I said before, it's all about this weekend down there in Florida. You just cannot afford to miss it, right? Let's check the phone line here and see who is there. See who is calling you. Good evening, caller, you're live.
1: Yes, Bishop, you know, say up on the news, I know, no, but me have called a long time, but it never did I go to, none at all, brother, it never did I just ring to me.
0: Yeah, but
1: I yes, it never did I ring, none at all, man, it just ring and to, no, to, you know, say I'm hearing news, no, that's why I must say. Yeah.
0: It a trick, no, yeah.
1: That's just news, you know.
0: It a trick, yeah.
1: Yeah, man, they say, me have said, but we not ring. Not ring. Long time I can't know myself from Brazil when I come up, you know.
0: Maybe I see you never see the number, man. Sister Annette, good evening. Welcome. I see you never see the number, man.
1: No, man. You know, not ring more at all, man. And two notes are near news, no, that's why I ring. We can't get to talk much. You know?
0: All right. Call me back after the news. As you hear me done talk to Lexi, you call me back.
1: Yeah, I know. All right. I want to have 69 days left to the big thing, you know.
0: Six what?
1: 69 days to go for the big thing.
0: Oh, yeah. Talk about Jamaica. Behave yourself, you
1: know. Man, I want 180 days to the next one over up front.
0: All right, please do. All right, so he's gonna call us back. Anyway, there's a guy out of where he's from, Trinidad. I kind of like it. Hey, Trinidad, good evening. Well, Lord.
2: Yes, please
0: come fast. Good evening, family.

Hey, hold on a second. Let me explain something to you about this song. I get the song yesterday, and I listened to the song, and did you know that this was played by Ban? This is straight acoustic, you know. Listen to this straight acoustic Ban. Just a gateway of the song. Hey, it's news time. When we come back, Mrs. King White will.

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0: 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I am Alexia King-White, and today is Monday, September 28. 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In local news, Lieutenant Stitchy dies one day before his 61st birthday. Seaview Garden man die in porous minibus crash. Woolmer's boy student dies after collapsing during class. In international, UK police arrested five after incident near US airbase. SpaceX giant Starship reaches orbit in latest test flight. Russian drone attacks killed seven and injured more than 80 across Ukraine. In sports, speed appeals to fan after reggae boys beat Guatemala. And in weather, trough drifting west as unsettled weather continues. 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

Welcome back. Now the news in detail. Veteran Jamaican entertainer Lieutenant Stitchy, whose real name was Cleveland Lang, has died at the age of 60. The DJ reportedly died at hospital today, one day before his 61st birthday. His death comes less than 24 hours after his wife, Sophia Lang, confirmed that he had been hospitalized at the Kingston Public Hospital with a low blood count. Stitchy had been ailing for some time following a stroke in September 2024. He rose to prominence in the early 1980s through the sound system culture of Spanish Town alongside entertainers including Papa San, Wicker Man, and Major Worries. His breakthrough came in 1986 with the hit song Wear Your Size, followed by Natty Dread. He later secured a recording deal with Atlantic Records in 1988, helping to expand his career internationally. In 1997, Stitchy became a born-again Christian and turned away from secular dancehall to focus on gospel music. He went on to establish himself in gospel reggae while maintaining respect across Jamaica's entertainment industry. A man has died following a minibus crash on the porous main road in Manchester early this morning. He has been identified as a 39-year-old Damian Reese, a delivery man from Seaview Gardens Phase 1. Preliminary reports are that shortly after 5 o'clock, the driver of a Toyota Hiace minibus lost control of the vehicle, causing it to overturn near Trinity. Reese, who was a passenger in the minibus, sustained the injury and was taken to the hospital, where he was pronounced dead on arrival. Meanwhile, police statistics shows that 255 people have been killed in 220 road crashes up to September 28 this year. This compares with the 291 fatalities from 255 collisions during the corresponding year last year. And finally, in local news, a Ford Farm student school has died following a collapse last day. The school's judgment says the student was rushed to the hospital, where he was later pronounced dead. The circumstances surrounding the student's collapse and death were not immediately disclosed, but school principal Dwight Pennycook confirmed that the Kingston-based school was dismissed early for the day and that the boy's parents had been contacted. The board extended condolences to his parents, relatives, friends, classmates, teachers, and others who lived in touch and is providing support to students and staff affected by the incident. It is also urging the public to refrain from circulating outside information about the circumstances surrounding the student's death. That was the local news. The international news is up next.

In international news, five men have been arrested in the United Kingdom on suspicion of preparing a terrorist act following an incident near an airbase used by the United States Air Force.

0: Force. London's Metropolitan Police says counter-terrorism officers are leading the investigation into the incident near RAF. Police say they receive a call shortly 12:45 Monday morning about the three suspicious trucks that appeared to be traveling towards the base. Footages online showed a bomb disposal robot moving between three white trucks, with the rear doors of two vehicles open and a large black items visible nearby. RAF Fairford is home to the U.S. Air Base 501st Combat Support Wing, which provide administrative support. The investigation is continuing as police work to determine the circumstances surrounding the incident and the nature of the suspected terrorist activity. SpaceX giant Starship spacecraft has reached orbit for the first time, made for the company's space program, although the test flight ended earlier than planned. The spacecraft blasted off from Texas on Monday and successfully deployed its most advanced Starlink satellites yet. However, one of its engines shut down prematurely during the flight, raising concerns about whether the mission could continue. Flight controllers later decided to proceed after determining that the engine was no longer needed. SpaceX had planned a 10-hour mission involving six full orbits around Earth, but the flight was cut short in the interest of safety. Starship re-entered the atmosphere over the Pacific Ocean and splashed down north of Hawaii about 3 hours after launch. The spacecraft tipped over and burst into flames upon landing. And finally, in international news, at least 7 people have been killed and more than 80 others injured following a wave of Russian attacks across Ukraine. Officials say Russian forces targets apartment building, offices, gas stations, data centers, and other facilities, including a building belonging to the National Academy of Sciences in Ukraine. Authorities say drone attacks in the Kyiv region killed 4 people and injured 8 others. A woman was also killed when a strike hit the National Academy of Sciences building in the capital. Some staff members reportedly escaped the burning structure with the help of firefighters' ladders. The latest bombardment comes amid renewed diplomatic efforts at the United Nations to secure negotiations amid the ending Russian investigation of Ukraine. That was the international news. Coming up is a sports report brought to you by JC Grants Logistics and Travel. In this evening's sports report, Reggae Boys interim head coach Rudolph Speed is calling for greater fan support as Jamaica looks to rebuild the national team. Speed made the appeal after Jamaica opened its CONCACAF Nations League A campaign with a 3-2 victory over Guatemala at the National Stadium last week. The match was Jamaica's first at the stadium since the draw with Curacao last November, with attendance dropping from more than 35,000 for that game to just over 3,000 on Friday. Guatemala took an early lead through Oscar Santos, but Casey Palmer equalized in the 37th minute before Rumar Burrell put Jamaica ahead 8 minutes after halftime. Santos restored Guatemala's lead in the 67th minute after a mistake by veteran defender Damian Lowe, but substitute Ronaldo Sicaps scored in the final minute of stoppage time to secure the win for Jamaica. It was Speed's first match as head coach in Kingston after his previous 7 games in charge were played overseas. He is hoping that today's match will attract a larger crowd. That was a sports report brought to you by JC Grants Logistics and Travel.
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0: It is now time for the weather report. In this evening's weather update, a weak trough across the Central Caribbean is expected to drift slowly into the Western Caribbean and linger for the next few days. Tonight, possible across sections of Western parishes, while elsewhere will be partly cloudy. Tomorrow morning will be partly cloudy across eastern parishes with mainly sunny conditions elsewhere. By tomorrow afternoon, showers and isolated thunderstorms are expected across western parishes and hilly areas of other parishes. Showers are expected to linger across western parishes while conditions will be windy along the south coast. Kingston and Montego Bay are both expected to record minimum temperatures of 26 degrees Celsius tonight. Looking ahead to Wednesday, partly cloudy conditions are expected across sections of eastern and south central parishes during the morning. Afternoon showers and thunderstorms are forecast for northern and southwestern parishes and some hilly areas. Regionally, a tropical wave is approaching the Eastern Caribbean, while another tropical wave is located across the Southwestern Caribbean. That concludes the weather report. Now a recap of the headlines. In local news, Lieutenant Stitchy dies one day before 61st birthday. Seaview Gardens man dies in porous minibus crash. Wilma's boys student dies after collapsing during class. In international, UK police arrest 5 after incident near US airbase. SpaceX giant Starship reaches orbit in latest test flight. Russian drone attack kills 7 and injures more than 80 across Ukraine. In sports, Speed appeals to fan after Reggae Boys beat Guatemala. And in weather, trough drifting west as unsettled weather continues. And that is it for the Central Evening News. I am Alexia King White. 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

0: All right, that was the Central Evening News. Mrs. King White, you still there?
1: Yes, sir. I'm still here. How are you doing?
0: I am good. Good evening. I am doing great, ma'am. How are you?
1: Nice to hear. I am doing wonderful. Thanks for asking.
0: Awesome. Just a sad news out of the school community this evening over there in Kingston.
1: Yes, sir. It is such a tragedy to know that they lost one of their classmates, schoolmate, friend. You know, it's really sad.
0: I think the one thing I think though, I think the students have a harder way of coping with situations like these than an adult. What's your take?
1: Sir, it depends on the student, because you know some people deal with different things differently. If it's a case where the students are strong enough and can manage, then they should be fine. But if it's a case where some students take trauma more effective than others, it would be a problem. And to know that your classmate was just in class beside of you, and then you just hear that, oh, him drop down and then just die like that, sir, that is really traumatic. So
0: yes,
1: I think it depends on the student.
0: Well, that's true. That's what I'm saying. Thank you for understanding. No, I have some winnings over Jamaica. Wagwan.
1: Please repeat that, sir.
0: I realize there's some winnings going.

0: over the weekend.
1: Oh yes, sir. So I know you'd have heard by now, and I know that you've been very excited since then because it's your type of thing.
0: Jamaica.
1: Congratulations to
0: Thank you. I have to say thank you. I mean,
1: Yes,
0: in the
1: sir.
0: last minute, Jamaica score
1: Yes.
0: the winning
1: Yes,
0: goal.
1: I watched it and it was really thrilling. It got you at the edge of your seat, right? It did
0: Yeah.
1: for you, right?
0: Oh, yes. But honestly, there's one thing about Jamaicans, though, and the National Stadium. If the reggae boys are not shining, Jamaica's not turning out. They're not turning out.
1: Exactly. I think so too.
0: That's just it. I've been going to the National Stadium for years. You see if that game, no matter how Jamaica win, you see if them not shining at a game, yeah? The next game, you know, see nobody. I just
1: Okay.
0: people who just say, yo, well, I feel still support it. So I really never miss any game at the National Stadium when the boys are playing, you know.
1: Right,
0: But you
1: yeah.
0: see, you said 3,000 people went to this game for a stadium that.
1: Right.
0: For a stadium that whole 35,000, you know,
1: Exactly.
0: that's a drop in the bucket. That part I did sad, but I remember those
1: Oh my
0: days. I really
1: God.
0: remember those. To be honest, the next game though, it's gonna have more people than that because that's just us. That's just us.
1: Yeah.
0: And just the
1: That's
0: faithful
1: just
0: few you
1: how
0: find out there.
1: Jamaicans operate.
0: Yeah, man, we different from the rest of the world.
1: Yeah.
0: We love winnings, man. We just love winnings.
1: Especially this Jamaican talking to me. Yes, I know.
0: Anyway, thank you so much, Mrs. King White. See you tomorrow.
1: You're most welcome.
0: All
1: All right,
0: right.
1: take care for tomorrow's on 10:12 stage, guys. Don't forget,
0: That's
1: you
0: right.
1: must be there. Yeah, 9 o'clock,
0: That's
1: 9 a.m.
0: right.
1: Jamaica time.
0: That's right. That's right. Thank you, ma'am. Bless you. Good, good. So that's Mrs. King White. That's Mrs. King White from On Central Stage. Who is this? Hold on a second. I don't know. I don't know. Somebody sent me a message here. Is it? Am I the one in at fault? Oh, I know who it is. Jesus. I know who it is. Miss Carty. Yeah. Miss Carty. Is she still up though? I think she's sleeping at this time. I think Miss Carty is sleeping at this time. Now, I have a song to play. And I don't know how to play it. I don't know. I am going to try my best to say something about it before I play the song. Now, for those single parents, and I know you have single parents who are female, and you have single parents who are male. But this song cut so deep. She's 9 years of age, out of the state of Atlanta. And I said that, good evening to you, Reverend Saint Hope. Bless you, man of God. Sister Babette, good evening. I said I'm going to be playing this song on Sunday. But then I say, you know what? Sunday is not a good time to play this song. So I am going to be playing it tonight. I am not playing this song with any intention for you to feel guilty of anything, to feel hurt of anything. But this little girl sing this song to her father, who went to war with the intention to come back. But he didn't. He didn't make it back. It's really emotional. So if you know you can't handle it, you can just lower the radio station volume a little bit, please. Because it speaks volume. It speaks. I say no more.

0: Hi, sweetheart. What's your name?
1: My name is Amara Johnson.
0: And where are you from, Amara?
1: I'm from Atlanta, Georgia.
0: And why did you come here today?
1: I came here because my daddy can't hear me anymore. What happened to your dad? My daddy was in the military.

Right. Wow. Oh gosh, this is crazy, man. This one cuts deep. This one cuts deep. I mean, let me say to those that have gone to defend our country, we salute you all. Some really go away and never come back. And we really appreciate you all. Really appreciate you all. And then she went back and she did a part two to that song.

0: Welcome back, Amara. It's wonderful to see you again. How have you been since the last time we saw you?
1: Thank you, sir. I've been doing better. I still miss my daddy every single day. But I've learned that he would want me to keep smiling, so I'm trying my best.
0: Your first performance touched so many hearts. Did you ever imagine that millions of people would hear your song?
1: No, sir. I only wanted my daddy to hear me. But now, when people tell me my song helped them, it makes me feel like my daddy is still helping people through me. That sounds very special. What's the title of your song? Daddy, I want my wings.
0: All right, Amara. Good luck.
1: Thank you, sir.

Powerful, powerful, powerful song, I tell you. Wow, touch deep. Somebody requests for me to play back the song I played earlier. Yes, good evening to Sister Danette over there in the UK. Good evening to you. And Princess Diane likes to play back. Good evening going out to Mama Yvette. Good evening to you. Can you handle it? Yeah.

0: Hi, sweetheart. What's your name?
1: My name is Amara Johnson.
0: And where are you from, Amara?
1: I'm from Atlanta, Georgia.
0: And why did you come here today?
1: I came here because my daddy can't hear me anymore. What happened to your dad? My daddy was in the military.

Wow. We say thanks to all those soldiers and army personnel who is trying their best in spite of knowing that the danger is out there, but they stay the course. Wow. I played this song like 3 times last night, and I couldn't play it anymore. Anyway.

hold on a second. Am I still on Caribbean Radio? Because we have a breaking transmission some inside here just now, so I'm just trying to figure out something. Hold on a minute. I don't know.

0: Brother Clifton say is Chicago Mass Choir. So, I don't know. I know so I need back my 15 minutes. I don't know, I'll get it back, you know. But I need back my 15 minutes. Anyway! Thank you, brother. Clifton.
1: Jeez.
0: Well, I'm gonna play that song yet. Well, I day. Stop it. Anyway, let me say good evening to you. Let me go to the phone call here first, yeah, man. Because. No, no,
2: Uncle Wendy.
0: Eh? Hello? Evangelist Morgan? Evangel? What happened? Hello?
2: Bishop, good evening. Oh, no, good evening, may I tell you.
0: Oh, you come in? A chappy line.
2: Oh, no, good evening, me.
0: Who line us again? Who teach you to chappy line? You chappy line by Evangelist Morgan? What? Me don't know. Me never know. So you know, so you gain a lot of knowledge.
2: You know, like I told you, sir.
0: Sorry. Why you don't call me early? Look how long you don't talk to me.
2: No, Bishop, anytime you start your song, you know, and you get in your bone, you know, but nobody call you, you know.
0: Jesus. And I'm supposed to talk to Miss Carty, right? Am I back on Caribbean Radio HD, please? Am I back? Not getting through.
2: Because she tell me, say she takes you. She takes you and you say you would get back to her. And Sister Carty, sit down there and listen to you.
0: Yeah, I was supposed to call her. Yeah. I'm going to do it Tuesday night after Bible studies. After Bible studies.
2: All right, then, Bishop.
0: I'm going to call her.
2: Bishop, I tell you, you sing some song, the free, Pastor Thompson.
0: When?
2: Yesterday.

0: evangelist Farquharson Singh.
1: Well, hold on a second. So
0: You know, and sister.
1: you know them?
0: Then did ask, yes, them come here. Come on, church, come preach. And she belongs to here.
1: Oh, she's
0: But you
1: from
0: know,
1: there?
0: evangelist. Yes, she's from Blackwood.
1: Oh.
0: Yeah. Yes, she's
1: Okay.
0: from Blackwood. So she
1: Oh.
0: and him, you sing. So him come, him come, we know him. So when you
1: Oh.
0: pick up his song, then pick up his song them yesterday. Bishop, you have to go send them, come give me money. You have to go send them, come.
1: Okay.
0: Him touching yesterday.
1: I
0: We
1: will
0: have to
1: say,
0: run,
1: I
0: Bishop, we
1: will.
0: have to run. Yeah, we have to run. We have to run the feet yesterday, sir.
1: You have to run the figure
0: We
1: at
0: couldn't
1: church.
0: stay with you. Yeah, we have to run the feet.
1: Is that a good
0: But
1: thing you run?
0: me get the balance. But it is me like when me hear your personal. Me no want no
1: Replay.
0: something there. Replay. Me no want a replay personal. Oh boss,
1: Yes.
0: do that right now. Me I go good.
1: Yes. All right, bless you. Thanks for calling. Thanks for calling. Lord of mercy. No, sir. Eh? Oh, God. Have mercy. I mean, the problem is Sim, if we call her back, you know. And then maybe I'll get her back. Maybe she can sleep early.
2: No, I'm not, sir.
1: Sim, me think you're gonna sleep. Like my
2: No, sir,
1: cousin.
2: you know, we just get the same.
1: Like my cousin Paula. Paula sleep. Paula don't.
2: Already.
1: Of course, Paula
2: You're
1: gonna
2: so
1: sleep early.
2: fortunate, you know, sir.
1: Eh?
2: Yes, you're fortunate. You're fortunate this evening. Two things. I was about to go to church, and then it's possible I would have been asleep.
1: You not sleep early.
2: Yes, sir. Sometimes we can't sleep already.
1: Jesus. Sorry. Sorry. Sorry. Well, I'm happy I have you.
2: I know I didn't start. No, I didn't start today. I haven't gone to my bed as yet. But
1: Okay,
2: that would have
1: okay.
2: been like my normal occasion carnage. All
1: All
2: right.
1: right.
2: Yes,
1: So,
2: sir.
1: tell you what, it's best for us to talk on Wednesday, don't you?
2: Not a problem.
1: But
2: Not a problem,
1: you have
2: sir.
1: promised to call you. I want to stand by my
2: Thank you
1: word.
2: so much for
1: Yes,
2: thank you
1: ma'am.
2: so much.
1: God
2: Thank you
1: bless
2: so
1: you.
2: much for
1: All
2: returning.
1: right, so we talk on Wednesday.
2: Yes, sir. All
1: All
2: right,
1: right.
2: have a good evening.
1: You
2: Yes,
1: too.
2: sir.
1: Bye-bye. Good, good. All right. All right. Let me say good evening, everybody. Thank you for joining us. We got a breaking transmission there on earlier, so we lost connection on Caribbean Radio HD. So hello, good evening. Thank you, Brother Clifton. Thank you. Hello? Turn off the radio, no man.
0: Really?
1: Turn off the radio, no man.
0: You're doing awesome job,
1: Turn
0: man.
1: off the
0: Awesome
1: radio.
0: job.
1: Turn
0: Awesome
1: off.
0: job.
1: No, turn off the radio, no
0: Yes,
1: brother.
0: it turned off, you know, man.
1: All right, good. Talk to me now.
0: Awesome. Hi. I'm here listening
1: Yes, sir.
0: and see how much the Caribbean radio is flying up. But the forecast, we know the time is limited. Let me greet the family. Greetings to Central Family Adoration and Denison Garfield Chain and each and every one, servant lead, evangelist Carson Maxwell, Brother Edwards and Sir Edwards and Brother Geary and Sir Sharon and each and everyone, wife boss and everybody. You know, we Caribbean Radio is tall. And I want to tell you, so the chat room keep all us together down on the island here, you know, sir. So when you come up with the, well, yes, man. When you come up with this idea, man, it's a brilliant idea. I was telling Brother Gary the other day, say, as God put the both of you together.
1: I
0: And
1: think.
0: I'm here. Sim, big up yourself too. And you know, if we come in the business and just sit down and don't talk, you know, that means that we're just benefiting ourselves. We have to share it and share what you guys are doing.
1: That's
0: And
1: right.
0: I will listen to, yes, that's the way the radio grow, you know.

0: That's
1: true. When we share.
0: Yes.
1: Yes. Because I was listening. Remember, I listened to Brother Gary this morning. We're planning to go to Bahamas too, you know. Let another name. let another nation here with you, no man. Yes, man. Done. Hoping. The Bible says we spreading our wings, man. Deep here. Big up to Brother Gary.
0: Yes.
1: But we at a serious point. While we are spreading our wing, Uncle Wayne G, we put God behind the battle, and we become partial. We are not fully surrender and unconditional love. I was listening to you today, and I was here. Remember, you know, we have, let me say condolence to both individual, because Sparrow pass after I learn, and I will listen today I was listening today when I hear you talking about this guy here, he passed off too.
0: Yeah, I couldn't mention both of them. There are two they are two prof in their own way, you know.
1: Yeah, so well, let me say it for you. I know you can't talk everything on the radio in your own ways, but you know, Stitchy have a point there. And the church,
0: we have to look. Make we talk Wednesday. The time gone, I never realized it's Wednesday. Yeah, man, Wednesday.
1: I want to worry about something.
0: Bless you, man. Thank you so much. Yes, Wednesday we talk. Let me say thank you all for joining us tonight. It was great being with you. And as I said, God bless you all. Take care of your all good self until we meet again. Whatever you do, though, take care of the elders. Look out for the children. Don't forget, they are the future of this wonderful and this awesome world. Good morning, good day, good afternoon. Good night. Bye-bye.